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0: 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I would definitely call you, Habibi. To the boat, to the wife, soon, Habibi. But I'm not going to go. Shani, Habibi. But lie, I was by you, Habibi. Oh, my baby. Now, which store you want to go, Habibi? You get it. If you don't get it, forget it.
1: Okay.
0: Spend anything, buy Gucci and Fendi.
1: Okay.
0: Enjoy the money, don't you worry, baby.
1: Okay.
0: You know the money long, you like the look to beat me.
1: Okay.
0: My darling, know the shot to talk and beg it.
1: Okay.
0: If you want a big diamond, bring a Birkin.
1: Okay.
0: It's because I'm paying you like you that I'm working.
1: Okay.
0: Work.
2: Yeah. Okay. You shouldn't be stressing. If you're down to press,
1: okay.
2: Blessing with a blessing with a Benjamin's message.
1: Okay.
2: Not serious.

0: Young and I'm fresh, living on the edge. From little Geshe, I'm a British legend. From Torino to Milano to Bangladesh. Dash when we pull up on that Madin Marrakesh. Hella fresh, why you in a rush? Find a big wish. Ass goes score, I love my coach and play until the bench. Designer flows below if you turn on old stretch. Money can't buy swag, you know they for far fetch. Blowing every like tsunami, ego strength. And nobody by the damn week, now I'm just afraid. The game in my aim, see if I claim to the range. The lower straight to the game to be dredged. 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Game took the love for me, now here comes the revenge, revenge.
1: Maza da mata, yara yara, baba.

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0: 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They carry your matter for
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0: Nobody be doing like me, sir. 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
1: The black are the berry, the sweet are the juice. 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The original, the blueprint, the contemporary, the general, Paco. Sent from heaven by God himself, we call that Immaculate Conception. If you are hearing this, I call that divine intervention. 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

Now what we're bringing is the new tag team era. Rocking parties wherever, whatever be the weather. 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
0: but
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1: Voila.
0: Oh Lord.
1: Cry your prayer to her, baby, get me crap in my waist. Voila to push here, make her stand my craze. They say not true to God, make it that lick sound. And we don't make her recall, who gets sense, listen. Just saying so, the key rappers are for don't die since. Don't be so more nonsense, I hear for Lagos industry. Every guy know if you blow it to the gut. But see your comment, don't that worry, be careful too. Which kind of video is the true set? Now you know that one. 7 million, not be stacy, we go plan 1 month. See that you did now, I don't need a 10 years ago. 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
0: Still on top, and my cup runneth over. 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

0: The Golanot, they last long for the mouth of person who value them. 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

0: Swale, my people, when you hear the bird when they bust your brain on Friday afternoon, you know say that your girl, the DJ Nana, the diva, they display. 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

0: 6 a.m. to 11 a.m. Monday till Friday, money runs. You can't resist. Everybody say, Becca, Becca, Becca, Becca, please. The energy got the standing on the radio. Animal laugh, laugh, your money companion. You already know it's a good day. I say nothing when they cool the pressure. When you wake up, you know it's a brand new day. Start up your day, Becca, Becca, Becca, Becca, please. Animal laugh, laugh. Make way. You know, say, Ninja FM. Oh, oh, oh, oh. You already know. Oh, oh, oh, oh. Money runs so deep through. Nobody can stop my flow. International.
1: Yes, so good morning to you. You were there with you to listen to the very good sound of the of my voice this morning. Aha, aha, Atama, Atama, aha. 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You not think say you need though. And a 15-minute night with you night to a mark over 6 o'clock. I'm on another verse now. The rain, yeah. It rains everywhere. I don't know about your side, but yeah, for Ikoyi, aha, Obalende axes everywhere. Not with you. Everywhere is a wetting spot. You get me? Everywhere they do it, they drop right now. According to some people, the heaven is crying. But anyway, today now Friday, and I waited the number 8th day of the month of May. Yes, 2026. Money runs that with the kickstart already. With the biggest B&E in the industry. Yes, before we do it, we'll try anything for move forward. We need to do it and give Baba God the thanks because my only aim. Yes, thank you for the waiting. The power, to feed waiting, to feed do this very day, to see this very day, to move our hand, to think, to do everything. So, Baba God, we thank you so much. Say, today, again, you don't wait, you don't count us worthy, and the purpose of will to their life today will go fulfill. I mean, Jesus' name, we know just work anyhow today, we go work out purposeful in Jesus' name, amen. Anyways, yes, so. How your night today? A very good question. We say we do it with the light ask for this corner because a lot of us, because of one or two, would forget to do it to ask that question. And some not even wait to even get the response. You just how your night now? You don't go bam up to the next. You understand? But for this corner, we do it with the let you know. Say yes. If you do it, tell us how you be with a little do it. Listen to you. Anyway, the number is 08101303349. Right now, if you listen to me loud and clear, you gonna let us know. It is very important because we don't go like maybe say after we don't package everything called carry come your domos. Now you call the tell us at the end of the day around 11 o'clock. Say I didn't hear you. Hey, you go to touch our heart, you go to pain us, we even cry. You understand? Customers are always ready, are always right. And you will be saying they listen to the sound of our voice, you be our customer. And we dare here to do it to treat you right and well. You get to me now. So if now go TV they listen to us from, let us know. If it is very, very clear, yes. If it is very, very clear, let us know. If na physical radio, ngwano, let us know. Now, on top of the app, if they listen to us from, let us know. On top of the website, let us know. Anywhere where they listen to us, I beg, I thank God you, yes. Let us know. If it is doing it, it is loud and clear, you hear my voice. Very, very well. In case I talk about, you know, you're on a Ninja FM 102.7, but this the station where they give you both what you need and what you know, what you nothing say you need. Money runs with the biggest B and E in the industry. Becca Blake and Imala Fluff. Yes, we don't do it without position for this place. And why you don't do it, you send your message to let us know. If you don't do it, you listen to us loud and clear. Let us know. So we give you a positive energy too. It is very, very important. And also add a traffic report for those who be say the day behind you way one pass that same road where you pass. No, they feel now, they feel the waiting, they feel to a matter on top the waiting, on top the driving level. You get me now? Just say, I don't follow Ijora lock power right now. You not demand the traffic, the duty, the ratio that as this one don't fall, is not a going place. I mean, a sura, now you pass. He say, Iwo sura don't fool with water. Don't pass here. If not, now the water will just carry your car. They go sell me your car, they drive. The water will just help you to drive the car to go front. You understand? Waiting Lagos Island. He say, Ngwano Road is not moving something for that side. You understand? Just let us know where a be where we say they do it here, you the traffic position, and if you don't pass those area and the area free, yes, also do it here, let us know. So somebody gonna say, instead of make I follow here, somebody don't call on top Ninja 102.7 for money runs with demand, Becca Bliss and Imala Flower. Say this so so place free, that we don't decide to follow that corner instead. That's all. It's very very simple. If you listen to us loud and clear, put on there. If you do it in, we they give you a positive energy to today. You also do it in, add on there. Traffic report, like where you pass right now, either you do free, I be traffic on the ratio on top of the matter. You do it in, you add on for the matter. It is very easy. So, more do it in, like I drink small water, or come back, we'll go do it in, continue from where I do it, I press pause on top of the matter. Like I did tell you again, Ninja FM 102.7, 9 the station, Money Runs, 9 the show. The presenter already on top now, Becca Bliss and Imala Flower, you understand? I'm going to hear Dimindi from now to 11 a.m. Sorry. So this is we'll get not plenty of time with you. So I'm going to not go anywhere. Me is coming back.
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0: The NBA playoffs are underway, and now you can trade every game on Kalshi. You can also trade on who wins each series, the conference finals, and the championship. Boston is currently trading at 14% to win it all, meaning a $100 trade pays out $667 if they take the title. On Kalshi, you're trading against other people in a live market. 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
1: Nyanam. She does some kind thing where we say use our ear, take it. Yeah, we could sharply use our ear, take earam.
2: This particular event is targeted at students because we feel like when we capture them young, it's easier for us to be able to, you know, nurture their minds, and we're able to, you know, put together the things that they need to know, and then awareness in agriculture very early in life. And that's why we decided to go for students.
1: All right, so you don't use our ear, take a year. I should take a run this matter. She pressed students, so teachers, so partners, so and organizers for their efforts. Instead, the competition, it will continue to grow and give ginger to more young people. For the result, Fountain Heights Secondary School in win first position for senior category, followed by Argos Memorial Senior High School, MicTech International School, White Top Fit College in win junior category ahead of Rosebud High School and Dancehall High School. So now the matter be this one on top of this very matter. And in Nigerian news, we're going to the matter be this one. Make a match thinking the break. More news day will not go anywhere. I'll come back.
3: No touch your radio. Ogbonge news in the
1: air. All right, so correct person, I'll come back ahead. Ogbonge news, they run like this. We don't really part of Akata news. We put the match and the goal. Katin Ashon, when he said, be the governor of New York State for America, don't order federal immigration officers made a stop to the wear face mask during operation. Saying the practice, they intimidate people, they make for the fear. That's what he said, soccer. She banned immigration and custom enforcement agents from entering schools, libraries, or community centers, polling units without court warrants. Katin still directs local police, made not join immigration operations where only consign immigration matter. The move, if it caused a fresh clash with the president of America or Donald Trump government, a similar law for California ahead the blockham, court blockham. Inside sport news, the International Olympic Committee, it all recommend, it all suggest, say, Belarus athletes, their sports people, so their feet return to compete under their national flag for international events. However, this International Olympic Committee, they say the stopping, the punishment, the ban with the put on top them and Russia. They say Russia athletes, so they will still continue. Their own punishment will still continue. The decision where the International Olympic Committee, the executive board, it communicate, it talk to the world sports bodies, it come after Russia invasion, they enter inside Ukraine inside 2022, will lead to the suspension of both Russia and Belarus. Inside 2023, the International Olympic Committee allow both countries, their athletes, and their sports people to compete only as a neutral without national symbols. They are there on their own. Like this. But now Belarus fit return to normal representation while Russia still remain restricted. They see Russia on top of their head. The International Olympic Committee said their sport not supposed to suffer because of political actions of their government, and note say Belarus athletes don't already complete or don't already compete under neutral status before without issue. Inside qualification news, Ninja Afrobeat star, where you know, where I know, where everybody know, as Davido, he don't get recognition. They don't want as some one of the special person, the inductees for the 2020s Black Music and Entertainment Walk of Fame for Atlanta, Georgia. This induction ceremony, so it go hold the first day was down for June for Atlanta Historic West Side, turn up where don't contribute greatly to Black music and entertainment worldwide. Davido go join all the honorees like American rapper Ludacris, gospel singer Paul S. Martin, and late Atlanta Mayor Mena Jackson. The recognition, so it still place Davido among African great people like late Fela Kuti, we don't receive the same honor before. So, now the news now become the month. On top, Nigerian news, Akata News Sports and Jollification Tory. Before I go, Masha, if you first touch light some of the news when I drop for the month. I dropped news, Press Zoe, inside Nigerian news, Press Zoe, Gabriel Ahmed Tinubu, he don't order, made a create one group, put it, they call Crisis Unit, now the Wahala group, we're going to shook inside, need to get Wahala. This one now for inside the.

0: South Africa and for Niger Fouet Didier. I see drop a news a Senate said up past 2026 Electoral Act Amendment Bill. Inside Akata News, I drop news a New York governor don't order an American immigration officers made that they remove their face masks because they say this one will make people fear if they carry out their operation. Inside Sport News, I drop news said the International Olympic Committee either leave their punishment to their knack on top Belarus. Why Russia own is today suspended? So now the news then be this one. I try all the greetings give you a journey for this Ogbonge matter this very time. My name is Christiana Ogbonge Fejo America, aka your better picking the Fejo, the voice they make your belly sweat. And also that guy, what's that to pass Gary God every to realize it for God should have. Yeah, you know how the matter they go 9 o'clock at the bus starts again to give you more gist as it today out on top tinkling news. So don't go anywhere to under the wait for me. But for now, make a leave before the end for a beautiful and wonderful but please animal laugh laugh for the morning run. So yeah. No touch on out.
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0: 说你经过。
1: 完了，不会再飞。6 a.m. to 11 a.m. Monday till Friday, money runs. You can't resist. Everybody say, "Becca, Becca, Becca, Becca, please." The energy got the standing on the radio. Animal laugh, laugh. Your money companion, you already know it's a good day. I say nothing when they cool the pressure. When you wake up, you know it's a brand new day. Start up your day with Becca, Becca, Becca, please. Animal laugh, laugh. Make way. You know, say Ninja FM. Oh, oh, oh, oh. You already know. Money runs so deep, program. Then, nobody can stop me. International.
2: All right, guys, welcome back from that very, very, very long break. Based on top of Bunge News and that particular song, finally, yes, finally, the. Yes, so the time got is Friday edition of Morning Runs on top Nigeria FM 2.27. Now you still didn't listen to. And I know lie to you. I know lie to you. This guy weather, you're supposed to be in your bed. May you use the way cover your body.
3: Bam.
2: Because God Almighty say, my people, I want to give you the shadow shower, some blessing. So at this showers of blessings start to default. My people, stay in bed and use the way to cover. If you have a wife or husband, of course, it's a time for you to cuddle. That is if, you know, say your HR, they know they wait for you. Say, anybody will come late today. You go collect query. If your HR understand, or if the head of your department, too, they do cuddle. And you can send the message that, ma, our flood don't fool around.
3: You work for me.
2: Flood don't fool. You know, some people, the picture of flood, where they don't save since 1994. Mm-hmm. Now, everything they will send us email, attach it. Dear HR. Now, so it goes, dear HR, the rain that fell in Lagos today has made our compound to be filled with water. The water has passed my neck. It is almost going towards my head. Here is the video attached and the picture. Thank you for understanding.
3: Peace.
2: It's only my one who bring you. They don't say the issue of peace and light. And go back to bed. But I know, say, I'm an Nigeria FM people are not like that. We are not, but Nigeria FM people know they lie. They go tell the issue the truth. Say, madam, today I don't feel like doing anything.
3: I just want to stay in my bed.
2: Becky, please, and man, laugh with the both of us still sing up with you. And of course, we go dig here till 11 o'clock, before we pack our load. I'll come out from inside of the studio. I believe say you don't drop in your voice, not your messages. So let us know who and who you want to have it. It's your positive energy gift. This is a fantabulous morning. Somebody going to ask Becca, I don't think you should introduce yourself. Yes, it's Becca, please. Because as that, don't the look also. Kodokodo for highs already. But let's just chat a little bit this one. Good morning to the both of you, the biggest B&E in the industry. This now moves the Olawale confirming that is loud and clear on the half. Happy weekend to everybody listening to the radio. Ciao. Thank you so much, Adamus B. Move it, Gabby. We'll come back in detail.
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0: So, go ahead and elevate your meals with more vegetables and the rich taste of Knorr Cubes. Today, eat for good.
2: Yes, so welcome back from that break. Adverts need to go potato need to put it so that salary will be paid. And I why that one did like that. 9 more minutes before 7 o'clock will stand at attention. The fantastic money runs do the biggest B&A in the industry. Like please and in my laugh. We still there here. Yes, so I believe that the cocoa of the dog will work for you as you work out your work out today and of course throughout the weekend. But when we go back to the WhatsApp and take more voice notes and messages. I wait on Drew up over there because before we begin with the international observation for today. Good morning, Mbale. Good morning, Emma. My positive energy goes to you guys and thank God it's Friday. Yeah. Our life, our place in life is not fixed by every detail. Nor are we doomed for failures or lack of opportunities. The thought of God for us is that of good and not of evil. Why do we sometimes speak lowly of ourselves? That's the question mark. Do not allow other people to decide on. Have a swell weekend. I'm going to say, man, this is your message, Kokui. Do not allow other people to decide on what exactly, Kokui. But thank you so much. We expect that we go finish your church. Radio is 100. Timida, you're from VI. Good morning, because B&E. The radio is perfectly clear. And please, Sunday is my birthday. Pray for me and wish me well. Ibiri from Ago. All right, happy birthday to you, Auntie Ibiri. And we pray, say, God will continually shine a light upon you. God will continue to the day gracious unto you. God will continue to the show you mercy. God will continue to the keep you in all his ways. Whether you see the rain, you know, see the rain, your bank will be filled with water. When you call for help from one people like this, more than 10,000, I ain't go stand up for you. Where you know, take say help will come from. A help will come from that place. And you will continue to live long in good health to fulfill your destiny. Amen.
3: Yalla.
2: Amen. Okay. Radio is clearly, it's clearly with phone bus car. Which one is phone bus car? Phone bus car. Phone bus car is very clearly in frequency. Sisters from Ijayo Jokoro, God will help you. But that's why you never will try to see. Oh, yeah, I'm very excited to the international observations. Them waiting for today. Yes, as Emma don't give us a clip of the day, maybe touch like make a touch like the international observations. Them are waiting for our own side. And of course, the very first one will come from the United Nations. They say today, and tomorrow will be 8 and 9, another time of remembrance and reconciliation for those who lost their lives during the Second World War. War is not something where anybody supposed to do it, they supposed to look forward to. And of course, if you checkmate waiting, they happen right now for inside the Iran, you know, say, ha, they are going through a lot right now. You understand? Even Russia and Ukraine, too, they know waiting the stop. So the World War II, it began for 1st of September 1939 when Nazi Germany then under Adolf Hitler do enter inside Poland. Yes, they enter inside Poland. And of course, this particular World War II, they say in a coalition of two countries, the first kickstart. And if you checkmate the history, now the deadliest war in history, maybe that World War II, based on the fact, say, now 60 to 75 million people, now they die. So you see, say the number is not, it's not a sure they can be at something. You get some certain countries where they say that is the whole of their population. So just imagine, say they wipe out a particular routine, a particular set of people. So millions of people then die as a result of massacre, starvation, disease, genocide, including that Holocaust. You know, after the Allied victory, Germany, Austria, Japan, Korea, they all of those countries I mentioned can't be occupied, and Germany and Japanese leader they try them for war crimes. So now, war And then people that always call for war say, hey, cap that go well. Nobody go. War is not what? It's not a good thing. So, by resolution 59506 of 22nd of November 2004, the United Nations General Assembly can declare 8 to 9 of May as a time of remembrance and reconciliation. And also, they still recognize the member states where get individual days of victory, liberation, and commemoration. You can invite one member state, organization of the United Nations system, non-governmental organizations, and individuals. It may that they observe them annually, either one or both of these days. I say, is it either men I pick one day of these days, or men I do them for those 2 days? Yes. And of course, they shall yarn other to do. But if you get enough time, you feel good checkmate about this particular story about the Second World War. And from there, you go feel year one or two things about history. Although our world still suffer the impact of conflicts, even during this current COVID-19 crisis, we see new efforts to where people they use to divide people and spread hatred. You know, remember that time where even one person will be saying a person that they really respect. Where you talk, say, in short, say this COVID-19 will happen so. Say, because they see dead body full Africa. But God is shock him. Say, what I cannot do does not exist. Mm-hmm. Africa are my people. These are my people. They are not going to die, but they shall live. You shock him now. Say, by the time he comes, he later and say, these African people are strong. You look how many of the people where the Africa collect vaccine, but we are still alive. You understand? So, God, pastor. So, just checkmate how did they take mark this 75th anniversary of this Second World Remembrance Day, and of course, learn one or two things from mom. And it's still never finished. We still get plenty things where they stop for today. Today, too, now, World Red Cross Day, too, now, today. And of course, you know, say every year, people where they work out all around life, they take moment to recognize these quiet heroes of the world. When they talk about the Red Cross and the Red Cross and volunteers, these people know they wear capes or like Superman, but they show up when disaster happen, bringing hope when it is needed, whether by responding to a flood or by doing racing by providing medical aid. You know, they will go some places with the year of war, so they even go war tier zone, you know, like Gaza and the rest of it. They try to help them take some certain things, some certain aid where they will need them. So they say today, so they tell us, say, may we shine light on their kindness, reminding us, say, even in the toughest time, people there will be say their own are too willing to do it to help. So more than just a tribute, today, they say, make you do a heartfelt thank you. So those where they put other people first. Now about honoring the ones who stay behind when danger kickstarts. Where they offer food, shelter, and medical care to those where they need. Their work not just there about saving lives, but now about restoring dignity, easing the pain of people, and showing, say, no one supposed to face hardship alone. Recognizing their effort, they do what it is by about people. So yeah, you self step up. Just know, say this, thing what they do, they create a ripple effect of kindness that is kind of maybe work all around across the world. How you feel do what you celebrate World Red Cross Day? For example, they say you feel donate your blood, save lives. If you checkmate some certain hospitals, whether in federal hospitals or state hospitals, you know, they always like when people come over and say, oh, please, I want to do it. I want to donate my blood for people who feel need them. When last did you donate your blood? Only you thought a vampire to suck your blood by yourself. When last did you donate your blood, ma?
3: My body, the one way they produce, now you use.
2: That's how I say you thought about you are the one drinking your blood by yourself.
3: But I know, I noticed that I ever did that mode.
2: You never give people blood before.
3: I know they give anybody.
2: Why?
3: I don't know. You get this, my friend. Red Cross, now, which you don't do, even when I did primary school, now, they do a lot. They don't reduce this day. Now, then they teach us how to cross road perfect way and all of those things, how to first aid kids as children, how to even help yourself, you know. They don't say that. Tom pharmacist, too.
2: Well, your own pharmacist, you know, they donate blood.
3: No, I know. I never tried before. My friend was able to join group where they go donate blood.
2: You don't join.
3: I'm not doing.
2: Okay, and maybe you're fear, since the people will use your blood for
3: something. Like that, somebody will love injection. I don't know why. To just put just to that need way good. Me, I know.
2: You know, say for a subset of people now, their way of living is that because they believe that by the time they donate blood, one or more, two or two at the.
3: Not funny how they take picture with Amu.
2: Yes, some people that because of food. See, when hunger eats you, when poverty eats you, you don't go mind.
3: Because they don't give money.
2: Your blood.
3: They don't give.
2: They don't give money, but you see, some they give food and motino, minerals. They will give them.
3: Just imagine you say somebody just on top Facebook or Instagram, because you see Mala Flower motino do to do. I just gave my
2: blood. I'm a laugh. You are such a good man. Don't be continue to replenish your blood.
3: I'll do it when I will. But right now.
2: So for those where they live, the way I don't like him, I laugh. You see, I try inside the federal hospital today or state hospital. I tell them, say you would like to donate your blood. You understand? Especially for get plenty of hospitals where they rely on regular donors. So they keep up with demand. I hear one time where one guy tried to go donate blood. As they tried donating blood, he faints.
3: Then they return
2: the blood. Now they return that in blood back to him.
3: They don't check if the blood is enough.
2: I don't know if they check if the blood.
3: They check if the blood. If you donate.
2: The guy donate blood finish. The blood where you donate, they put them back to you. So because they talk, say, like say the guy do it, he faints when they try. When they collect.
3: And I think if they smoke too, they know they collect all those blood. So in case they do all those things, I notice that they collect all those blood.
2: Normally for those who want to donate blood, they say that one have just four simple procedures. They say the total minute or hour whether they take you is like between 45 minutes to 60 minutes, will be 1 hour. And of course, the donation, they last only 8 to 10 minutes, you know, including registration, a brief of health screening. They go check your blood to make sure, say, nobody say you get HIV. You understand? Or maybe, you know, they need to be sure, say, you know, there's some certain diseases before they free do it. If you transfer that blood enter to somebody body, maybe not them, and they're not going to transfer HIV person blood to somebody. We never get to
3: the HIV. To go get treatment.
2: So normally they will check your temperature, your pulse, your blood pressure, your hemoglobin level through a finger prick to ensure, say, you get safe to donate your blood. And the staff, of course, a member of staff for the hospital are going to need to clean your hand and put that sterile needle and collect about 1 pint of blood. And that 1 pint of blood, the cost there, when my papa sick that time, then they tell us, say, he been need at least in a day, if they collect 3 pints of blood.
3: Mm.
2: When I hear the price of that 1 pint that time, because they even try that time, so they made them checkmate if any of the children,
3: blood,
2: you know, blood match with my papa own, my blood no match with my papa own, my brother own, no match with my papa own. The person where I blood match with my papa own and my sister. My sister can't get belly.
3: And they cannot
2: collect blood from the pregnant woman because she get belly. Because even the baby in her womb too,
3: they need the blood. Yeah.
2: So that was the reason why we can't get choice. We can't run. Maybe we go buy a pint of blood.
3: They don't come out the blood. You go full that.
2: Yes, that's it. Maybe like a sachet.
3: Waiting
2: to be paid. Bẹ́ẹ̀ ti bi pé ọ̀rọ̀ ò ní sick tó máa fi ní ìdíyẹ jù.
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2: 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So after they don do the whole donation finish, you go tell say your legs never move or never waka rest. They come give you snacks and drinks so that you go fit replenish.
3: Bada
2: snack and drink dey make a lot of money. If I tell you that thing, nọ̀wọ́ lẹ́gbà, they go say, oh God, what do I do? How do I eat right now? They go and donate their blood.
3: Poor Nigerians. But then you go take reach the point of saying that place you go think go.
2: Now what they tell you, say you don't know what they call poverty. But not be just poverty. Some people they don't be just by poverty. But some people they now because of maybe now because of that one. They donate their blood so that they can see something to eat and see more
3: as well. How many minutes ago?
2: You go do it. I don't tell you how many minutes it will be now and everything.
3: No, like how many minutes that food go? That food will be chopping like this.
2: And then you continue your hustle. God will continue to be provided.
3: You go on another blood, go give another blood.
2: For donors go between 18 to 65 years old. And of course, they say, for the person who won't collect blood from your hand, They say you need to weigh between 17 to 65. That means they are not. Weigh at least 50 kg, I mean, rather. You need to weigh at least 50 kg before they can collect your blood. So somebody like MM now. MM, wait a minute. I'm not being 42 MM.
3: The way they tell us, the gas. Now you need blood. They're gone like that for problem already.
2: Exactly. So, and of course, part of the safety things that they will do, they will checkmate if person gets hepatitis, syphilis, HIV, and whatever other diseases. Then, when they see that you get it. So, yeah. So yes, so that's checkmate. I don't talk plenty things being on top this world record. World Red Cross Day. Yes, what we say they say they do today. So they say make you master the art of first aid as well. Turn awareness into action, support through service. If you feel raise money, financial support is very, very important. And of course, one of the things where they take you to fuel humanitarian effort worldwide. And that to the one side, if you're a woman, carry your share close to your radio right now, because this will concern us. Yes, men know they get ovarian cancer because they don't have ovaries. Now we get waiting, now we get ovaries. So cancer not be something where they happy, you know, not be happy subjects for person to even talk about. Mm-hmm. You know, despite the spectral of harm in all our lives, you know, we still, till now, they still they find some scientific tools to take fight back. Mm. Ovarian cysts, and that particularly, that disease, they're particularly harmful, and it is misunderstood. So what ovarian cancer do? They say this was the opportunity to take, bring women together from across the globe to touch light this awareness and help to fight this condition. Yeah, they say, think you cannot get involved with what the variant they think again. They say there are plenty of things that you say you feel do, you know. You don't have to be a medical person to feel do waiting to fit observe what the variant cancer they are. One of the things that they say you feel do now to share awareness, raise awareness about this ovarian cancer, share the symptoms of ovarian cancer. And one of the most impactful things when they talk, so you feel do as an individual, women must not rule out ovarian cancer. And they say if you see any of these symptoms, now, some people say you need to take very, very seriously. Around 1 in 70 women, they get this disease at some point in their lives. And yet, most people know little about it. So, as they discussed, by what they talk to, well, some of the telltale signs include bloating, a need for frequent urination, pain in the abdomen, and etc. So, they say if you talk about them on social media, organize a fundraiser for them, share your story, wear teal, yes, not the color. What did they hear? Where to take, you know, celebrate, not like celebrate, to raise awareness about today. Then donate to an ovarian charity, or if you see any post about time on social media, they say maybe do it to make you like them. So ovarian cancer and a major disease may be responsible for 140,000 deaths globally every year. However, as with many other gynecological disorders, you know, they're particularly well understood, especially in some developing regions. So that's reason now why the charity target ovarian cancer. We'll be saying our World Ovarian Cancer Day, a global initiative, the competent on ground to take touchlight the plight of women with this condition and provide hope for them. So say some women with this condition, typically they develop bloating, difficulty in eating, pain in the abdomen, increased need to urinate, etc. Moreover, they start to apply some of other stuff. You as a woman, if you then scroll through your social media, you can't say, can I do research on top? This is one of the things where you say you can actually do your research on top, because this particular disease, they call them a silent killer. Yes, because many people, they see these signs, especially women. Many women, they see these signs, you know, but they talk, say, my digestive issue, I guess. So now, why is it important for them, for us all to come out and increase awareness about how to do it to combat this particular disease? Because that one, they go, and the other ones, I'm not going to really talk about them. I could just let us know what it then be, so that we can enter into today in history. Today, too, now, National Amyloidosis Day. Today, now, International Thalassemia Day. Today na Reward Yourself Day. Today na White Lotus Day. Today na National Student Nurse Day. Today also na National Public Garden Day. National Military Spouse Appreciation Day. 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Free Trade Day. Even Donkey to get, you know, day to day. Mm-hmm. We'll be waiting World Donkey Day. National have a cocoa day. No socks day too. They say that today. No be every time you go they wear socks for inside there. Some of now. If you now take on a shoe off like this, you won't buy one back. Oh, you can't hold on. They say maybe take that socks out right now. Make your leg breathe. You know, let them breathe. All right, that's what it be. Until this international observation. Today in history.
3: Well, and they said today in history, yes, so for Nigeria 2025, they said the Senate duty passed the tax reform bills will be submitted by the President Bola Ahmed Tinubu. They said the bill go through the harmonization for the Senate and House of Representatives. They said going to join the committee and then they do it in the transition and back to waiting to the presidential table make it feed with it, sign them into law. When I all on top of that, but then make a bit quickly to kind of random facts we do today. They say bad handwriting. Say keep in mind they say bad handwriting. Not be because say the person no know book. They say intelligent people actually now get bad handwriting.
2: E.g. doctors.
3: No be that type. That those ones they're heart of the space. But I say people get bad handwriting because I say they are brain, they think faster than their hand. They feel do it in, they feel catch up. Now why their handwriting, you know, they do it in, not they align. And they say a day, they say a day after tomorrow, a day called over tomorrow, maybe next tomorrow. Over tomorrow.
2: My
3: so
2: stop
3: to the use next tomorrow. Over tomorrow. Now over tomorrow.
2: Okay, I will see you over tomorrow.
3: Over tomorrow. Over tomorrow. You don't hear that one now. I know you're yes next tomorrow. Now over tomorrow. See you over tomorrow.
2: No okay. Worry, you man. When you talk to, I will see you day after tomorrow. I remind you, say now over tomorrow you supposed to talk.
3: Well, I go to say over tomorrow. No call what.
2: Road clear from Secretariat to Third Lowland Bridge from Enshometa to Adekunle Gold. Did that just Adekunle Gold? Enshometa to Adekunle is moving slowly due to traffic. Brand new line from Oba. Thank you so much. Do not allow people to decide what we are to be. We are already winner. Do we have a swear weekend? Okay, you want to say we should have a swear weekend? Okay, God understand. Time don't wait for us to do a thing. To kickstart with waiting day with newspapers as usual. So maybe we just go drink small water when we come back. Straight away into waiting day with newspapers.

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0: 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They're loving it, they're feeling it, yes, every day. Feel the grooves that be bumping in the atmosphere. It don't matter if you're home or you're up in your pants, in the club, in the pub, or you're chilling with friends. 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
2: Hey, I'm just sleeping on
3: it. Becca, please suppose you live on the street of Nollywood, like I
2: understand.
3: Anyway, Becca, I don't know right about now. Yes, and I'm 15 minutes and waiting at the trauma come up on 7 o'clock. Today, now waiting on May 8th. Yes, after then, on Friday, in case you didn't aware. And at the year of 2026, 9B, money also the biggest B and E in the industry. Yes, E. I will wonder what your work kickstarts with 20 day with newspaper right now. If you get one or two to Ian about the headline, what do you want to drop? The number is 0810-013-0349. I recall I'm again for slow mo 0810-013-0349. If you drop voice note on top of that number, send message. If you have to call us directly with that number, and at that kind of level, you told you, you told you, relate, you understand, we position with you, just call us with that same number again, we position to do it, answer that call.
2: Oh yeah, now as usual, you know, say, before we enter inside our Nigeria, the first touch light, before they come from inside the Middle East. The very first one, where they hear, they say, Iran military, don't you, and say, United States forces will be targeted one Iranian oil tanker for inside the coastal water and the second vessel near the United Arab Emirates Fujairah port, while U.S. airstrike being hit some civilian areas for inside Bandar Kiamir, Sirik, and Kesh Island in southern Iran. Iranian air defenses, they say they're active over western terrain. The U.S. military, they also say their naval forces will come under Iranian missile, drone, and fast boat attack. But the Strait of Hormuz and responding, they also respond by eliminating inbound threats. And they also target Iranian military facilities, will be responsible for attacking U.S. forces. U.S. President Donald Trump now don't describe the attacks on Iranian targets as a love tap. Say that when they're doing a tap, then a love tap.

0: governors, ex-ministers, seven lawmakers interested in joining their platform ahead of the next general election. And so now the deputy national spokesperson of NDC, Abdulmumin Abdulsalam, now he has said the party never even zoned their presidential ticket, and they never even took any decision regarding a possible Jonathan candidacy. And according to him, NDC remain committed to broad consultations and consensus building their opposition itself as an emerging force in the country political landscape. So he said, you know, they walk around say, now Jonathan, they won't give their presidency ticket to say it's a lie. So because they never even choose anybody yet, they will say, go do, now he'll represent their party for the presidential election. Well, I don't know what in Nigerians get to talk about this one, because I remember when this particular rumor they work out for 2023, a lot of talk now come from our dearest Nigerian people. Mm-hmm. And some people they talk say, they never advise Jonathan, may he contest to make those with, may he respect himself. Some people they ask, say, why are these people stressing this man? May them leave him alone. A time don't come, a time don't go. Some people say, is it like Nigerians are not thinking straight? What is going on? Some people say, during tenure, what do you really do? Another person say, do we really need this man? Some other people say the reason why they will love me, Jonathan, come back now because of the first lady, Madam Patient Jonathan, so that all this blood that you people are drinking, there is God, yo. There is God, yo. There is God, yo. Hey, Jim, I'll go for Anika your day. Don't you move to your side. Yes, so the news waka yesterday. Say, he not be about set up Nigeria to Germany again. And when the news come out, some people they laugh, say, Sheku Atomba Baiba. But he don't come out here and say, Naim request, say, may them carry and come out from Germany. So, say, all this talk where people they talk, say, seeing life in the outside, see that, say, Naim by himself. Naim say, may them redeploy him to South Africa.
1: Wow.
0: The former Minister of Aviation, Femi Fanikayo, they don't clarify, say, he personally declined the earlier diplomatic posting to Germany, and instead in request they make them carry and go sati. Fanikayo Adekunle, they make this clarification yesterday when they confirmed his appointment as the Nigerian ambassador designated to South Africa. According to him, he said, contrary to that report, say Germany authorities rejected nomination. He said there was nothing like that. Say now he voluntarily now he turned down the European posting and formally sought redeployment. He said, I wish to confirm that this was my choice and that Germany never formally rejected me. The former minister explained this one shortly after initial posting to Germany. They announced in contact the then Minister of Foreign Affairs, Yusuf Tuga, to express in reservation over the assignment. He pointed and said, decision they influenced by personal consideration and in preference, say, you won't serve within Africa, you know, won't go youth, where you don't spend most of your own life. After the initial posting to Germany was announced, I made a formal representation that I was not comfortable with Germany for a number of personal reasons. He can have say in specifically talk say made them carry and go South Africa because it was a country where he never visited before. And he don't they admire South Africa for a long time. He said, I would prefer to go to South Africa, which is a country I'd never been to and for which I have so much interest in. You come for that site, the South Africa economic status, the close diplomatic ties with Nigeria and the Pan-African outlook as additional factor why he choose South Africa over Germany. And from there, contact say, well, you would rather serve in a country where share some of the convictions, some of the beliefs, some of the values when it comes to what affairs. I say that as the biggest economy in Africa and they have the closest tie to Nigeria. Each I talk the other is a person might say, so the reports where they work around say now fake reports. So people won't use that kind of news. They won't embarrass themselves, not being him. So he has said the federal government represented parliament they understood what he input on ground. Say na him do what na him reject that nomination. So say the work talk where the worker is malicious, it is false, and it is fake. So for those who won't know, they don't know as much as
1: they. Anyway, we're talking about South Africa right now. Yes, so the xenophobia, where they do it, where they go on right there. The federal government don't move to do it to evacuate Nigeria from South Africa. Right now, like the action that they do, that is very strong.

0: Well, the federal government not willing to commence arrangement to do it to evacuate Nigeria. Were they willing to do it to return back Nigeria from South Africa after the renewed anti-foreigners protest that will raise tension for part of that country? They said the Minister of Foreign Affairs here, Mrs. Bianca Odumegwu Ojukwu, disclosed this one yesterday after the telephone discussion with South Africa's Minister of International Relations and Cooperation, Mrs. Ronald Lamola, over recent demonstration and growing hostility against migrants, especially for Durban. Mm-hmm. According to her, he said the South African minister don't express reservation about Nigeria's evacuation plan. He said, but he says, say the Nigerian government not to ignore the continued harassment and alleged extrajudicial killing of the citizen one day for the country will be South Africa. As she do it, she and he say, I maintain, according to her word, I maintain that our government cannot stand by and watch the systematic harassment and humiliation of our nationals resident in South Africa, as well as the extrajudicial killing of our people, and that the evacuation of our citizens who want to return home remains our government priority at this time. She not stop there. She said the minister duty, the South African authorities to duty treat reported killings of Nigerians with greater urgency, while the stress say the perpetrators supposedly face the law right now. She explained, say, although the protest we had for the Durban on Wednesday say no duty no degenerate into violence into every deployment of security, but due to every deployment of security personnel, say Nigerians for that area they advise say missions like this to shut their business, no the cuckoo's duty stay for hours for safety reasons. So right now they say what is Nigeria doing? They don't tell you say we are doing something to do it to bring back our people home. You know, so before they say Nigerians won't come back, go do it, go pay their own money by themselves. But now they say now their government waiting where utmost priority right now.
1: It's responsible for your daughter.
2: Okay, Oyana, may we enter inside WhatsApp? What's going on? I hear the responsible of your daughter. So you might better come help me check. Okay, I think I'm waiting to make sound to this, right? If I'm not mistaken, right? Okay, so maybe go back to WhatsApp now. Maybe start to take some voice note and I'm going to keep it on the drop. And don't forget, if you want calling to react to some of these headlines, is the number there available?
0: And the number now 08100130349.
2: Okay, this person, your number ends with 2521. You're going to resend that your voice note in no day clear at all.
3: Gentle sticks from my papa. Please help me send this message to Goodluck Jonathan that please tell him, say that gentle sticks they talk. I beg. Baba, don't come. Don't run for any seats. Don't. I beg. We don't want you to come as a president. Please, sir. I beg you. Please don't. We Nigerians, we love you dearly. I don't know about insurance, if I make I even speak for myself. Me, gentle state. I love you so dearly. I love you so much, sir. Please don't. This government will stain your white. They will stain your white so badly that even you need to recognize yourself. I beg. Don't. Sit down. All you have to do for me, just sit down. Get a bottle of wine, get a popcorn, and enjoy your moments. Just tune into Nigeria. They watch as these nemesis they unfold. Because they said, we the Nigerians, the same people, they said that Baba is too weak. You see, he's probably like a weakling. Like, can't rule this country well. Boko Haram everywhere, bomb blasts everywhere. That's why we carry ourselves, we go for Buhari. Open saying a military man, yes. He go make sure saying go destabilize all these Boko Haram, all these things. All these bandits, all these kidnappers. And the matter of still he sets up to now. Baba, please don't come. Don't run for any president. Don't come. Don't want you to run for any office. Just keep that dignity you have. We love you for who you are. Just stay like that and enjoy the moment. I don't know who's advising you, who wants to compare you to come. Baba, no answer anybody, no answer them. All of them, they want you, I beg. Just stay where you are. Thank you. Beg, I beg. Deliver this message to Baba for me, I beg. Tell us in a gentle sticks, I beg. Go anima. Look on a fly, go Abuja, I beg.
1: Hello, good morning, Beta. Good morning, my flag. I want to talk about Jonathan. Jonathan is free to come and contest for the presidency. Free, it is his legal right. And those who are saying he has been sworn in two times, he has been sworn in two times that he cannot come, is a far, far, far, far. Being Akeredolu as a former governor of those states when he died, his deputy, Aida Tiwa, finished that tenure, campaigned for his own election, first time he won. He's coming out again for the second time election. So that's to tell you, if you finish someone's tenure, that doesn't mean you cannot come out and finish your own tenure. So those who are saying Jonathan should not come out, Jonathan should come out, please. Let Jonathan come out. I advocate that Jonathan should come out. Let him come out. Let him come out. This is right. This is right. Let the court and let the court interpret the law to them. Let the court interpret the law to them. Jonathan has a right to come out for the second term of his presidential election. Thank you. My name is Balogun.
2: All right, thank you so much, Oga Balogun. Well, the number is still available, so for you to do it in to talk to us about what you feel about some of those headlines we will don't summer give you this morning. And the number is 081-001-30349. 081-001-30349. Still talking about the Senate. News the ritual. So, Senate don't reverse the controversial eligibility rule of presiding officers. The Senate yesterday, they said they've been doing it, so they'll go back on top of this their controversial amendment to the standing order where they related to the election of the presiding officers following, you know, the mounting concerns over constitutional inconsistency then with the for inside the new provision. The Senate also passed for second reading bill where seek to reform the handling of pre-election gbege, that is disputes, by redefining the jurisdiction of courts in electoral matter while separately they approve the 2.285 trillion naira 2026 federal capital territory budget with 1.747 trillion naira where they earmark for capital projects where they want to use to do it in, to accelerate infrastructure development for inside Abuja and satellite communities. They say the reversal of the controversial amendments in Bishele during plenary in the absence of Senate President Godwin Akpabio will be go the chamber after the motion we don't already they adopted. The Senate earlier be amend the rules to provide, say, all senators who will don't serve at least 1 4-year term go they eligible to contest for the offices of Senate Presido and Deputy as Senate Presido. The amended provision calls on you and say a senator where won't go for the office of the President of the Senate and Deputy President of the Senate must have served at least one term of 4 years in the Senate as a senator of the Federal Republic of Nigeria. Another amendment where being they provided says senators will fitly participate in the election of presiding officers after being sworn in. However, the Senate yesterday can't delete the provisions after lawmakers been raised concerns, say this particular conflicts with the 1999 Constitution. The motion for recession can't be sponsored by Senate leader Okoyemi Bamidele and can't be seconded by Senator Iyinaya Abaribi. Presenting the motion, Bamidele can't even say these amendments then say they need to be withdrawn to ensure conformity with constitutional provision. And from there, can cite section 1, subsection 3 of the Constitution, say if any other law is inconsistent with the provision of this Constitution shall prevail and that other law and that other law to the extent of the inconsistency should be void. My brother, my sister, all this Oyinbo, they're very, very simple. They let us know, say, well, the eligibility that is how eligible person fee be to contest for Senate presidential or deputy Senate presidential, they don't do it, they don't revise some right now. So anybody who want contest for Senate presidential or deputy, suppose don't serve in the Senate. Yes, at least make it don't do 4 years term before you go to do it in go I the Senate presidential seat or the deputy Senate presidential seat. So I think that's just the conclusion of that one.
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4: This is very fine from Ikorodu.
0: Okay, yeah, talk to us, if I
4: my advice is to go ahead and don't try to know that this is a sponsor, the website is sponsor a push Jonathan into this, because I believe that the ruling party hands are against it. They are involved in this. The reason is because they know that in 2011, Jonathan should know this case. So Jonathan should know this. If anybody thinks we should advise him, in 2011, Northern will not support Jonathan. Because they said it's Northern that will finish the tenure of Yaradua. So for that reason, they did not support him. So his support was South East and then South West. That was, they are the one that put him into power. And now, the same people now, people know that the people who came out now, mainly the same people that supported him, now they're supporting people. Now, this ruling party tried to bring him out in order to divide the group of people. They are pushing him. And you should also know that these same people, the ruling power, are the ones that went to take to them, telling him that he should step down as a weak person. Say all kinds of things against him.
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0: Meals have a way of taking us on a journey. 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
4: Yeah. Now, let me say why this thing has serious moral crisis. The Senate President became minority leader on his first day in office. On his first day, when they sworn in, on his first term, when he got into the Senate, I think in the eighth Senate, right? He became a principal officer, minority leader. He's not the one presiding and asking them to change those rules such that even somebody who I don't want them, particularly if you got to come to the court, you can't even be. Number two, as we speak today, the Senate President has not done 8 years in office. Even if you count the previous one plus the current one, it's not yet up to 8 years. So if we pass the rules that you must do 8 consecutive years before you can be Senate President, it means he has to lead by example by voting. Because he's presiding without acquiring the appropriate qualification. But more offensive to me is that as leaders who are product of bylaws, we mustn't make laws to perpetrate anyone. David Mark, Senator David Mark, had the honor and privilege of serving as Senate President for 8 years. Not by playing with the rules. Those rules that enabled David Mark to preside for 8 years, what is wrong with them? Those rules that enabled this Senate President to contest for Senate Presidency, what is wrong with them? Why changing it now? Because you think that next time, because last time, this rule of water ranking, that's what you require. And he turned out to be the only one from the South, where it was zoned to. So now he feared that more senators will be eligible, which will broaden the competition base. And now he wants to shock it. If other people are afraid, I'm not afraid. I am only afraid of my creator. Because I've seen whether you tell the lie, you tell the truth, the date of death, you can't adjust it either forward or backward.
5: All right, so now the voice of Oga Oshiomhole, and I think you just hear. So, if not before we back break, I let you know about this reversal. With the talk say yes, it won't do for inside the House of Senate based on top eligibility rule for presiding officers. And he say if Oga Akpabiona accept this particular new rule, so say he himself suppose do it, suppose resign. I say because if a checkmate this new eligibility rule, See, he never even reached 8 years. He never reached 8 years. And before he become the minority leader and the rest of us. So he's supposed also lead by example. If you want make them, they do this kind of thing. They make himself step down. So because he knows by the time they start this particular, the particular rule, say the people will go there eligible, go plenty. And because of that, competition will do everything. He go there, he go plenty as well. And so he say, if other people, they fear Oga Senator Akpabio. Say, he dey fearless. He don't drink some kind of fearless things. Say, he know they fear anybody. Now, only God needs to fear. Say, so if they want to really do the right thing, say, make Oga Akpabio say, make you do it. Make you resign, come off from that particular seat and do waiting and do the right thing. And the drama will continue. Oh, yeah, now we go soon close the shop. You want to take one?
6: Yeah, so they say federal government now they let us know. Say right now, yes, if you want to wait, if you're picking, I mean, are you one right neko? Send a computer base. The thing go be right now. Nobody know they carry biro and pen. They go there anymore. This time around, now your hand, where you go do it, you go use type the keyboard to enter. The federal government do it, announced this one. Yes, so for the National Examination Council, where they do it, we commence the computer-based examination this year as part of the effort to do it to curb, according to the Oyibo, the right there, the examination malpractice and do it to modernize the Nigeria assessment system. The Minister of Education, Dr. Tunji Alausa, disclosed this one on Thursday when they do sit-down talk for the NECO 25th anniversary celebration where happened for Abuja. Alausa do it in Yanni say this transition and to do it in technology the driven examination market and say because it did not become a major step forward to do it to strengthen the credibility of public examination and to do it to improve Nigerian global educational system. According to Ram, he said the new examination model could do it to enable authorities to do it to monitor candidates for the real time and do it to detect suspicious activities or activity they go through the backyard and to reduce examination malpractice for the matter. According to Ram, we are at the position of very important reform which NECO is spearheading, and that is the computer-based examination, which is to do it to commence this year, according to Weti, the minister. Yeah, in describe NECO as a key institution for safeguarding integrity and accountability for the academic sector. Why in the waiting, they not say the council not waiting, don't evolve for the reliable examination body over the past 25 years. Well, a lot they will talk, but waiting does the try bring up. They say right now, no more paper and pen for the matter.
5: Hello. Hello. Yes. Good morning
7: to you. Good morning, Dr. Biz. Good morning.
6: Good morning. To you. What is your name? Where do you call us from?
7: Okay, my name is Harry from Lithuania.
5: Talk to us.
7: You see this Senate President, Godswin Akpabio, something in me, they tell me say, that guy is dubious in all his acting. Because I don't blame him. As soon as he contests, if not the same as Jagaba and play the politics, it's kind of person I cannot win Senate President. I'm sure of that one. So now he no one make another person go there and he's not doing well in that seat. So I highly praise the man who challenged him.
6: Oshomole.
7: You know, Oshomole. In fact, the man, I was glad when I watched the interview. You know, that should be the right thing. So, and people, where they call Jonathan, make him come back. I think if Jonathan will be truthful to himself, he could not say, with me, I see during when he contests, lose. He could not say, these people are a funny set of people, the politicians. And they go make sure, say, no come back because spoil gets away and don't keep. You know, because few. Sometimes they go, you go as a rock without no agenda, you know, tell press wouldn't be the agenda of the meeting. So maybe Jagaba won't use them spoil court vote for Peter Obi. And let's watch. I like the response. Say all of them welcome. Most of them will get voters card, and they all making go do this. But if you deviate from that one, you go get problem. Not to wait on leave. You know, you go be one of the people where you know Nigerians maybe might not like anymore.
5: Thank you so much, Oga Ilari from Lithuania. Oh yeah, now that one will be the last one. Maybe so we could take for those that still want to contribute. Don't forget, so if you drop in your voice notes, when we come back for the spillover of the newspaper, we could take them. Then for those who don't already send their own voice notes, we beg you, please don't delete them. And when we come back, we will definitely play all those voice notes. But right now, time for us to enter
6: sports matter. I beg that bros we've been there on the call before we said, Michael, not verse, pardon us. We just need to do a thing to say that, Michael, that time.

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1: Everywhere for Real Madrid, don't turn your pepper scatter. Players don't boss themselves for inside training according to some cha-cha-cha ahead of the Bingo El Gran Clasico for this weekend at Arsenal. And they chase this title by force, by fire, by thunder with another correct London derby away this weekend. And many analysts, and we get to the improvement MPFL match day 37. Welcome to this weekend edition of Stormwater for Nigeria 102.7. My name is Abolu Atitomi Shola Omoni. Maybe we want to shake in a break. And when we come back, I'm sunshine all the juice proper.
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3: Yo, what's happening? My name is Faust, aka Faust, the bad guy, ladies and gentlemen. They're also calling me the what's up guy, aka LOB. AKA the one that escaped from Kadeshita, AKA the number one Gunners fan in this place. 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
2: 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Oh, ha.
1: Welcome back from our business panel. I'm here for another 102.7. My name is Steve Bolu Atitomi Shola Omoni. Before we get inside of the Bodo Igbo football, we'll start from within the side for Nigeria's NFF and the Nigeria Football Federation. They announced the appointments of Abdoulaye Kaba and Bobo Usha Uweja Mumere as coaching for inside the under 20 and under 17 boys. Mekaba and Bobo Usha, they are appointed two of them after they will do some reshuffle onto their backroom staff. For age grade. According to the statement that we released yesterday, Thursday, say the executive committee of the Nigeria Football Federation don't endorse the recommendation of Federation Technical and Development Committee for the appointment of Abdoulaye Kaba and Bobo Usha Uweja Mumere as the head coach for under 20 and under 17 boys national teams. Mekaba, you don't manage several teams for inside the NPFL, you know, coach under 17 and the Golden Eagle boys before, he will work as assistant when for 2019 under 20 sedan and under call Aibogu. So in the day 15, don't coach PFL in by Wookiee Tourist, Kano Pillars, Betu United, didn't help Aqua United say win FA Cup for 2017 that year. And for Bobo Usha, now he'll be the match analyst for Super Eagles. And I remember when they were announced as match analyst that year, I better say it don't make any sense. This guy, now youth coach for inside England, he don't coach Boku on the 17 youth teams. For Bodo Yuro, why you can't call him as much and at the same will give her work as under 17, under 20 coach. Just young this thing. But I think they don't allow a sense of wisdom to occur now because he has an even be the head of academy for Sporting Lagos and I think we just promote to MPFL. In the work with youth development coach for Millwall FC for England, Gillingham, Nottingham Forest. In the work with Abeokuta based Stormers FC. So this guy gets a portfolio of working with youth development and everything. So I like as NFL finally allows sense to work this time because that way they give and work as match analyst for Super Eagles. And they wonder how it take makes sense. But now they don't allow sense of losing be on court because that work when Sabigon Bonai they won't give and chop right now. Hopefully it will turn out well for Super Eagles. We'll lead down and enter inside NPFL match day 37 fixtures. We will do the call the penultimate game. For the season, remember I talked about last weekend, the win away, Rangers win away from home, that win, feel like Sina was going to hand them the NPFL title, except Rivers United, they win for their rematch for this weekend. This one about Abia Warriors, go play Rangers derby against Kunka. In fact, we also get Northern derby, as all Kanemi Warriors go host Niger Tornadoes. For Enugu, Rangers go play against Bendel Insurance, Kano Pillars go host Warriors, Wicked Katina United go play against the Kurudu City, Kwara United for Ilorin go play against Enyimba. Nasarawa United go host Plateau United. Or inside the Kenya Rebel Stars go play Bayelsa United. For the Lakers Alami Stadium, Rebels pursue the call at Damasinda Stadium, Ibadan. Shooting Stars go play against Barao FC. And Wookiee Tourist, they go host Rivers United. Wookiee Tourist is at the bottom of the table. So the season don't do poor, very, very poor for them. Maybe Rivers United will ride on top down because if them win, he go level back to the same 6 point, 1 point we did between the round. As soon as you say Rangers go win their home game as well, the final match day, Rangers go there, as Rangers go there, if you fall in their favor. But if they lose this game, and Rangers win their match, Rangers will be champion for NPFL for this season. If they draw, and Rangers win, since Cali Rangers will still win, because the goal difference will be between two of them. Now, 9. And if they draw, those ones win, it will increase. They said they won't win 10 or 20-0 for last match. So, I believe so if Rangers United won't win the NPFL this season, or even get a chance to win, they must win away to Wiki Torres this weekend, because as it stands, now just 1 point separate the two of them for inside their Premier League table. And it makes sense like this. Now the competes and the challenge here with the top with this NPFL day, and since never have confirmed no relegation for match day 37, well done to the competitiveness of NPFL. More inside tennis right now, where the room masters are going down Italian Open, and different Yan is on the day off the field, and also players just naturally get problem boycott with it. Increase Benin. But I don't play fixtures with day today, because now round of 64, they don't enter right now. Many matches they don't feel touch like all the round of 128 with they play now yesterday. And for games they go day today, we see Gaziantep could be 40 right now. The way Gaziantep drop, eh? She will play against Americana McNally. Samsonova will not 20 go play Americana, and Lee will get Benny Schneider go play against Gibson. Madison Peele will play against fellow Americana. She will play against Peyton Stearns. But inside the number second, number 15 seed, she will play against Luis Jessica Pegula. Will play today. Boko will be 10th seed. Will play Leila Fernandez. Will play Batiste day today. Maya Sakari will play Elena Rabekina, number 2 seed. The match to look out for. Vida Karina Pliskova will play against Christian. Elena Svitolina will play against her homegirl, Basiletti. Emma Navarro will play against Cosiarito. Later today, for the Bobos, themselves get games. Belgians, remember the Portuguese star, he will play against Spanish boy, Joda. Shevchenko, no, we don't know how to play football. He will play against Karen Kachanov. Alex Zimino will enter court today. Kasparov will play again today. Banzi Zanchlov will play today. Jean Leonard Strong will play against La Cheta later today. Alvar Alexander Zverev will play against his fellow countryman, Altmaier, later today. Tabilo will play against Cheryl Dillon. Block the boy with on the blue this season will play today. Well, the boat according to many, but that Djokovic himself will enter his court later today. Humbert will play, Bublik will play, Lorenzo Musetti Humbert, he will play against the Pelican French boy today. Hanfman will play today as well. And Marin Cilic in game against Bacharot, but on cancel line. Real Master are still long, but this should say by weekend, everybody will then know in level and who will play who. Book of Motherland is our new venture inside NBA result of the game where they played overnight. I will go touch last some other fixtures. Game 2 don't finish for inside Detroit, for inside conference semifinal. Last Pistons beat Cleveland Cavaliers 107-97. Kate Cunningham post double double of 25 points and 10 assists, even though Donovan Mitchell for the Losers gets 31 points. For inside Oklahoma, OKC win game 2 against LA Lakers 125-107. Home Green again, I believe, start again for this game with 2 points. But though for Lakers, Austin Reeves will post 31 points. Like play, that game on the move, they go. But we'll see what they come from game 3, where everything will change. For inside the Xfinity Mobile Arena, for Philadelphia, 76ers, they host New York Knicks for game 3. Knicks, the leader series 2-0. For inside the Target Center for Minneapolis, Minnesota Timberwolves go host San Antonio Spurs. That series they tied at 1-1. For Rocket Arena, it's at Cleveland. Cavs will host Detroit Pistons. Pistons, the leader series 2-0. For inside the crypto.com arena for Los Angeles, LA Lakers go host OKC, Oklahoma City Thunder. OKC, the leader series 2-0. Then by Monday morning, we will then know how some things will change on top of how the fishers will be right now. More leave all this basketball and me to enter inside football. But before touch life football for feed, we'll do some off-field discussions as former Barcelona and Spain defender Gerard Piqué in not talk himself into trouble as Spanish Football Federation don't give him 2 month ban after he go confront the referee. Piqué will not return to 2022 and be the co-owner of FC Andorra, and the club they'll be losing 1-0 to about 30 last week. And Piqué the Messian, according to a report from the referee Alonso the Nawuz report. In here, say PK threatened them. The pillar say me, make sure say command the student with escort, so nobody go fear attack her. You say for another country, they go don't beat you, they come up for your body. But for Andorra, we know they do that kind of thing because we do civilized. And the Spanish disciplinary committee visa are this one, we don't make any sense. They say for notorious and public act to take undermine sporting dignity and decorum. So if they do any abi, collect 2 match ban for there. Arsenal, I remember I don't know many Arsenal fans who say this season, if Arsenal don't win anything, maybe they sack Arteta. Well, they can give them the bad news. Arteta not they go anywhere. Why? Because Arsenal board, they don't talk to them, they give a new contract. In fact, according to Church of Chelsea, they don't agree since February, since March. So anything will happen at the end of this season, Arteta go sign new contract for the club. According to people with the club, maybe we get her. FIFA, they don't announcement here, I'm saying, they don't extend Gianluca Prestigiani suspend for worldwide after the Benfica win the chop ban from UEFA. They'll be given a 6-match ban, but 3 of them are suspended onto discriminatory conduct we do for first leg of Champions League against Vinicius. Now, the FIFA don't talk to the ban will extend beyond UEFA games. So, that extends to FIFA International Football according to Article 70 of FIFA Disciplinary Code. We'll come out on our entire side game with the weekend with Real Madrid, and they don't talk to the first open disciplinary committee, deputy action against assistant captain Fede Valverde and Aurelien Tchouaméni after the big away of call for training. Yesterday, different story day, the initial player that said the boss, they said blue, he caught, so the blue hit Freddy so much, so he go to hospital. Later, another one, according to statement with the Freddy team, they say nothing like that. So, yeah, the gay issue and everything for the day before. So, but the injury, they're saying four, and he's a knack table. Now, I guess what we don't hear say the Miss Classical, and the video has for like 10 to 14 days, on to say in memory problems. Just talk one thing, but they wait for waiting Real Madrid to do as they don't realistic and say they could punish the two players. No one just football for weekend. Premier League will resume with a launch hour game for Anfield as Liverpool will play against Chelsea 2 or what teams will they do any for inside Anfield. For Craven Cottage, Fulham will host Bournemouth for inside the Stadium of Light. Manchester United will go away to go play Sunderland. For Etihad Stadium, Man City will play against Brentford. The London Stadium, tough one there for Arsenal. The way we to go play West Ham United. But going by what we do for last London Derby, well, fans suppose get more confidence. Say the boys, they could turn up. For instance, Tottenham Sports Stadium, Spurs will play against Leeds. Spurs go to pray, make Arsenal win against West Ham. So then we get confident to take make sure see their survival escape relegation. And for Etihad Stadium, in midweek, Man City will come play Palace. But that one has still a long journey. For La Liga this weekend, Sevilla for Ramos Sanchez Pizjuan will play against Espanyol. For Real Metropolitano, Atletico Madrid go host Celta Vigo. For Real Arena, Sofia go play against Real Betis. Mallorca and then go day out against Villarreal. For San Mames, Athletic Club go host Valencia. And for Spotify Camp Nou, Barcelona go play against Real Madrid for El Gran Clasico. Everything will work in favor of Barcelona to win this game. Too much chaos for Real Madrid camp everywhere. Even though we are finna don't even recover, we don't know if we could play this one, but Lamine Yamal, we don't go be available. Too much drama attention, no good day like that, but that's still classical. Even Kylian Mbappe, you don't do training. Whether I go complete or not, we not know. But too much issue around the Real Madrid. And I'm sure say they don't feel it for this season to end. So they could go back to their dressing room or drawing board, sort everything with their cover inside this club. But I want you to note, Real Madrid in recent years that we don't get more wins for Camp Nou. It is Barcelona than they don't get for Bernabeu. So if you may be thinking twice about where you want to put your money. For instance, Serie A, for Stadio Olimpico Lazio go host Inter Milan. And Juventus they go away to go play Lecce. Parma go there as against Roma. And San Siro Milan go play Atalanta. And for the Diego Armando Maradona Stadium, Napoli will welcome Bologna. For Serie for Bundesliga, for Central Luna Park, Dortmund go host Frankfurt. Mönchengladbach they go away to play Augsburg. Stuttgart will welcome Bayer Leverkusen. And the team will buy and beat 8-1 for first leg. Wolfsburg, now them go host them this time around for friendly ground. All the games will go down at the same time, 8 p.m. on Sunday. Monaco will play Lyon. Lohalga will play against Marseille. Toulouse will play against Lyon. And Brest will go away to go play PSG. Well, now, yeah, guys, that's on this weekend. It's just going to happen at Jeffrey 102.7. My name is Bolu Ati Tonisha Lomoni. And if you want to across all social media, at Bose, underscore Bose 1, BOLS, underscore BOLS 1. And the coming on another time, and I miss us in a good better sporty week. In a goodbye.
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1: Yeah, man. That green, my homie, sound shares a maxation. 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

0: Money runs, you can't resist. Everybody say, Becca, Becca, Becca, Becca, please. The energy got the standing on the radio. And in my laugh, laugh, your money companion. 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When you wake up, you know it's a brand new day. 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And in my laugh, laugh, make way. You know, say, Ninja FM. Oh, oh, oh, oh. You already know. Oh, oh, oh, oh. Money runs, so the program. Then, then, then.
1: Come on, hey, come on, hey, hey, Anna, Gege, hey, Anna, it's your international boyfriend DJ. I buy it. Hey, I'm like,
2: international girlfriend DJ.
1: Oh, Anna, welcome back from that very long break. And of course, the fantastic Money Runs Show, Becca Blaze, and my laugh. The one of our station gone with you this morning. If you check with me, we did wear. I don't know now. All blues, both of us shot enter inside the studio this morning. Because I enter, you say, but why are you wearing blue? Because I didn't wear blue, so I wear my blue. I know what's going on.
2: Somebody
1: we have to take pictures.
2: Somebody will leak our information.
1: Somebody don't go spy.
2: Check my one. Because now 1 week now they prepare. Somebody don't go check
1: no,
2: my.
1: No, now 1 week I they prepare too.
2: You see?
1: I didn't do my work.
2: Be Vicky, because we are
1: so that Vicky don't tell me, say, and did she tell you saying on Friday make you wear your own?
2: Yes, what long can I do those names?
1: So the both of us right now this morning are blue we wear enter inside the studio. I don't say rain fall, but for this part of Lagos now, it all stop. It all stop, but for your own side, I don't know if rain still they fall for your own side, or maybe not drizzle, they drizzle. But at the same time, yeah, God don't give us heavenly AC. Where we will take you school, our body, our soul, and spirit. And thank God, say by 11 o'clock, we will go finally come up from inside the studio. We can't get enough time to rest. Understand? Because that time where you did sleep, you enjoy rain. We don't do it. We can't wish, say we yourself, we sit there inside our duvet.
2: I stand up 3 times. How many times go back? Yeah. I stand up, I go back.
1: Go back.
2: 4:30. I stand up. I go back there.
1: Yeah.
2: 4:35, I stand up, I go back there.
1: Right.
2: 4:45, I stand up, I go there. But at 4:15, I say,
1: let me stand up. Well, it is well with us. So, before that particular song from Black Fab, yes, and the DJ Neptune, we give you this song from Commissioner DJ Wise. Wise, no be Wise. DJ Wise, I like this song so much. This money good, I like her. Vicky D with Joe, we throw your mind back to when the late that rain and Oma women jump on top. Thank God, Made Kuti with I Won't Run Away. Where you want run to before? Oluwa Toyo with Bedu, and of course, Tenny the Entertainer and Olamide with Zion, Burna Boy with Tatata, Adekunle Gold, with Coco Money, Da Queen with Nobody Cares, Ayomav with Attack, and Selo, yes, his newest song with Itaitu Shade. Oh, yeah, now we'll go back again into the WhatsApp right now. Now take the remaining voice, but don't forget to take the biggest B and E in the industry. Please, and am I laughing? The both of us still there here with you on top of the time. God is Friday edition of Money Runs.
3: Good morning, Rebecca. Good morning, everybody over there. You see, my own opinion, there we say, John, I won't come back. What you didn't want to do? Okay, now, Jesus and instead of the church man, they do that, stand for that place. Each of the church man pass on the do politics. He must get his own money before he go free do politics. Chosan, say we not the same relation when they do with your brother that time, when you do with your brother. And they do everything with the world. They say, boy, don't win, maybe don't win. Good and fun. And you have to accept it. Without making noise, nobody hear it. And people think, say, maybe. Violent the day, this and it, but still, literally everywhere, calm down. Same election where APC do with the Labour Party. Where Labour Party win APC, they still do more. APC no fear surrender. They make sure they do everything possible to yes, to win the election, they say Peter will not win. And all the 100, they watch, everyone knows yes, now Labour Party might win that presidential election. And then don't worry, APC enter there. Good and fine. The same APC way for Sir Jonathan when in the power use Boko Haram being create different kind of terrorists for them to frustrate Jonathan. They say Jonathan no good, APC no good. So they pursue the man. the same people. See, Becca, you see those set of youth ways, the way they say they go meet of office. Okay, let me see the preserve button. Now them, they won't drag this young man come back because they know so they don't destroy the country. Everywhere is on fire. So when they drag this young man come back again now, believe me, as they just so they don't prepare more things than terrorists who say they go use for straight man again if he come back again. Then they will not put a foot in for here, they go say, see him. She be people they complain say a person and then they scatter the country and then they do everything. She be sure that don't come now. This gone worse. Now what they want plan? But you know, I say my child man won't be. Make you use the number six thing, make you not mind those people, and then see the dragon back. Now I see they enjoy themselves in the dark for them. Make you just hear everything that happened for a year, nothing concern them. Listen, if you got one judge, in hand they clean. Make you no go stay in white again for that place. You no go succeed for this one. It's a good year. So, son, may they leave a peace. May they destroy the colors, they destroy them, they go. One day, their cup will full. What happen for South Africa very soon, go. That time go still up.
1: Okay, so we know what we think they happen for South Africa.
2: Make it happen, yeah. Mm-hmm.
1: I don't tell you. Mm-hmm. See, they think say conflict war good. Huh. Until you happen before
2: don't
1: you know
2: what pray me, you see them.
1: Oh, yeah, now. Ofejuro dot Eta, aka America Girl. She won kickstart the arrangement of Tinkling News. When we finish with that one, we will take the remaining one before we enter into the other headlines waiting for our front. Don't go anywhere.
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5: Correct person, correct greetings to you all. And I just moved 2.7 down top. So my name is Christiana Ogene Fidro America, aka your best picking of Fidro, the voice you make your belly sweat. I don't bust out with the month because stand o'clock to stand on your own. The time of Tinkling News, it don't reach him like this. Inside the news, as the matter of the quack inside the Niger news, it is the Niger Labour Congress don't want governors. We don't care about a workers' welfare. So workers fit vote them out for 2027 election. Since Niger news, it is the Federal High Court for Abuja don't fix the 8 day wait down for inside me, meaning today so for hearing in case where they seek to stop a former presto Oga Goodluck Jonathan from contesting 2027 presto election. Inside another matter now, Progressive Governors Forum will be forum of all Progressive Congress governors, that the APC governors so don't deny reports say Hope Uzodinma they remove him as Shemo. They described the news where they fly yesterday, say, na fake. Inside Akata News, America Presto Oga Donald Trump, it was a ceasefire with Iran, still they active. They despite fresh attack will involve America destroyers for Strait of Hormuz. That road when BC ship of 4 years old, they pass. Inside Sport News, Niger Football Federation don't appoint Abdul Maikaba and Ebobo Riche Uwejo Mere as coaches for Niger under 20 and under 17 boys team. Other jollification news now, singer Shakira, he don't announce official lead song for 2020's FIFA World Cup 2026 when she titled Die Die. This one feature our Niger singer with the call Burna Boy. The tournament go hold for America, Canada, and Mexico. So, now the news when I bring come your Domote be this one. I try the greetings give you a journey for this Tinkling News this every time. My name is Christiana Ogenefidro America, aka your better picking of Fidro, the voice they make your belly sweat. 3 o'clock at the bus start again on top of the mall to stand on top Tinkling News, so not go anywhere, they wait for me. But right now, I'll leave before the end of a beautiful and wonderful Becca Blease and the man laugh for the morning. So yeah, no touch your down.
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6: Emil, my personal opinion, of course. In as far as I will say that Jonathan did his best as far as this present administration is concerned, I wouldn't want him to come back to run again for the presidency in this 2027, honestly. I don't know. There's a reason why I believe he's saying that Nigeria will not work again. But me, I am one person that I believe that Nigeria will definitely work. But it's up to me and you. So let's stop bringing us back, you know. Let's move forward. A country that is supposed to grow, we want change, we want something new, something different. As far as we're even fighting that all these people are the same, then they are calling the old president again. some of them saying that Jonathan should come back. I don't know. I don't. What is their reason, really? It's not like he really did a good job. It's just that it's better than this present administration because of what is happening now. And guys, my advice, honestly, is that you should get your PVC, because either they talk about politics now, the question they will ask you, whose party do you belong to? Do you have your PVC? So at the end of the day, you should be able to say, yes, I have my PVC and I'm ready to vote 2027, because with the fight that we have, their fight now, they fought already about this electoral reform. So let's see how it's going to play. The whole world are watching. So let's see how it's going to play. But get your PVC and have this mindset that Nigeria will be great again. You know why? What do you stand to gain if you believe it won't work? Is it not better to start on the positive side and have faith and believe in your election, even if you feel that they are going to rig it? But let's see how it's going to play. Because some of all these political parties, they are not going to keep quiet again and let them rig them for the second time. Well, everything is possible politically as far as Nigeria is concerned. But let's not give up. Go get your PVC. My advice to Jonathan is not to come back. Edmond from Asaba. When I get better day. Okay. Better anima. Love you guys.
2: Thank you so much, Otodawa. Yes, so welcome back. In case you know, Nigeria FM 102.7. I'm the station. Yes, so Money Runs with the biggest B and E in the industry. Now we do it. Now we see that for the Money Runs. Paro, wait till the spill of the newspaper right now. Now be this one. If you still want to wait till you choke on top, wait till some of the topic will don't wait till we don't drop. The number is 0810013.
1: One of the waiting topic.
2: Headline, sorry, thank you. Bring me back. Oh my god,
1: since you don't go as you work out for side compound, I don't know what it is. So, piggy,
2: now one distraction I see outside, very mighty.
1: Now, what no wonder. Now, why they tell you that your exam? I hope so. You will take distracted.
2: I'll try my
1: first. Like, no pass. You can drag it.
2: But anyway, yeah, so the guy there right now, when they look me for eye for page 3, they say, send it out with it. They don't reverse a controversial eligible rules for. Presiding officers. If you want to know more about that, get yourself a copy of the newspaper. For that same page 3 again, they say Nigeria don't know that they protest killings for South Africa as Tinubu don't order crisis notification unit. For that same page 3 again, they say Rep don't wait to don't launch probe into debt where they owe by the federal government and say rising building materials cost. For page 4 and 5, how squid process makes life benchers of football's administrators. If you want to know more about that, get yourself the waiting the newspaper. Now more waiting more enter page 6 on top of the matter. APC dot waiting dot pave Tinubu's 2027 run as a opposition battles INEC timeline and lawsuits. For page 7, they say ADC commit to court ruling disassociate from proposed state congresses. But that same page 3 again, NUPEC don't they seek transparency, timely execution as federal government move to do it in revamp worry and Port Harcourt refinery. For that same page 3 again, yeah, so 2020, I say page 3, page 7, sorry, 2027, Jonathan, they explore option as court they fix today for suit on top in eligibility to do it in run as presidency. Now more do it more go the very right front of the waiting of the matter. News page 28 and Nimet don't wait till they don't one of flash flood
1: Nimet.
2: They don't want a flash flooding for 19 states and they do it that they partner with NEMA on top action plan. For news page 29, dozens don't do it the fear fair killed as villagers raised they fight each other for Kogi community. Now all on top of the way the Guardian newspaper 9 be this one.
1: All right, for Punch they don't get too much because not so adverse did he do here. But on top primary elections, APC consensus push faces resistance in states. That one going to get some other sub. Yobe, Ogun, Sokoto, Plateau, Kwara aspirants oppose consensus as they don't the demand for competitive race. Ondo, Benue, Oyo gear up for primaries as Tinubu governors aspirants don't submit their nomination forms. ADC adopts direct primary for presidential tickets. All these ones there for that headline primary elections. And of course, you continue for Inside P2 and for Page 7. On top 2027, Jonathan considers coming back as court hears eligibility suit today. You made this one for Inside Page 8. And of course, the last one, we'll be here. They say some beds won't launch 70,000 empty cocoa, 80,000 empty cashew processing plants in March 2027. That one inside next year. And that one all the way I get for inside the punch.
2: For the Vanguard, so they say federal government for newspaper 5, federal government orders a move to evacuate Nigerians from South Africa. We'll move enter the next one with the this very call for news page 8. They say Senate don't make you turn and they don't do it. Recent controversial rules where they do it about first time senators. For news page 8 again, Jonathan they do it the way presidential come back. Move enter page 9. They say Nigeria now working. Shetima 9 they do it 9 day yan this one. Now all on top of that one because the many space too, they don't do it, they don't give a math. Well, now all on top of the matter.
1: You don't get daily trust.
2: Okay, make I see.
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2: Let me see if we can trust our daily movement.
1: While we wait for that one, make a check if Nigeria Tribune actually gets something for us for today. They say uncertainty over Jonathan's links to 2027 presidential contest. Contesting for the presidency is not a computer game. I will consult widely. Now, so in Yana's youth, the rally for in Abuja has become also hard. Seeing Nigeria get highest voter apathy, caught to yes suite on his eligibility today. All this one's day is on top 2027 presidential contest for the former president, Oga Jonathan. You mean this one from inside page 4. Senate resigns amended standing rules, so retains previous provisions. That one day for inside P27, billionaire drug baron, two female kingpins fall in global sting operation as NDLEA, USDEA, and others smash transaction drug network. You'll meet this one for inside P30. Defections eat PDP in Oyo State as parents lead exodus. Party members fill APM forms. Uneasy calm over Adekunle as Makinde's choice. Owosheni resigns as special advisor on security. All this was there for inside P3 based on some defection will be happening for inside PDP in Oyo State. Electoral hat, new amendments, block forum shopping, NAS, governorship, pre-election cases to start at federal high court. Presidency opens at appeal court, terminates at Supreme Court. That one there for inside page 5. Court convicts ex-power minister Saleh over 33.8 billion naira fraud. You meet that one for inside page 2. And the last one for you, we concern health matter. New oxygen gel could help prevent amputation. Scientists, them, and then they get this one for inside page 22. Daily Trust, the trust?
2: Yeah, so for Daily Trust right now, they kickstart with page 3 and 4. They say 33.8 billion naira fraud conviction. Don't do it, don't revive and Mambali scandal. Now mode we to move enter page 5. How Jonathan's presidential bid resurfaced. Now for page 5, good way to you go see that one. For page 7, Nigeria exporters that they embrace China's zero tariff policy with caution. Page 8. They say Senate don't wait till they don't reverse leadership eligibility rules. For page 11. 2027, Shetima Aduete, they lead 12 governments to submit Tinubu's form. Now move to 21 of the page. You should know about antivirus. For 26, they say government adopt 6 Nasarawa varsity students for the place. More Aduete reverse, go back for page 12. They say Bello Erufai defection. What change? If you want to know, carry yourself, go get yourself the Daily Trust newspaper. You could wait till you could know waiting. You've been all on top of the matter of the Daily Trust.
1: Now from there, we'll close the shop. This was all the spillover of the newspapers. Once again, we thank every one of you. We contribute one or two to newspaper review from Monday to today, will be Friday. And next week, another week, we will touch light another set of the newspapers headlines. We will sit down for our front this morning. And from there, we'll close the shop for the headlines of the newspapers for this particular week on Top Money Runs. Maybe other shows will
5: touch like some of the other items. But for us, for money runs, yes, now from here we will do it. We'll close the shop. But we know they go yet, you. Now for waiting there, we use PayPal. Because as the mother told us, we're not doing it. Not soon enough, we are still here. And when we come back from this break, we will enter into our program with Nollywood Matter. You know, as a matter be, say you go to drop recommendations of the movies, Nigerian movies, either na Yoruba film or na English Nollywood movie, where you watch. Anyone, Igbo, Yoruba, English, TV.
2: Anyone.
5: But not Hollywood. It's strictly waiting. Nollywood. Yeah, so you go let us know. Waiting those movies teach you, waiting you learn from those movies, how you want to rate them over 10. I want to rate them over 10. And waiting you learn so that other people feel also go check the movie out. But right now, based on top of that, A1 9 Brothers, Shode and Kistani will come back.

0: wisdom, you know, because the people they believe say when person old like this, you know, based on the fact that they get plenty experiences, wisdom is the full their head. And so we pray, say God, wisdom will continue to the day for inside your life, mama. And of course, once again, we also pray for long life and prosperity in good health for you. You shall live long to eat the fruit of your labor, and your days will be filled with laughter, and your heart will be filled with peace once again. And of course, mama, Madam Mirabel, this one, they come from Don Valley, the big voice. Yes, now you think me will do this particular birthday shout out to you. All right, now from there, we'll close the waiting. We'll close the shop. When we come back, it will be time for us to kickstart with the Ninja Top 10 Countdown for this week.
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0: All right, so we don't talk Amelia on time. Don't refer to kickstart with the Ninja Top 10 Countdown for this week. Where we touch like those 10 biggest songs. Let me say the numbers, what they do on top of YouTube, on radio stations, and even on top of streaming platform. It's not a show, it can be as something. And we will carry on from the number 10 spot all the way to the number 2 before we can give it the number 1 song for this week. In between, to all those entertainment, to the way don't work out for this particular week, because they run them, give you one by follow. Don't forget, Becca Bliss, Animal, Laugh. Plus still for Taiwo, we still should go with you. Oh yeah, maybe take you through how the one for last week to go.
2: Okay, the one for last week, here's the number 10, Zion Tenny, featuring Olamide. Number 9, Paparazzi, Show Day, he call upon Fola on top of that one. Alaye, Whiskey, and Ashake, aka Asik Money. Number 7, Who Don't Go Outside, Back Outside, now Benson and Sars on top of the matter. Number 6, Formation, Adekunle Gold, featuring Olami De. Okay, for the bonus track for last week, Seche by Tariq, Come Closer, Shode, featuring Olami De. Number 5, Mofe, Ude Fe, na Mavo, now they do it in the feather one. Number 6, Colorado, Johnny Drill, featuring Ira Star and Young John. Jogodo, Whiskey featuring Ashake. Number 2, I Am, who be that one? Na Omale. Number 1, what is it down there? Na Worship, Ashake featuring DJ Snake.
0: Oh yeah, now make where we for no loss. Maybe just to cite the one for this week could take B from the number 10 song all the way to the bonus tracks for this week. Number 10, based on top that vote on top of the bonus tracks for last week, na Tariq Winam. And now you don't do the number 10 spot with Shesi. Mofe by Marvel Day on the number 9 spot for this week. That song being day for number five last week, but right now you don't ride it all the way to the number 9 spot. So we can't get Ara. Yes, the 600 million. That one from Bella Shmoda, where he feature on Lamide. Fine Thing by Fola today on number 7. These two songs may be on top of the top 10 for upper week, but now you don't find your way to this week's top 10 countdown. Colorado by Johnny Dre, Ayra Star, and Young John on number 4 last week, but right now you don't find your way to the number 6 spot. We're going to get 3 bonus tracks for you for today. 3 bonus tracks for you for today. We get one by Ice Prince and Niniola with the title High Class. Rock Me Gentle by Olamide and Owonikeke by G1. So maybe go listen from the number 10 spot all the way to the bonus track for this week.
3: This is not the number 10 song.

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0: Make way.
1: You know, say Ninja FM. Oh, oh, oh, oh. To already know. 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Money runs so deep, road and then, then, then. Nobody can stop me.
0: International.
2: National, international, inter. Shout out to the Zion on top of that one. But in case you guys were tuning for the very first time, you're very welcome here at the headquarters of the GIG to give the information to choose the vibes on the vibes, plus inshallah. And now you will get Bokufu here on top 90 FM 102.7, especially on top morning runs. Without the summer, you sub correct, correct, baby, back to back. But if you take me to your time, right about now, a few more minutes, I remain before 11 o'clock, I will stand at attention, and that's how we'll pack our load to come out from inside the studio. You see the word I'm waiting this up right now? Not in Niger, top 10 countdown. Ima, number 10 to bonus tracks are big.
3: Okay, yes, so number 10 on CC.
2: Sexy.
3: Yoruba version of sexy.
2: Yeah.
3: And Atalik, 90 call him again, that one. Well, move fair now. Mavu on number 9. Number 8, Ara, 600 million. Now, Belashmo, that feature Olamide on top that one. Fine Thing. Now, for La, 90 do it in, they let you know. Number 6, Colorado, Johnny Drew, Ira Star, Young John. Then, bonus track of the week, we get High Class, Ice Prince, we feature Nini Ola on top of the matter. We get Rock Me Gentle, Olamide on top that one. Owo Ni Keke. J1 say make you do it. If I money with the keke with the right.
2: They say when you keke you really, because money is the answer for almost everything. So my brother, my sister, just go our Twitter right about now. Go there, go vote. Which one of these bonus tracks you will love make it enter into the top 10 countdown for next week? Of course, we give you Woni Keke by J1. We give you Rock Me Gentle by Olamide. We also give you Eye Class, Ice Prince featuring my girl, my queen herself, Nini Ola. So which of those three songs you will love me enter next week? Sharply enter inside our X, aka Twitter, at Ninja 102.7. Go check me time and vote. Yes, vote. Now the one where win, now you go enter into the top 10 countdown for next week. All right, Sexy Never Get Video Yet, or Sexy by Tariq Never Get Official Video Yet. Mavo with Mofe get 1.4 million views since 1 month ago. And number 31, you be on top music video. Then Ara, yes, by Bella Smother, where you feature Olamide on top. Of course, the official video photo of that one too. It don't actually drop. And that number, the number of that one, yes, they do pretty well. Now 3.4 million views. Now that's one don't get. And of course, number 11 will be on top music trending chart on YouTube. Now 13 days ago, that one said enter. And if you checkmate Fine Thing by Fola, and that one don't get now at 62k views. And number 16 will be on top trending music on top of the charts. Then Colorado by Johnny Drill. Yes, Johnny Drill, where we say he feature Ira Star and Young John. If you checkmate out the numbers for that video, so they do, may I not lie to you, it is doing pretty well. Imagine, say they put three mighty people
3: exactly
2: for his waiting happen. We want to kill us. That one don't get 2.1 million views since 2 weeks ago when they dropped. I'm number 17. Now that one to be on top music trending chart on YouTube. Oh, yeah, now, may we enter inside the entertainment tour. I want to go for Big Brother. Yes, so they don't let us know right now. I say the new season of Big Brother Ninja. It goes soon kickstart. Which
4: you believe?
2: Thank you. We believe in you so much. For the season 11 audition, they say it will come up very, very, very, very soon. Although the organizers of the events never released dates or, you know, plenty details yet. But, you know, if they don't pass the timeline where they always set for themselves normally, but the announcement now don't bring plenty excitement online as fans don't they do it, they don't they prepare it, especially for those who won't go for the audition, they don't they prepare it right now for the season 11 of Big Brother Niger. Well, they talk say they say Biggie is calling. Are you ready to answer? Now your follow up message when leave little room for ambiguity. Hey, Oyinbo, they don't let us know. Say auditions coming soon. Now so they post on top of their X page, and of course they never let us know the details. Hopefully before the end of next week, hopefully they will let us know waiting for the details of this season 11 of the Big Brother Niger House, and we will share it very soon. Into the next entertainment story, we're day here. With it for our front, Sese Bonaboy and Shakira. Now the both of them go team up. Yes, they go do collabo for the FIFA World Cup Anthem 2026. Yes, for the official 2026 FIFA World Cup Anthem. Is it like at some point the video will say, "See you on time, turn on Shakira, Shakira. Oh baby, when you want your ways, you make any good money."
3: That's why they're saying a suspense. You wait for her.
2: Okay. Yeah. So Bonaboy go shake with.
3: You don't know, you don't just like I asked before. You don't know what if you do.
2: So you go put a waist bead for you. Go see the
3: you wonder.
2: Oh, don't you know that my hips don't lie? And I like to see it, boy. When the rent on, the rent on, and I need and need and the rent on. Okay, I can see your body moving. All right, so that was today for one side. And of course, what you will see there inside the news this morning. And I don't trust you, we don't see the video of him. And when they talk, say, so don't get ready to give and color to those who won't come for. In Pekin naming ceremony, he do video as the Ankara Day for in hand. Where he won't share.
3: You didn't know they sell them.
2: And so, I'm yes,
3: they don't sell Ankara. Ankara name by big boy.
2: Big boy. And at the same time, what people can start to they compare how Olamide and Davido, the both of them take treat him as separately. He say Olamide give him a verse which change the future. You can't accuse Davido saying that to give him bad advice. Instead of real help, well, I didn't talk him as he be here. And he no talk saying that they can talk him for the viral video where they circulate on social media. Now, importable can they praise Olamide for giving him waiting, describe a life changing opportunity as he accused the video. Say, waiting, he say, now plenty advice, zero help. Say, now advice. The video they give him instead of tangible career support. He said, the video never helped me. He only gave me a lot of bad advice and brought food for me. The first time we met in a restaurant. Second time we met in the club. He only bought me alcohol, but he never gave me a verse. Hey, the very first time I met Olamide, he gave me a verse. He did not buy me food, but he gave me my future.
3: He gave you food.
2: No, he said he not buy our food, but he gave our future.
3: He gave our food when you go chop go future.
2: He said I'm waiting for. Singer Zazuze, he call, you know, they reference Olamide role in waiting, you know, Epam making career really eat well with that in Zazuze. We can bring them nationwide nationwide attention, and from there he take introduce them to bigger audience. So now he can't talk. He say, "You took me to a restaurant to eat. That's where you started giving me bad advice. If you wanted to help, you would have helped." And so he can't tell the video. And of course, you know, say some of the social media users, them, you know, they can't argue. So Olamide, normally, if you checkmate a person, they don't build a reputation based on the fact say they discover and, you know, they uplift a street up artist. While others, they come and defend the video, saying support in the entertainment industry, they come in different forms. And does not always have to be financial. So it doesn't, you don't still give you money. So it doesn't have to be financial, no musical collaboration. But of course, you know, say they're portable, you don't always talk, say I think they like so. You know, they fear anybody, you go talk them the way we say you won't talk them. And so that was today for the entertainment to be. And of course, Kaka Efe right now, and he is always sure say he don't collect the 50 million naira cheque from e money after he do it, he portable well. The Nigerian content creator, streamer, content creator, Kaka Efe, officially now, you don't collect this 50 million naira check. Where we say the businessman plus socialite, Emeka Imoni Okonkwo, yes, based on top of the shocking victory, where we say he take beats table for the celebrity boxing shutdown will happen. Was it last week? Now in this one take happen. And yes, so they don't take pictures. Say he don't do anything. He don't collect money. Shame to bad people. And also another one where they hear the talk say David Onah don't join Fela Kuti for the Black Music and Entertainment Walk of Fame as part of the 2026 class. So they don't name Davido as the 2026 inductee into the Black Music and Entertainment Walk of Fame for Inside Atlanta. He become one of the first Afrobeat stars where they honored alongside Ludacris and Bishop Paul Martin. The recognition of Touch Life Afrobeat's growing global influence and the success of Davido internationally. So once again, congratulations and in order for OBO himself, Omo Babalowo, for this one. Welcome. So the last one we go take before we enter number 5, 4, 3 and number 2 song. This one they come from the veteran actor Roy Dinani. I seen the year and say, say he lose two of his children and nobody from Nollywood even visit him after he lose two of his children. This veteran actor, he kind of call out Nollywood colleagues, so say, say during a personal tragedy, when two of his children die, make none of them even fit show face. His story can't hard to growing account of financial and emotional struggles there, where they come from our other actors, the veterans there. The revelation, can they call, they showcase, say, the welfare for veteran, I say veteran, for veterans them in the industry, get K-leg, and then I saw this daddy, he can't call them out, and he say, he don't work alongside for years. Never did any of them reach out. Oh, daddy. Speaking on where is the live, in the young this one on top, where is the live podcast? Of course, this daddy, you know, say in a person will get road for Midnight Love, Onye Eze, and Prince of Fire. You can't really, don't they remember how this is children where die. So they, both of them, they be SS genotype. Where they require blood transfusion, but unfortunately, he no fit afford the money. He said, now, so the two of them can't die. A brother died in the same period. Through all of it, no actor or actress from the industry came to visit. He can't measure how he take assign blame. He said, you know, they accuse the colleague of malice, but when he does the talk, he say they not even fit move. You know, say for many listeners was worse than outright. Say not say they condemn us, but you know they talk as the matter be. And we all know what happened for inside the month of March when Abiodun Ayoyinka, the actor with they behind Papa Jasko character too, being touched like the fact, say, well, you know, they able to commercially leverage that particular role when they can famous because that's a particular personality, maybe Papa Jasko, they trademarked by the producer Wale Adeluga. Say based on top of that one, this thing will happen. So it block him from getting endorsement deal and even advertising campaign without prior approval. So that one, we all know the details. We don't want to go into many to talk about that one. So but now waiting it be based on top of the entertainment to we don't work out for this week. Oh yeah, now Iman Lafu Lafu. Waiting we get from number 5 to number 2.
3: For number 5 for Zion, who be that one at 10 years and Olami on top of that one. Jogodo, who no be here now, whiskey than Asake. I am Omale on top of that one. Now, who they go outside again? Now, Bensi and Sars.
2: Okay, may we go listen to number 5, number 4, number 3, and the number 2 songs for this week.
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2: Don't be for you, you go to. 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
1: 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I wanna they move at the whole down. The many things I can show you. Money on my mind, but I need pass. I wanna touch up. I don't know if you go through.
2: Not before you go to. So soon as you go to. No. Affect by me with. No be today with them. Papa, your body, they put Lulu. 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Yeah.
3: Baby, Joe. 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Joe, my Joe Jabo. I will push and shuffle. Do my soap. Go, Jamie, love.

0: So for those that they go back outside, that's the saving they fall for some certain places. So before you go back outside, think and where do you really want to go outside or you want to stay inside? Benson on top that one and the SARS back outside. And the number two song we say we get for you for this week. Naimbe, that song don't get 1.7 million views. Yes, no be small, surely can be a something. And of course, I Am by Omale will be number three. That song, if you check me, I've done get 1.1 million views since 1 month ago. Jogodo, video on number four, don't get 5.4 million views, yes, since 3 months ago. And of course, Zion, Tenny, and Olamide, the official video come out 10 days ago, and it don't get 2.9 million views. All right, in case you just let me, you don't miss it because time don't wait for us to pack our load. I literally come up from inside the studio. We don't want to chop too much time off the workshop team. But before that, you might wait to be your plans for the weekend.
1: Fumbi Club this night. Okay. Yes, from there tomorrow. I don't think so. I get 30 clothes, but I try to skip
0: what the next with rain, wait they fall back to run.
1: So, I feel like I'm not going to wash at all, but then I'll make sure that I go salon, make my hair.
0: Okay.
1: And at the same start, though, I notice and I do some fine parts. So out of all the ones I don't do, so I'll do the same thing. And after then, notice again here that on Sunday, definitely I did sleep. That one's certain.
0: Certainly.
1: That one's certain. Then that's all. Then see people on Monday again. Okay.
0: All right, for me, I don't have too much. Not same thing. As we finish like this, I need to go and see because I get headache. That one, number one. And of course, we go back to the mainland. And yes, we prepare ourselves for the weekend. Go to the gym, hopefully tomorrow. Or go for a walk. Do weekend my 10,000 steps. Yes, for tomorrow. We prepare for Sunday service online. Then we come back to the office and prepare for next week job. So you see, say our life now. Work, sleep, job. Gym, walk, sleep. Oh God, we
1: long walk. And that's how they always beg them to give us support because we know they get time they go outside.
0: You get, you get.
1: Tell us now, me, but then they deny us all of this thing. It's a very good thing.
0: All right, my name now Wole Omoshowo. I like your program, Becca Animal Laugh. Thank you so much, Mr. Omoshowo. We appreciate your feedback. 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May them carry us enter inside workshop level. Because now, where will they work? Now, that's it. May we go worship now. Ashake on top of this one and DJ Snake, worship. Now, the number one, we don't find it. Oh, that's
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1: Yeah, man.

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0: 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Oh, years ago.
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9: 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Looking at the wonder, and I don't look in the me. 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

0: 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Show me how you do it when you do it real slow. Hey, drop it down low. 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Hey, give me a little more. Round and do it in a circle.
1: 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Before then, you hear Jogodo by Tommy's Melody. We'll give you some other jams we don't play. But some more they come for front. Just stay with Niger FM 102.7. Now I hear Jolly Man Sidan put. Today on Friday, May 8th, 2026. And it's always salute. Welcome everybody. Enter the weekend edition of your favorite midday show for radio with the call and walk chop. Where do they walk? Now they chop. The festival is 9 a.m. My name is Godwin Aruwayo. Me and my partner, Lady J, Asambe, one of Jeff, and we day here Monday to Friday from 11 o'clock to reach 4 o'clock. They give the best of radio team, man. Today on Friday, so the Friday show, they always did they're very different. Like this, we don't normally start with anyhow talk between 12 and 1. You go let me know the anyhow talk we done here recently or in the past or when they grow up. You know, you get some kind. Talk where they tell us in those zones where they grow up, they call them Fibu, they call them Fabu, go say, now Fabu, and just kind, some kind of talk when it really makes sense, but your parents, you're talking, your aunties, your uncles, if they hear them when they grow up, or in recent time, you don't hear anyhow talk. We will discuss anyhow talk between now and 1 o'clock. Between 1 and 1:30, we'll go do trending gist, giving us some of the biggest army above for social media before we go into bed day to wait between 1:30 and 2. Giving us 1 or 2 entertainment gist, then DJ Nana will take over from 2 to 4. For 2 hours non-stop music back to back right here for Niger FM 102.7. So an example of anyhow talk we are doing here this week. New Peng. According to headline waiting for Guardian this morning, they say New Peng seeks transparency, timely execution as federal government they move to revamp Warri and Port Harcourt refineries. So basically, they say federal government don't sign agreement with one Chinese company to repair Warri and Port Harcourt refineries. Now, anyhow talk with this one. Because they don't spend the money they don't spend to repair Nigerian refineries, Port Harcourt refineries, Warri refinery, Kaduna refinery, the money they don't spend during the last time, the time where this man be NNPC group managing director, Mele Kyari, the money they spend during Buhari time, when they say they don't take fixed refinery for this country, it is to build new refinery like this Dangote own. Nobody they ask questions, say, that money when they fix that refinery, where the money they eat the refinery, you know, they work. Now, federal government enter another agreement with a Chinese firm to fix which refinery? Refinery where they don't bring that money to fix before. The money when they say they fix them before, you get what they will say they don't fix, but that got refinery, they don't fix them. They technically set to start to the work. And the word they use technically go begin the work. Why they don't come out over 3 years now? Nobody tell us where the money when they fix the refinery go. Billions when them billions of dollars when they appropriate or be approved when they fix refinery. None of the refineries they work now, they don't reach agreement with Chinese company again to fix refinery. Why would they do like this for this country safe? Nobody they ask question. So this one anyhow talk. What are the Chinese? What are the Japanese? What are the Americans? No Nigerian refinery go work. I mean they talk so because you know if you work. The people where don't want me to work, don't go let them work. They see the different places where they are. Somebody need to tell us first. All those money where they say they approve, where they put inside the fixing of the refinery, when Buhari day, where those money go first. They need to find out where those money go. Arrest people where spend that money where the refinery know they work. But we'll see say they don't return the money first before they go say on a one meet Chinese. Because now they go say they won't borrow loan or collect loan or collect money from government whatever to fix the refinery again. How many times did they fix something? Now, the anyhow talk with me here this week be done. Which one you don't hear? Send message for WhatsApp 08100130349. 08100130349. All right? Now, here you go to send message for WhatsApp. What on a voice note you want to send? Make your voice note no past 30 seconds. If you send message for WhatsApp, and then when we come back from this break, go read your messages and hear your voice note. Because I'm going to anyhow talk with the inside. So let us know the anyhow talk we don't hear, whether in the past, present, or when you be small picking, anyone at all, let us know. Send them for that WhatsApp number. We will read them out or listen to your voice note after we come from this break. Now, workshop you did the weekend edition of the show live for Nigeria FM 102.7 with Godwin and the DJ. And don't forget that number 0810013034. And I might take one voice note before I go break.
2: Mr. Godwin, until the DJ, good afternoon, gentle sticks. Okay, one of my anyhow talk. Now, when the Mr. President say, our president say, to borrow money, no be leprosy. So, now one of my anyhow talk. Even, look, I even say, one of the most careless talk I've ever heard. How you go tell us, say, to borrow money, no be leprosy. So, now anyhow talk. Because we never even talk about the one who don't borrow for almost like 6 years ago. Or 10 years ago, would have been paid that debt back. So if borrowing money would be leprosy, so I would feel having to keep your debt without paying my cancer.
1: So now the one that say, all these debts that say Nigeria, oh, and if push come to shop, we can't say we know if you pay, what if they go do? They will go our vessel. I mean, they will collect the country for our hand. What is gonna happen if we not be paid the embassy? Or they go seize Nigerian properties where they are, but they said if you go UK now, Nigerian High Commission collect the building, go Germany, collect the building. And so any country where we get, like if you go New York now, Nigerian embassy they collect it. So they will be there collect Nigerian assets anywhere. Any plane for Nigeria, like maybe like an airpiece fly, go Africa abroad, now they will seize the plane. All those kind of things, then they feel to collect the loan, but because if the country said they don't pay the loan, now we need to forgive them or postpone the loan because they're not going to come, the country can arrest all of us now. So maybe now, the government they look, say, whether we go collect loan, whether we complain, they go complain, we go pay, but you know that kind of thing. So, well, 0810013 0349. I need to go break. When I come back, we go take my messages for WhatsApp. Anyhow, talk. Tell us the one we don't hear in the past or currently. Anything at all, the bother you in notion, anyhow, talk. Let us know. 0810013 0349. Pause for me. The song of Martins. Then they come next.

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to hear a mighty big star, but you probably just a book bar. I said, yo, could it be Coco, Daddy Loco? Not sure from Coco to Soko, to Morocco, but rapping the Choco. You don't feel my vibe, you gon' feel my smoke, yo. Feel my vocal on this local instrumental, focal points to drive you mental.

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0: in the barn if English broken, lyrically smoking. 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You gotta be joking. They call me. Let's go. They call me M to the I, Mr. Incredible, most immaculate Mike Inspector, MC Interrogator, the music innovator, mankind illustrator, M-I on the M-I-C, yeah, he got a lot of swag, though he not M-P, and he's not M-T, just a bad MC, I'm not T for the year 2G and forever.
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Ovid this year, what's in the near? Mia media, so would the mamia, and your mission, Mamia Okania, be chibu for the mamma, the Christ and Sania, the tension mother will noon for them. I cook a hunter class on number soon.

0: two of the guys where they make Ghanaians proud in recent times with their music. Nice sing that jam. Sakodi and King Promise. Call that one Anadwo. And of course, you just enjoy them from the headquarters of Afrobeat. Our name is Naija FM 102.7. They play the best of Nigerian music mixed with the best on the continent of Africa. That's why you hear that song, Anadwo, by Sakodi and King Promise. All right, before that one, we'll don't give you the song of M.I. and Naughty. One of the songs ready for M.I. 1. I think, yeah, I think I M.I. first album, and Naughty Day inside, yeah. I mean, close mouth the other time with Baby Tomato by Just Too Funny. 12:48, 9 to the time, beautiful Friday afternoon. Still May 8, 2026. Happy weekend to everybody ready there. They listen to our voice. If you know, say, and then they work Monday to Friday, and then they hustle. And then they go try to make ends meet. And then they move from point A to point B, do business, open shop or anything. We go make you make money. If you just did it, Alpha, baby, my whole and Alpha, God, my whole smart thing. I don't want you to thank God it's Friday for you, before your mouth. Go everything for your mouth. Every day for you now, Friday. But if they hustle, they work, you do your runs, every day now, Friday for you. Okay, so what they do, anyhow talk. And I think when I send a message for WhatsApp, 08100130349. Tell me, what did be the anyhow talk we done here recently? Or in the past, where really no make sense? Taye, bless you, open that door, because I won't faint now. I won't faint now. Okay, God, with my own anyhow talk now, waiting Professor Usman Yusuf talk for interview. Say, Peter Obi go first give account to Northerners for waiting he will be do Northerners for Anambra State when he be governor, before Northerners go vote for him. For a learned person to see the talk like this for 2026, it really shocked me. Make you organize the conference, maybe W go first call explain to now. Yeah, yeah, this man. Oh, play WhatsApp message.
1: Good morning, organism. My only talk when I refuse to say, they say as you work, you go chop. But this one may be like that. The more we don't work for this country, we be as if we don't know suffer. That's what I believe in it.
0: I don't know what this one when I don't drink this morning, no one I did take. You know, the other guy call out and say, Ima. This one, I got saying, they do know they here again. I don't know my guy, but you know they here again. You understand? I got win there, yeah. No be Nedu. No be Ima. All right. Okay, I got win Cotonou, big part of our. Exactly. The money for Cotonou, big part Naira self. So, no be only Ghana and South Africa we'll talk about. Good afternoon, okay, I got win. Anyhow, talk. Now, the popular saying, say, God approve one's death. To me, it's not true. Well, some people say nothing they happen without God knowledge. I agree, but whether God approved me somebody die, me I don't really know. That issue too complicated and too wide, you know. So I know say nothing happened without God knowledge, but whether in the allowance, I don't really know. God don't give everybody free will and mind to decide what they want. That's why. I know if it doesn't that the will of God is somebody gets in and die, because if person park a motor for a house, the other one no drive enter road, they know gas in for road now. But sometimes people go tell you under their house, they will play come land on top of their house. They go tell you that God will. I don't understand why. Right? I know, so I don't want to enter that talk. It's very complicated. Whether not God's will and whether be God, I don't know. I just know everybody they need to depend on God, and then no if you question God anyway, so and it matter with that. Okay, so. Good afternoon, Oga Godwin. How is your family? I just want to say hello to you. Rashidat from Adigate. Rashidat, this is what you do now. If you like, I'm going to dash you something. Rashidat, what do you want? Tell me. Just asking after me alone. Just Rashidat, I'm going to buy you lunch. What do you want to eat this afternoon? Let me know. For this the way you talk now, it just touch my heart. You just say good afternoon. Hi, my family. Just want to say hello to me. Ah, Rashidat, you touch my heart. You don't win my heart for today. You're my babe of the day. Girlfriend of the day, Rashidat. Tell me what you want to this afternoon, I'll buy them for you. And they go break. When I come back, I go read Rashidat message. Don't you don't tell me what you want to do. Rashidat, tell me what you want immediately and send your account number. I'm going to send you me. You go buy them. For the way you take this, your talk, it touched my heart. I don't know why, but my spirit is saying, I give you something. If it be person will get money past me, or if it be big, but it don't matter. Even person way rich, somebody just said, I love it. You say, Mr. Godwin, how are you? How is work? Nigerians are very predictable. I don't want to leave Rashidat, though. Rashidat don't win my heart. Don't allow if you win my heart with any niceties. Play the voice, those who they come over here.
2: That's Mr. Godwin. Anyhow, talk. The one where some people will wake up saying, is anything where happening saying at the will of God? Even in the way where Nigeria they go, some people say that the will of God for Nigeria to have such government. All those ones, they make me vex. Say, God, no go Allah, such the time, bless the way, bless Nigeria, make Nigeria they suffer like this. Make inflation, insecurity, they happen every day. Make the killing where they happen. Some people go say now the will of God. I no agree with them. That one, anyhow talk, check from Odu.
0: Gentle God, we know nobody will win your heart except me, your one and only BME. If BME allowed you, okay, my baby, how are you? BME, let's say we get one talk with me and you get to. I go chat you privately. That talk, man, ask how far for that thing, you understand? But nice to hear your hear from you, my love. BME, you know I love you, right? BME, you say if you tell me what you want this afternoon, as my love, long time love. BME, tell me what you want this afternoon, I'll buy it for you now, okay? But Rashidat, tell me your own. Any other person, they tell me a good afternoon. Thank you very much. My family is fine. Everybody is fine. Nobody else. Only Rashidat and my love from Titi. IBM, only two of them. I'll take this one more message with you before we go break. You see the type. Okay. All right. So, my babies, IBM and Rashidat, if they tell me say they want something, I go buy it. If they don't want, all the same. But thank you. I love both of you. And I love everybody they listen, but now those ones don't touch my rat. So, now we'll go break now. On the other side of 1 o'clock, trending gist now, what they do, what will be one or two or three of the biggest amebo for social media? We'll go let you know right here for workshop with Gordon and Lady J. Inside Nigeria FM 102.7. In the meantime, enjoy more music. At Joffe and Smolina, and they come next. This is the song we'll call Anti Farmer.
3: I just suffer, enter a go. The horse you carry me just a go. I pull up on them, make a flow. They say you want to go, yeah, me go. The lume, you are being a black. Now, more do I be Elijah. My smile, so make a day on go.
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Say I be the one where them give chance. 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For all man to benefit, I be to make it.

the thing when you see, they make you holla, oh yeah, holla, oh yeah. See this half of people, me the feel, me the make, me the want to do. Holla, oh yeah. Even if I want to the cheese, I go still do the want to do. Holla, oh yeah. Stand, look around you, and I bet you, you go want to do. Holla, oh yeah. Holla, oh yeah. For the thing when you see, holla, oh yeah. For instance, say mini ballet of Nigerians. Share go the respect your own stance. Share go create the scenery for better to plenty. Go they make me take a chance. Instead of to they pack the money go France. They make some part to pull in abundance. They make me to one run away to a place where you say go they feel like to break dance. But them go respect my skills for instance. But them go look for just they play pranks. On top the people way walk the way. We give them the key to the door to the substance. And I'm just a user of the freelance. They're looking at the people's assurance. Repentance, knowledge, and plans. The creator, no,

Hello, why, yeah, hello, why, yeah, it's what I'm feeling, it's a feeling of love, and then you know, say so. Hello, why, yeah, in a hustle, and in a motor, and if you did, I go slow. Hello, why, yeah, this kind of thing is affecting the thing, and it's killing your soul. Hello, why, yeah, hello, why, yeah, for the thing when you see, we make you holla, oh, yeah. Hello, why, yeah, see this kind of thing where would they see, if they make me the one today. Yo, they holla, yeah. Even if I want to, they chill, I go still, they want to, they. Holla, yeah. Stand, look around you, and I bet you go want to, they. Holla, yeah. Holla, yeah, for the thing where you see, we make you. Two baba won't holla, yeah, then they wanna. Baba no try it. And I remember those days, that time, that year, when two baba won't do protest for better Nigeria, they want them now. Baba no shout, holla, yeah, you're quiet. But a very lovely jam with this one, and of course, sometimes, the best way to enjoy some Nigerian musicians, not be all, some of them, just sit down, listen to what they talk for their song, and you're going to say, this is too much sense in their head, you understand? And if you check the way things they go for this country, well now, every time they enter my car, they drive, come office, I they look speedometer, that they like, what? I live on 9,000, so go say, what the? You understand? He need to shout, hello, are you? He said, so he said, holla or ye for the team when you see, we make you holla or ye. You understand? We need to shout because the way the things go for this country, man, and God nine go save us. So shout out to Tubaba for that one. For instance, nine be the gentleman you just hear from the album Grass to Graves. And of course, you just enjoy from here the new school station. We carry old school for back. Our name Naija FM 102.7. You also hear Back Outside by Benson and Saz before that jam. You also hear Single by King Lex. Plus, we give you Papa Ute. Afro soul music, of course, the song of Mickey's Mind and Chill 7 and Japs. Okay, Papa Hute, Papa, where are you? You know, somebody don't lose in Papa, we Papa no did here again and all that. Lovely music. Now we're giving her back to back because we always want to make sure to enjoy herself anytime that you listen to this station, Niger FM 102.7. The first voice, Nine Yam, my name is Godwin Aruwayo, the DJ Attempt, one of Niger FM, I'm my partner today, now Friday. May 8, 2026, and time not each for trending gist. Before then, I say make that lady, you be a

Davido perform for the 2022 World Cup final for Qatar. And so Nigerian artists already make names. So shout out to Burna Boy. And of course, as you don't do official FIFA anthem with Shakira. Okay, now the information be that. Adekunle Gold don't release Fuji Extra. Now in first collaboration where you do with Olamide, and then they lead the 5-track deluxe EP when you go soon drop. Alright, so Adekunle don't release Fuji Extra and a 5-track deluxe Fuji album. And of course, he also put live orchestra experience inside the project. All right, people also collaborate for the project apart from Olamide. And TML Vibes stay there, and his wife Simi also stay inside the album. Yeah, so the song add 5 new songs to the original formation. I mean, the title of the song, where Adekunle do with Olamide, Shake Shake, he do one with TML Vibes, Blue Fire, he do that one with Simi, and he get 2 songs where only one do solo, Life of the Faji, and I Got Wiser on My Own. All right, so now the formation with Olamide, they go drop very soon, and the new project they come out. So congratulations to Adekunle Gold. Last time we'll be there together now, 2024. Yes, for December, or event for December 2024. Now we'll be there together. Where Adekunle Gold give me 500k, I think. Yeah, just to say the happy Christmas. All right, so all right, most stuff for them entertainment. Just so far from now, they criticize me. They talk, say, hey, they support Peter. If I say I want to give away now, I'm going to send an account number. Why they ask for giveaway? If they support the government of the day, they do fine. No, they ask for giveaway for radio. You hear me, so? So before you come here, come the talk, which you're not supposed to talk, just do your lane. All right? Everybody get right to support anybody they want to support. And you don't get one particular candidate where everybody will like. You must hate one. You must like one. You must just stay indifferent on the other one. It's fine. But no, enough you force anybody to support anybody, and that's just the truth. So leave it like that. Let's go break. When we come back from this break, we're gonna enter inside 2 hours non-stop music back to back from the world of DJ Nana. She go give us 2 hours non-stop music back to back. But in the meantime, and the new jam of Vector Nana go here, after which Nana go take over. Omila will run, and the song of Vector the Vibe, and then they come next right here on top of the headquarters of Afrobeat. Our name is Nana Niger FM 102.7.

Yeah. What am I life? 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What am I soul? Toba feru, ero bese, as we dey go. Sauce too deep, deep start to need soft for me. Request can't stop, won't stop, never no recess. 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
2: Child of the spirit with the know. What a child, how I drip the lyrics with the flow. Summer child, when you see the physics in a show. Take it and breathe in it, I'm giving it a soul. The miracle happens while I'm giving it a go. Whether the ripple or wave, the current is to the show. The energy is what I did go as it go. When you get the boat, let me know. The shine is like the

No. So, all of my people, when you hear the bed where they bust your brain on Friday afternoon, you know, say that your girl, the DJ Nana, the diva, they display. Let me go to rock your soul on Friday afternoon from 2 p.m. to 4 p.m. on Top Niger FM 102.7. 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So, now don't hear them, so because diva don't hear them. 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

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I'm a robot to go to the good. I'm a robot to go to the good. I'm a robot to go to the good. I'm a robot to go to the good. I'm a robot to go to the good. I'm a robot to go to the good. I'm a robot to go to the good. I'm a robot to go to the good. I'm a robot to go to the good. I'm a robot to go to the good. I'm a robot to go to the good. I'm a robot to go to the good. I'm a robot to go to the good. I'm a robot to go to the good. I'm a robot to go to the good. I'm a robot to go to the good. I'm a robot to go to the good. I'm a robot to go to the good. I'm a robot to go to the good. I'm a robot to go to the good. I'm a robot to go to the good. I'm a robot to go to the good. I'm a robot to go to the good. I'm a robot to go to the good. I'm a robot to go to the good. I'm a robot to go to the good. I'm a robot to go to the good. I'm a robot to go to the good. I'm a robot to go to the good. I'm a robot

Let's get the party started. See you at the bar, you was hardly talking. That's when I knew that your heart was scarring. Friends to lovers need a part to star in. Like, wait, babe, let me ask your pardon. This ain't Gucci, this is Prada, darling. If you want something, you can ask me, darling. And you started laughing, cause you think I'm joking. But looking in your eyes is the best thing. Bright lights giving you the red skin. You was in a bad mood when we stepped in. Though you checked out before we even checked in. On the phone, you got bent to your best friend. The one who gave you the lecture. But I ain't gonna sweat you, babe. I'm a lecture. Catch up with your boy.

0: even get into it. 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I like the sound of Beyonce. You know it's got a little ring to it, and really when I think of it, growing up I didn't ever see marriages. No weddings, no horse, no carriages. I wanna do things different and change the narrative. God knows you are wild child, beautiful child, I need your help. 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My mum's 61 and her favourite line to tell her son is, sometimes she wishes she had a girl. I wanna take you back to her that I never got to sit. And dinner wasn't ruined cause you never got the pick.
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I can't believe you don't copy, but I think you're not doing it. I can't believe you don't copy, but I think you're not doing it. I can't believe you don't copy, but I think you're not doing it. I can't believe you don't copy, but I think you're not doing it. I can't believe you don't copy, but I think you're not doing it. I can't believe you don't copy, but I think you're not doing it. I can't believe you don't copy, but I think you're not doing it. I can't believe you don't copy, but I think you're not doing it. I can't believe you don't copy, but I think you're not doing it. I can't believe you don't copy, but I think you're not doing it. I can't believe you don't copy, but I think you're not doing it. I can't believe you don't copy, but I think you're not doing it. I can't believe you don't copy, but I think you're not doing it. I can't believe you don't copy, but I think you're not doing it. I can't believe you don't copy, but I think you're not doing it. I can't believe you don't copy, but I think you're not doing it. I can't believe you don't copy, but I think you're not doing it.

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chesa, chesa, chesa, chesa, chesa, chesa, chesa, chesa, chesa, chesa, chesa, chesa, chesa, chesa, chesa, chesa, chesa, chesa, chesa, chesa, chesa, chesa, chesa, chesa, chesa, chesa, chesa, chesa, 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

0: Alright, okay. 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

0: correct person, correct greetings to you all. I go for your side and I drive 2.7 in the on top. So my name is Christiana Ogene Fedro America, aka your better picking of Fedro. The voice will make your bell last 3 o'clock the stand on your own. Time for tinkling news. It don't reach like this as we take the runner. Inside Nigeria news, it is a federal high court for Abuja. Don't carry go front. It don't postpone indefinitely. Time will not get end. The case when it be say Ogana Fubala Gombe. A knock against the leadership of a African Democratic Congress, now the ADC, under David Mack. Still inside the news, the Oga with the on top power, the more people say just knock for inside seat. Joseph Olasukomi Tegbe, he don't deny reports where they say he promised to fix Niger light to within 3 months. He said, we not talk anything like that, too. Now say he take a talk. He talk person, Adeola Adelabu. He said the statement, they misunderstand the statement. They look in another way. And changes today under discussion. Still inside the news, it is a trial of suspect when it is a link to Akwa and Rukuba attack. They don't resume for just high court as court they continue to the year the case when sit down on top of their head. Inside Akata news, America Presido. Oh, God, Donald Trump. It was a ceasefire with Iran and still active despite a fresh attack will involve American destroyers for Strait of Hormuz. That is a small road when it is a ship of oil in the past. Inside sport news, Niger Football Federation don't appoint Abdul Maikaba and Ebobo Riche Uweja More as coaches for Niger under 20 and under 17 boys team. Inside qualification news now, Adekunle Gold, the door react to rumor we say he and his wife Simi welcome twins to Pekin. He said na lie internet rumor where they fly up and down like bed they fly for night. He said they actually welcome baby boy. Nothing like saying na twins now they welcome. So as it be, and the news in have been coming the more be this one. My name is Christiana Ogene Fedro America, aka your better picking of Fedro, the voice they make your best words. May not forget to maybe try the day happy and a medicine to your body and a medicine to every other person when it be say a day with you. May you spread the joy they go. You know, say 6:30 p.m. again at the bus start to shook more leg for this story and many more on top of Bonge News. So Tanda the wait for me, not go anywhere. My name is Christiana Ogene Fedro America, aka your better picking of Fedro, the voice that make your belly sweat. For now, they enjoy DJ Nana they go on top of the bedu. Oh yeah. No touch your dial.
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I'm a man, I'm a man, I'm a man, I'm a man, I'm a man, I'm a man, I'm a man, I'm a man, I'm a man, I'm a man, I'm a man, I'm a man, I'm a man, I'm a man, I'm a man, I'm a man, I'm a man, I'm a man, I'm a man, I'm a man, I'm a man, I'm a man, I'm a man, I'm a man, I'm a man, I'm a man, I'm a man, I'm a man, I'm a man, I'm a man, I'm a man, I'm a man, I'm a man, I'm a man, I'm a man, I'm a man, I'm a man, I'm a man, I'm a man, I'm a man, I'm a man, I'm a man, I'm a man, I'm a man, I'm a man, I'm a man, I'm a man, I'm a man, I'm a man, I'm a man, I'm a man, I'm a man, I'm a man, I'm a man, I'm a man, I'm a man, I'm a man, I'm a man, I'm a man, I'm a man, I'm a man, I'm a man, I'm a man,

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3: 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Tinkili news go land your domot. 9 o'clock for morning. And 3 o'clock for afternoon. Straight to the point. No time to waste.
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I know people who sell.

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Anyway, anyhow, you know, say you go feel. Music don't need permission to enter the street. Yeah, yeah. Anyway, anyhow, you know, say you go feel.

I want to say, I want to say, I want to say, I want to say, I want to say, I want to say, I want to say, I want to say, I want to say, I want to say, I want to say, I want to say, I want to say, I want to say, I want to say, I want to say, I want to say, I want to say, I want to say, I want to say, I want to say, I want to say, I want to say, I want to say, I want to say, I want to say, I want to say, I want to say, I want to say, I want to say, I want to say, I want to say, I want to say, I want to say, I want to say, I want to say, I want to say, I want to say, I want to say, I want to say, I want to say, I want to say, I want to say, I want to say, I want to say, I want to say, I want to say, I want to say, I want to say, I want to say, I want to say, I want to say, I want to say, I want to say, I want to say, I want to say, I want to say, I want to say, I want to say, I want to say, I want to say, I want to say, I want to say, I want to say, I want to say, I want to say, I want to say, I want to say, I want to say, I want to say, I want to say, I want to say, I want to say, I want to say, I want to say, I want to

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That's in my course, I do really want this. 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Lamborghini, Land Cruiser, oh, Zumba, Umba, the way. I return up our Zeus, give you times two, you go steady confess.

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1: Now be saying I can't shop. This one I jam. You know the you hear the instrumentation for the background. Not good there, not good there. Father, Lord, we worship you. Now worship is the title of the song, Cha. Can I get up? And of course, a feature DJ Snake on top of that particular jam. Thank you for not losing me for not cause scoring nothing. Can I enjoy FM 2.7 with that boot? And of course, I'm not lie to you. Just day in the mood for a beautiful Thursday. That's not Thursday. The carriers go back. Beautiful Friday, actually. One of this, it's like that. The Friday does day my body in a way, and when the Friday does day body like this, that's how you go to miss, yeah. But thank you for not lost me for not cause scoring. Since I busted around 4 o'clock, I don't give you better jams. Before that, one from Shake and DJ Snake, where they call Worship. We slammed the one from Ricky and called that one on Miami. Oh God, everywhere soft. You know, and of course, you heard one from Charlie Poppy. In fact, that one, he called that one Laho. That one said, everywhere soft. Enjoyment. You understand me? So, I don't lie to you. Now, that spirit, now, that boss enters inside the studio this evening. And, you know, say once I bust in on a Friday like this, normally, you would enter with what they call collect your own. Oh, they say, okay, which jam you want collect, who you want give out. On a Friday, you know, Friday night, just, you know, just behave. Like, say, everywhere, Joe, you understand? But as I talk to you, so today we'll hold a little small break on top of that collect your own, because as I talk to you, so in the look that they look at, you know, strong, you know, handsome guy like that, you know, they inside the building.
2: Yes.
1: And yes, in the next 20 to 30 minutes, we'll yarn all the things where we say we need to yarn. Ladies and gentlemen, like we both talk, without further ado, without the playing song, the song I think dropped last week Friday.
2: Yeah, last week Friday.
1: As I talk to you, so in the inside the building like this, a week later. Yes, you know, so to follow us talking number of things concerning this song. Ladies and gentlemen, boys and girls, wanna ring the bell. Look on a clap on the hand.
2: May they clap. Everybody clap.
1: Yeah, so get the one and only Jasper in the building. Jasper.
2: Thank you, thank you. Why are they being on my people? Waiting the soap, waiting waiting the play, waiting the
1: just
2: waiting the go, waiting the go, everything they go.
1: Just the answer, they go.
2: We're live at Ninja FM, yes. And your boy Jasper.
1: Yes.
2: I'm alive and we'll be having a very beautiful conversation this evening.
1: Very beautiful conversation. Yes, very beautiful. Yes. Although, let's not say, you like to say English day your body. Just to speak English.
2: English day your body, no be sumo. But
1: then it gets an Nigeria FM videos. If you notice me, say when I bust, I start to speak my pidgin. I'm so to the come.
2: Yes, me, I'm active now. Me, I be calling Nigeria boy.
1: I believe you die. I believe you die. So let us go straight to the matter. Jasper.
2: Jasper.
1: Who give you that name?
2: My mama give me the name.
1: Based on not be nickname that too.
2: No, not be nickname.
1: That's now one of the names where they take, you know, they wanna christen you when they say born you. Are you serious?
2: Yes.
1: Yeah, they say now your music name.
2: No. They just put actually my name. I just say na the S.
1: Okay. Yes.
2: Change the S to X. Yes. To X. Yeah.
1: Okay.
2: Na be the name Jasper.
1: I see. You're welcome.
2: Thank you.
1: Are you serious?
2: Yes.
1: Your man, I was up. Oh.
2: Yes,
1: my man. He just give you Jasper.
2: Yes, Jasper, I'm more like treasure. Nice like type of treasure. Like he get away in a rare treasure, actually. Okay. Jasper, they call him. Yeah. And I'm a treasure on this one.
1: I don't see
2: him.
1: I go beg you. Never see anything. But yeah, welcome to Nigeria FM 102.7. Now let's, you know, go quick, you know, how to call it, like, a quick run or a quick look at your musical journey. You know, how long now you don't do music?
2: Well, I don't actually do music for a long time. If we see from when at it starts.
1: Officially and unofficially.
2: Okay, unofficially, I already do music like this secondary school.
1: Okay.
2: Yeah, so like I don't, me and my guys, we just do our normal things normally.
1: Okay.
2: You know the way to be in our boys growing up. Yes. So we just did our things unofficially for a very long time.
1: Mm-hmm.
2: Although this, now it starts officially. This okay. Angel Choir just dropped and I had my first ever jam. Ever.
1: For when we say ever, drop and okay, ever. You officially I drop song.
2: This one, Angel.
1: I see. Yes. So you said you don't do music like 2017.
2: Yeah, I don't do one for way longer actually. Although I can't stop for a while.
1: Not good. Yeah. Let me be one. I say, why we say you don't do music for this long?
2: And
1: just this year.
2: Yeah.
1: In fact, last week.
2: Now you did officially year, drop
1: song. How?
2: Now you see. You know the way everything today now. As man, you do things, you go to pursue a lot of other things.
1: Okay.
2: There were a lot of in-betweens because after I don't finish secondary school now, like I tell you, because I don't do secondary school. As yes. I can't finish secondary school, I can't go to university. I can't see life for the way life today. I know people pursue music, pursue education. It's not really easy. Shout out to the people where they do them. They try. But me, I know really, I know if you do, I'm a try, I know if you do, I'm so I can't just leave the music for a while. Yeah, I can't leave after a while. I pursue education finish now. I can't say, I know if you let my dream just go like that. So now something why I be sabi boy for the matter. So I can see make I hit them back up, and now we are out with Angelic and we are banging.
3: That'd be smart, yes. You ready, come?
2: I ready.
3: So what you said, that's the time when you take go, which school you go to?
2: I go there soon.
3: What do you study for school?
2: I study pharmacology.
3: Pharmacology?
2: Yes.
3: I don't know.
2: Pharmacology now, and a small branch. We did very close to pharmacy. Close to pharmacy.
3: Now I get pharmacology, the first word come out. Now farm, you know.
2: No, medical related course, actually.
3: Which campus? That's Abrakagongo.
2: Yeah, Abrakagongo. Yes.
3: Okay, that's true.
2: Abrakagongo. Most medical courses are mostly Abraka. Yeah, you just get that BMS for the Abraka, so Abraka don't go every day. Yeah.
3: Okay, not be like, because myself, I be older student of Abraka as well.
2: Are you serious?
3: I go lie for you.
2: Great, that's why. You sabi out.
3: Are you serious?
2: Yes.
3: So when you go Abraka, so where you come from?
2: Me, I be originally from Ogili, actually.
3: Hey, see, she Florence, bro.
2: Now I be brother, actually. My bros be that too.
3: See, she Florence, people for
2: we are active.
3: Ogili.
2: Yes, Ogili boy. Strong one.
3: Are you serious? You Robo boy?
2: I be Robo boy.
3: See my brother now.
2: I be Robo boy. Yes.
3: Are you serious? So, okay. Nah, okay. Look at that. We'll go to the background again. Now don't look your music, not these things, but officially now you just have based on saying that when you wake up, 9 day break.
2: Yes,
3: you understand. Anytime you wake up, 9 day break. Yes. Yeah, so no problem. Let's assume as you say it. Now you officially start up. No problem.
2: Yeah.
3: We'll first start. Now you don't let us in on that one. I don't see your background. Say, but you school for Delta. That's Delta. You also come from Delta. You go boy Ugeli. Now. I like to find out. All this time, when they do all this schooling, Delta and you base for Delta, have you did base for Lagos?
2: I base for Delta, actually. Oh, wow. Although I get a couple of people for Lagos, so I buzz in the town normally. Like, I come, I go.
3: Okay.
2: Although, but now I don't base for Lagos fully now. But at the time, when I see the school, I just go, come. Yeah.
3: So that's how you say you did Ugeli or. Where for Delta you stay?
2: I stay Ugeli, actually.
3: Ugeli,
2: yeah.
3: Wow.
2: So from Ugeli, I can go Abraka. So I be Delta.
3: Delta, yes. So at that point, you go all those where you do, where you base for Ugeli, but once they come Lagos, never really base for Lagos, but which kind of eye do they look in Lagos?
2: Normally, you know, say if you see them from TV in Lagos now, as you go, you are going to hustle, you won't go hustle, you won't go make a
3: video.
2: Yes, yeah, so now, so we always see them, everybody where they are, make a go Lagos, make a go hustle, make a go Lagos, make a go get a right. Bless everything they happen for them. Everybody did it, which is actually true.
3: Okay,
2: everybody
3: did it. True.
2: Everybody is actually any kind of what you want to
3: do.
2: Yeah, so now, so that I can't actually look the town, so now, so I can't take Boston. I got the six or anything, see, like, see, nobody with it, so kind of see, go,
3: push on the. For the, I like to find, for the sake of this interview, I like to, which is more.

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1: Come all together. Make us see.
2: No problem. No problem. No problem. Not yet there. Okay. Wish list. When I mean wish list now, wish list. Your wish list of, say, okay, Angelic, for instance, you want to do a remix for her. And you guys to put in, you know, somebody, you know, to feature. Who will be that person who will do your wish list? A set of items you look already, say, but Angelic, for instance, I want to do a remix. That this type, say, I would like MC go fit, you know, vibe on top of this.
3: The name Bigo, but I will call her Buju Benson.
2: Are you serious?
3: Yes. For real, I love Buju Benson.
2: You don't DM him before?
3: Eh?
2: You don't DM Buju Benson?
3: No, I never DM.
2: You sure?
3: Yes, I never DM before. But I go a show. I go a show I do recently for December. Okay. Actually, I go with my guys.
2: Nice.
3: So like I was just there and then.
2: All right. 08100-130349. If you want to call me now, you are very free. I don't open the phone lines. Yeah. Or if you want to send me WhatsApp text message, you are still very, very free. 08100-130349. I still get Jasper inside the building. And of course, they get a very interesting conversation for here. Friday from Lagos, Don Boston. And the Yan. They say, good evening, OTV. I love his song. He mentioned Savage the Beast. Say now the one where they sing Friday for Lagos.
3: Yes, the one where they sing.
2: You know another one, Friday for Lagos.
3: I don't know Savage the Beast, I know. Maybe the other ones there, I don't know. Yeah.
2: Okay, nice one. But of course, you say he love your song. Good one. Good review there. 08100-130349. Now the number, if you take call me live and direct inside studio. Before you go, I know we might take one or two calls. So I'm like messages or one or two questions when you ask either through WhatsApp message, a text message, WhatsApp voice note, or if you call us for any of our telephone lines, either for WhatsApp or with phone line here, 08100-130349. Now, I don't lie to you, this Wakawa you enter, so the only thing I can tell you first is welcome. Mm-hmm. But I can all assure you, say about this music business, I'm sure you know already.
3: Yeah,
2: not easy.
3: I know. I know.
2: So, as a young guy like this, like say you just dropped your first single officially last week Friday. What is some of the challenges? Maybe like say you don't did the experience like that before you won't drop out and when you don't won't drop out.
3: Finances, no.
2: Finances.
3: The finances.
2: It's all about the money.
3: The financial commitments where they require us to actually do music these days. That one, I just want. You never talk about having to be in people's face all the time.
2: Yeah.
3: Because as a new artist now, you got to be in people's face all the time. Now, how they go to know you?
2: Not true.
3: Of the truth. You actually got, and that one a challenge for a lot of people.
2: Yes.
3: But like, maybe not they used to that type of thing. Mm-hmm. And a challenge for a lot of people.
2: Mm-hmm.
3: Me, when they talk now, I've been one of those persons. I'm not actually they used to that type of things. Mm-hmm. I know they really did like all the social media and whatnot before.
2: I see.
3: But then, I can't they realize now, see, sure. For you to actually get them right.
2: You don't want.
3: Yeah, so you have to be in everybody's face.
2: Nice one. Okay, as we just talk about that challenge, now it just remind me of two questions now. We'll ask the first one. We'll just ask that first one. You talk about social media just now. But make we know your different social, you know, media platforms. Mm-hmm. If not, to the follow, you know, we'll
3: follow. So make we the pack the followers for Instagram. Jaspergram, JaxperGram. Jaspergram.
2: When you say Jax, now the J A X.
3: Yeah,
2: in fact, more than J A Ox.
3: Yeah, J A Ox. Hey, master, you talk about J A Ox P E R O G R O A M. Jaspergram.
2: Okay. Yeah. Okay. Top X.
3: Yeah, on top X now Jasper Sound.
2: Jasper Sound.
3: Yeah, Jasper Sound.
2: Which other one? The Twitter uncle.
3: Yeah,
2: that
3: was Jasper Sound.
2: Jasper Sound. So yeah, sorry, TikTok. Yes.
3: Jasper Sound.
2: That's passing. Okay. Yeah. Which one again? There's too plenty.
3: The many know this.
2: Oh my
3: Snapchat.
2: Goodness. Snapchat.
3: Snapchat save Jasper.
2: No, Facebook unko.
3: Facebook. I need the Facebook. People still use Facebook for me. Hello.
2: You didn't want yourself.
3: Hey, Abby.
2: 08100.
3: Gen Z.
2: 130349. Hello. Good evening to you this evening. Good day for the hour. Oh, can you imagine?
4: So be blessed. I'm also an upcoming artist. I'm playing from Lagos. Ireland.
2: No, but what do you say
4: your name? My name

0: is Freddy Bless.
1: Oh, Freddy Bless. So you hear their name, you know.
0: Yes.
1: Freddy Bless.
0: Yeah. Yeah. So I somewhat like the guy's music because I'm also an upcoming artist. My music are also online and I'm also trying to find a way to come for an interview like this as well. Okay. I'm also a student at the University of, can you hear me?
1: Loud and clear, bros.
0: Okay, sir. I'm also a university student, National Open University at Victoria Island, Lagos, on my final year now. So like the guy was saying, he said combination of music and school at the same time is not really easy. Even I myself, that is what is weighing me down at this moment.
1: You don't mean it.
0: So, yeah, I've released an album.
1: Will you
0: think
1: album
0: like twice. Yeah, an album twice. But, you know, because of the finances and other things, led me to, you know, to just stay in the level I am for now, hoping that by the grace of God, if I finish my final year this year, then I will go back to the music.
1: I better finish up first.
0: So, yeah, so for the guy to, you know, to come for this interview, dropping this as if it is the first time he's doing this, I'm really impressed because I look at his situation is like that of mine because I know when I'm back today, people will be saying, maybe this guy is just new in the industry. Meanwhile, yes, so, you know, money is really a challenge. So we are hoping that someday we shall be there. By the grace of God.
1: So
0: I will I want to tell the guy that Jasper that he has to continue, he should be trying his best, and one day he will get to where he's looking at. That's the kind of hope I'm having as well. It's not really easy to start from the beginning. You know, initially if you want to start a music if you're not into it, you will not know. You think that the moment you get into music, if you sing something good, people will start using it on the radio station and other places. But seriously, if you're not into it, you won't understand.
1: But
0: I know how far I've been trying to, to advertise myself. You know, even in my school radio station, we have a radio station. Open University has a radio station. Sometimes we play my music. And sometimes they call me for an interview as well, but because of the financial challenges, that's the only place I've gone so far.
1: Okay.
0: But based on interview
1: and
0: the radio station.
1: Go far.
0: Amen. So, Mr. Jasper, more grace to your elbow, brother.
2: Thank you, brother. Thank you.
0: Thank you very much.
1: Don't worry. We'll go meet for the other side. If you can, just message me, sir. We'll hear your song and know how it be. Now, before that call come, 08100-130-349. If you see one call, you're free. Call Boku no IB. Plus, you don't hear his song, Angelic. Now, the first song when he dropped, last week, the song is 1 week old. Now, that's your song, Angelic. Now, he's on top streaming.
2: Yeah, he's on all streaming.
1: You will just search for Angelic.
2: Just search for Jasper.
1: Okay. Now, if you talk about something just now, see, I don't go now. Record label or management. They signed on to the record label.
2: I know they signed to any record label.
1: Management.
2: I get my people now with me under the work.
1: Yeah,
2: I get my people in my corner now.
1: It's not easy at all. No record label on top of it. What you do?
2: No record label, zero.
1: No management officially that.
2: We just push on the
1: road. Well, you get power. They see, they don't know, so you get that kind of power.
2: Yeah, that's small body now. You don't see how.
1: All right, now in wrapping up, you don't do this music for a while, but officially you dropped last week Friday, which is Angelic. Now Angelic don't drop. What if the plans for more? For instance, Angelic video don't come out.
2: Angelic video will actually come out next week. We drop the official video. Make people get visuals, make people see.
1: Okay, that's one. Two, after Angelic now, what will be next? More single? Are we expecting any collaboration? Are we expecting a body of work? EP? Album?
2: Well,
1: are you open to performances right now?
2: Oh, I am open to performances. I'm very. Oh, I'm.
1: You don't perform this song anywhere before?
2: No, I've not performed this anywhere just yet. I see they try build traction to an extent.
1: So, what would you expect now?
2: After Angelic now, I did look to maybe drop another single and then an entire body of work.
1: Okay.
2: Maybe one or two collaborations.
1: Okay.
2: One or two.
1: Like who? Would you Benson?
2: Well, we see, we hope, we pray. Yeah, and if the collaboration comes, I'll be more than happy to hop on it.
1: I'll be lying. It's not easy. I mean, I don't know that you get any worry water because I don't. As I talk to you, so I don't finish the matter. But you get waiting. You won't talk. Any message?
2: Well. The only message where I feel actually pass, give everybody shout, everybody where they listen, everybody where they hear, everybody where they listen to Ninja FM at the moment, and say keep going. Whether it's off, whether it's red, whether you not get how it look like, trust me, just keep going, because people they worse situations than you did. No be your own worst past. Now what you had to listen to myself, no be your own worst past. While everywhere never good, everywhere never jail, everywhere. But not be on worse pass and keep going. Some people did it up today, they were in worse situations than you. Yeah, and they persevere and they push through. So if you say if you do the same thing, I feel like there's greatness on the other side.
1: There's greatness on the other side. Anyway, ladies and gentlemen, we'll not talk plenty in the past 30 minutes now or more. We'll rather follow the one and only Jasper Deyan. What if you're doing?
2: Ogene Uruwesi.
1: Igbagada.
2: Ogene Uruwesi.
1: Uruwesi.
2: Yes.
1: That's the name of Uruwesi. Uruwesi for short.
2: Uruwesi.
1: Ogene Uruwesi Rude. All right, ladies and gentlemen, before that one go call, we'll just enjoy this one first.
2: Yes,
1: let me see. Jasper call Angelic. For all the beautiful ladies out there, for all the sweet girls out there, they just sing song for now.
2: Yes, Mikona, yes. My angels, all of them, my angels.
1: Well, good evening. Thank you for coming by.

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0: He's a bad man party. 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
1: Every ring I'm wearing is gold. 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

0: 22,000. 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Be a boy, energy 5,000. You know me, I love green. I've been a good person, but right now I don't learn lessons. Put on your calculator. I want boys from far and low. One fellow like a wood lover. We could be jealous in that kingdom. Be a boy. Hosanna, wow. You know me, you know my lifestyle. Yeah, cause we wanna party all night long. We are chill. No, they know. Come outside. Pure water, go so close. You could be jealous in that kingdom. Be a boy, energy 2,000. You know me, I no get cacos. I've been a good person, but right now I don't learn lessons. Put on your two factor. I want boys one parallel. My fellow like a wood low. You could be jealous in that kingdom. Be a boy,
1: energy 5,000. My boy, you are done now. Tell you DJ play my song. Cause we wanna party all night long. Put on your two factor. I want boys one for that love. I feel low like a wood love. Because the jealous in that kingdom come. Yeah, boy. Get out the body, you salang a kitchen. Maria Lemba, Liba Tosimba, Liba Salang Home Simba. Salang Home Simba, Salang a future. Ah, yeah, you got a gun to every man. Home Simba, Salang a future. Ah, yeah, you got a gun to every man. Energy 2000. And my girl born in 2000. Used to pay me the 2000. Now it's naras and dollars and dirhams. So I beg you, shot, don't kill my vibe. Please don't kill my vibe. I just wanna get money, stay fresh, that's too fucked up. Please don't kill my vibe.
0: Energy 2000. You know me, I no get cacos. I've been a good person, but right now I don't learn lessons. Put on your two factor. I want boys one parallel. My fellow like a wood low. People the jealous in that kingdom come. Be a boy, energy 2000. Two alone, no. Daddy DJ play my song. Cause we wanna party all night long. Put on your

My puff is a fish. 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I mean, I know fit work up. Can get what the first call it. Eva. Clinton Panuku. Eva. Dr. George Iwo. Eva. Chief Grant of Four. Eva. Chief Amana. 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Chief Gatida Paris. 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Dr. Batike. Eva.

0: Bob, when I involve you, guess I can't just say Bojo the top for yes, I don't say Bojo to involve me now. I mean, I'm like the top.
1: Baba, I want to involve you now. You wait, they collect the dodo. You wait, they collect the dodo. You want me to talk? We want to cast ourselves now, Abi.
0: I hear you, 1 million. I'm going to give you. They will not give you any millions.
1: But you know your own you didn't collect 99.
0: I've been Nigerian.
1: Baba, you didn't collect. You are a collectist.
0: That's why I collect.
1: Baba, you never tell.
0: This is a new collector. You won't collect.
1: Baba, you never tell
0: where you. Something million.
1: Baba, you never tell where you collect that. You know what you didn't collect. Baba, I won't be like you now. Wait till they happen. Baba, you dey collect. Baba, that's another day I just see my guy with walkie talkie. I say, ah, CMO.
0: Don't collect. This walkie talkie where will not be ordinary.
1: No, but that walkie talkie. This walkie talkie now. We know it's a winner. You say that clear. That go to the caller, man. Go to the caller artist. One day, could they say, I'm a rawa, oh, tabari rawa. We know you, we see you now. For what is
0: it? And your matter will hear just as you have. It's very fresh. Yeah? 1.something million or nothing. I say, ha? 1.something million.
1: Baba.
0: No joint.
1: Baba, even the 1.something million, we still drag the matter. Million per million, we drag the matter. But any. Now you won't cast me down. God damn.
0: Thank you for not loving me. We're not caught corner thing in Nigeria. FM 102.7. You did Nigeria's super powered by those slam jam that is show. OTB day here. Boy join day here. Boy join, you really go. Not so. You're not going to. Never don't better pass you. Because you just go. You just go once. You go off. You'll come again.
1: But I don't need to tell you now. You know what you did now. They manage the health smart that they go.
0: You get health issue.
1: I know what now. We just say, man. God will let me get it.
0: Your belly went big like this, so that is it again.
1: Okay. We got the manage old age issue.
0: Okay. Yes. You want yourself. Anyways, without busting, normally this kind of time from 6:30 till now, of course, they do to the call, collect your own. But yes, we're not feed one based on, say, our guy, which is the name, Jasper, coming just now. Of course, we talk at length, many, many things concerning the song. But of course, nothing can be in the next 22 minutes time from now, 5:30 if you stand attention. And when it reaches, we're going to have to call Friday 5 pounder. I don't lie to you, the lineup for today go bust your head, you won't be safe at the trip. You understand? And when that time reach, you self go participate for Saturday matter because now you they decide the song will be number 5, number 4, number 3, number 2, and number 1. You won't know how the matter they be when that time reach by 5:30, you go know Friday 5 countdown. But of course, not be me day here, Bojo and day here. Bojo, no say what we do behind outside microphone just now. We talk about how like say Arsenal we collect by God's grace. I know they follow Arsenal fans. I know they among those Arsenal fans. Okay. Where they can't their egg room for the Liam.
1: For Liam,
0: this has been like so we'll likely be win to.
1: Yeah, so likely we win
0: this season.
1: It's likely. Honestly, as a Premiership fan, yeah. If Arsenal win the two, I go there happy because why? We are not those La Liga people, La Liga fan teams, and all the La Liga fan. They don't they make noise. Why? But Conte has been now. Say La Liga better pass this thing. Say Premier should do be anything. But at the end now, for a very long time, they need to see him. We don't let them know. But now they come this period again. They do him. It can't happen. Where we say at the point where we say how many like 5 Premiership team enter round of 16. Premiership fans then come holler. Say okay, see you. For you can't know, you can't have to say last, and how many everybody can't fall out. Man City fall out, Liverpool fall out, Chelsea fall out, get call that Newcastle to come fall out. Call the only Arsenal, can't continue the journey. They say, okay, see them. Maybe they don't say they do the best. Now, Arsenal don't enter final. Europa, Aston Villa, the final.
0: Yes.
1: Conference League, Crystal Palace, the final. So, for all the three. Tier of European club cup there, Premiership team day the final. You understand? So the rest people can't share. They can't be like the Premiership and the rest can't share the team. So now, now they look as okay. Wait till I want to talk about them now. Like, so why are they put this in? Say, Arsenal own side now. I for even like them, make Arsenal first win the Champions League. People good, everyone they go see them. Make you can't go up and say Aston Villa now can go win Europa. You can't be saying now if you can't go play the next season, we can't go play Super Cup again. You can't be saying that two Premiership team they play, so automatically that cup will come Premiership too. You can't be saying all the this and the Premiership team back.
0: Yeah.
1: You know how it be. So now waiting me, I really won't be that. But Arsenal fans, they will learn me.
0: I'm more precious now. I want to say, you owe you Chelsea fans. Now they talk like this about Arsenal.
1: No,
0: you know, one go expect say this kind of Champions League for instance, when they come for front. So when we say Arsenal will play final against PSG,
1: mm-hmm.
0: when be a French club, right?
1: Mm-hmm.
0: One go expect say, every Premiership club fan. Mm. They back off Arsenal.
1: Yes, no, that's what supposed to be
0: before. I'm saying be right now.
1: Nope.
0: Oh, we Premiership club people there. They say, well, as long as it's not be Arsenal.
1: No, at first, they don't want you to say
0: Arsenal.
1: They don't want you to say Arsenal. They don't want you to say Arsenal. But I will tell you that in the 90s, where they follow football, how they follow football. Anytime the Premiership team they play, in as long as they be Premiership team fan, you go, they support that club, say this thing. I was the time where they say Chelsea need to go Champions League now. And they follow Arsenal now. I was following Arsenal.
0: Did you like that? Where is country? Who calls that? Arsenal fans calls Avina, the other fans.
1: Both Arsenal fans join the, what do they call them? Arsenal as a club, do me. Arsenal fans with their mouth, then they go, first use their mouth, come kill everything. Then Arsenal as a club now, we can't go this thing. Where I can't even finally give up. Now, that which sees itself, where John Carew? That Norwich guy.
0: Yeah.
1: That time they play for Valencia.
0: Okay.
1: Back to back. This season, nine commands now. Only in single handed, the next season, nine single handed commands now. Now, God say, this thing. People are saying that they give up attention.
0: Come out
1: Arsenal for Champions League.
0: Okay.
1: They meet like this, the first season, the other season, where they come out there. For group stage, Arsenal needed draw.
0: Mm.
1: They need to win.
0: Mm.
1: And Arsenal travel go their ground for group stage. About their beaters now.
0: Mm-hmm.
1: Ah, that's Arsenal take come out. And that time cannot be there. Now, the following season, too, they said that one, they enter another round of season, be quarter final again, they come meet. Those food, they said, nah, still that same guy they call John Carew. Now, see,
0: that'll be smarty.
1: I can't say, no, this is good.
0: That'll be smarty.
1: So, the other time now, nobody say, I see the one, they say, they do struggle, say, nah, Premiership team, they support them because we get our people from there. Now, then I come, they say, Arsenal fans, wait, what you know supposed to be? They don't talk.
0: Raise her up.
1: So, now what they do, but the truth is that if one look at now, I go there up, you say, Arsenal win the champion. I even talk league first because I don't see that league, they are almost there. They are like 99% winning that league. Leave a story for Matthias. But that Champions League. Now be the Coco. Me I for like me the winner. Then that league can't take a topper.
0: Very good Chelsea fan.
1: He got too sweet.
0: I don't know any Chelsea fan living or dead right now.
1: No, support
0: apart from you.
1: No.
0: When it's based.
1: Let's support good football. But don't say why not say some Chelsea fan for no like Amo. But now because say if Arsenal win now.
0: Let me show you when if they win and they will not let us hear what. Imagine what was then not the same thing now.
1: Now lie. You know the
0: same thing.
1: Man you don't win champion, people hear what. Even Chelsea don't win. You celebrate them. People see you. But things won't go do.
0: What we do?
1: Oh, yeah, make a point. Can I remind you? 2006, when I enter final. Only final I enter. They don't go print Ankara Henry face. Henry face. Sorry, Henry face. That, you don't remember that year?
0: I remember that.
1: Henry face. That Ankara.
0: 2006 now.
1: Before final. Before they play the game. You know how many people do street jam? Then Kuko. You better say that Christmas. Baba, they tell you this. Like, what do you mean? I witness. They do carnival.
0: True, when the game starts.
1: So they don't build, for my area, I'm not giving you the gist. For my area, they don't build, they do everything. They can't leave the place, DJ they play. They can't say, they go watch the ball, come. After the match, they play come like they do, keeping. The one when they talk, say, Chelsea. Chelsea go paint, this is not, you know, that's not that thing. Yeah. Say, yeah. Chelsea go paint a cow, blue. That's not, do I paint a white and red. For the side for the flag, right? You don't see that logo na O2. The cock pull O2. You don't see after the man they beat us that the next day. Now say they bomb the cow. The cow said call the supplier that wow, what's up?
0: Meanwhile, I see typical Chelsea fan. Father, you see, I be Chelsea fan and Arsenal not gonna win shishi.
1: No, they go win. Baba, no, deceive yourself. That we, if I thought the worst way go happen to Arsenal, they go win one. Mm. But to me, I see them winning the two. Leave all these, what do they call them, PSG. Let's leave sentiments. No common sentiment. Unless Arsenal no know today because why? I believe in their defense. Even though they look together, but you see, only one goal for you all do the damage. I want to just score that one goal. Forget them. No worry. Because the defense strong, the goalkeeper again, another in win. Not you everybody call in win. So once you happen like that, then we say PSG have a lot of work to do. It takes a Radio and a who again to feel break that defense at that time. This can't find out.
0: I'll be like,
1: except they go, they then go mess or go concede goal. Before they say they'll call the strong.
0: Another thing will be like, although Real Madrid don't break that jinx. They say, oh, they need to feel they win Premiership. Champions League.
1: Yes, not be like you.
0: Back to back.
1: Only Madrid don't do one. Madrid don't do back to back. Yeah, other countries don't do and say back to back that time. But you can't get since you're in a tournament to Champions League. Nobody don't do it except this Real Madrid. And they do one back to back. If this will win, I will be. It will be the second one back to back, but yes.
0: No, we'll see.
1: But it is almost impossible.
0: Thank you for all of you for not calling for nothing, Cam. And the matter be that we don't do small sports matter.
1: Now, small sports, mini sports matter.
0: In any case, nothing, Cam. Now, Friday, beautiful Friday. And like I talk in the next 40 minutes time from now, we'll enter inside what we call Friday 5 Countdown. 5 songs, different songs, but yes, one thing will put all these 5 songs in common. But now you. When you don't listen to all the 5 songs, go come vote and decide which one will be number 5, number 4, number 3, number 2, and number 1. Eh? And I want to call them Friday 5 Countdown. But yes, 5:30 go reach before we run that particular matter. OTB day here, Bojan day here. We'll just enjoy the time music to go. Flavor 9 day up next in called this particular jam. The ego has landed. Colette, and I got him there.
2: Everybody could hear the ego has landed. Talk of the town. Shut down the city.
3: Shut down everywhere. Are they broke? We ain't joking, eh? In it. Out of there.

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Now I will be this one.

0: Be your lover.
1: Crazy.
0: Be your lover. 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

Say hello, tell me my lover. What about me, Joe? I don't fall, I know people recover. As I lose my composure, everything I become.

Wait, don't ask my then acting and buttons like a bitch on the buttons, pray like a pre-martin, so I need to see that you go to work. Baby, make a shake me that, go to work. 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Just don't like Jack, she don't worry like mine. 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Why you like that, auntie, why you like that? 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

0: Money dey bling bling bling bling bling bling. I know dey ding ding ding. Money dey bling bling bling bling bling bling. 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I know dey ding ding ding ding ding.
1: After part one, after two, biggest baller, me I bop pass Lukaku, street dirty. Enough to see me kaku.

0: You know, it's everything nice. Yeah, we are going to mash up the place. We'll let them know big things are going on the yard.
1: Yo, bro. Rastafari rice. The love rice. Of father rice. So all rice to rice.
0: Rastafari rice.
1: Of father rice. Jollof rice. All rice, not rice.
0: You can't tell. See, we are there. So,
1: rough. Which one will be this one?
0: Oh, God. Oh, father. Struggle like that, love the song, and of course, then I spin all and get that one. Yeah, but of course, if you listen, where you're gonna say yes, some other strong names and strong voices they inside from Summer War.

0: Buka, Buju Banton, and Jazz carries a lot of things that happen to the club. Struggle. Make it for not lost me for not cost for nothing kind of Nigeria. If I want to sell you day, 34 minutes on the dot, night on whiz, move, Miro, late 5 o'clock. What do we do here? Of course, not really me day. They hear one guy, they give me some kind of solid and live item. Solid backup. Bojo in there here. They come at the Bulldog. Bojo, what did they happen on a Friday?
1: Yes, on a Friday, of course.
0: Not matter, of course. Not go to a game, but I will tell you call it.
1: Yes, now. Friday 5 countdown, now we get.
0: Friday 5 countdown, yes, we know. Today not Friday.
1: Friday.
2: Yeah, I don't know, that's why they didn't
0: Friday. The shift are come back. Top holding. We enter at some
2: point. I'm about speaking about for this way, you do that. Now you one guy that says, Agenia, Toba full or Mamwe, Toba full or some Mamwe, you know what I mean? You be winch. If you fly in the night, I'll catch you. If you fly in the afternoon.
0: Small question they ask you, and now you know the team won't cast them
2: back. You say, why they push a goal? So I didn't say.
0: I don't know, I saw it now. I said, what did I mean to say that now? Yeah, you know, meanwhile, on microphone, I'm losing a Friday 5 card. I wonder. You are. In any case, without busting, since I'm not the ring and I bet it comes, since once say 5:30 reach like this, double past 5:30, went out to the call Friday 5 countdown. Sharp, did not talk Friday 5 countdown like every other day. Now, 5 different songs to the ring, but you see, the 5 different songs, one team, they put all of them in common. Yeah? So today, we say, in our day out of place, some team don't put all the 5 songs in common. We'll play them, give you back to back as it holds. But of course, and when they put all these 5 songs in common today, now the fact say just recently, the past 2 months coming, Olamide, he just dropped song yesterday to do. I'll be the first they serve, you know, rock with me. We'll go play that one. But in the past week now, past 2 months, and so Olamide they do so plenty songs. They just feature up. So today on top Friday 5 countdown, they do 5 songs in recently past 2 months. Whatever I say, they feature. If I not like 1 month self, where we say. They feature Olamide. Not been get the song go, but they feature him. That is quite strange. That's like if you just say, Olamide, I need a feature. Olamide, I need a feature. It's quite strange. But yes, we get 5 songs like this. So if you say fresh songs, new songs, they feature Olamide. If not like, check out the first one we want to start right now. It comes from the motto of Bella Shmuda. And of course, the feature of the first one we talk about.
1: The same Olamide. Yes. And the title now, Ara.
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drop, forget with some list. Who I bit the bash, I shake it D. Want to get to me? Every send, every time, the hood wanna be dead to me. Cause I'm getting it, I'm pretty sure my order's fitting it. Fabricating it, I'm freaking it, just depreciating it. Walking away, putting them in my take a printing it. 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I just want the best for my jeans, there's no

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2: All right, yes, we don't come back. And of course, now let's go night, man. And you know, sorry, say we go. You know, say any radio station where no go commercial break. And I'm say, well, I don't do there without. Right, and Friday 5 countdown now we there, and of course, we don't hear track A where Bella's mother featuring. You know, more just done this way. Everything day all about Olamide, and of course, if track A we don't hear Bella's mother featuring Olamide, and a track B nowadays, so we won't hear now. And who do this one? Nashodi, still feature this same person or Lamide. I want to call this one Come Closer. 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

Oh my Sheila, if love is you can give me my Sheila. 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Oh yeah, she give her soul. I saw her booking.

0: All right, now the matter with that, so come closer, surely, and of course, in the future, let me do for that particular jam. Yes, now Friday 5 Countdown, track B. Now you hear, so don't forget, see today on Friday 5 Countdown, 5 songs. Now we put together, we can put all those 5 songs together. Now, the fact, say all of them, and our recent songs, when we say this one for artists, they do for inside the Nigerian Music Kingdom, but the feature on let me do food for all of them. If not, like, oh, you just play just now, so by should they. You only call come closer or let me just say before. Not forget, as they hear all of them, track A, track B, track C, track D. You understand? And of course, go reach track E. Now you will decide which one be number 5, 4, 3, 2, and 1. So then now when we start to the vote. So yes, open your ear down, maybe listen to all of them. So that when the time reach to vote, you will know what you they vote for as the vote. Bo joint, what do we have there until then?
1: All right, yeah, we didn't talk. I'll just there. Stand by. Nana get Nana go Nana be the INEC for this matter. So when the time reach, Nana go let us know who the track were carried the day. And of course, track C nowadays. So and then at the colleague, now I think this one I featured the same person for Lamidi. I call this one Foundation. Enjoy.
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I want young girl, three comma, look, we comma, ooh, that's a lot.

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3: Oh, wow, not be smart, you know. 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No answer.
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3: 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Then on Friday 5 countdown. Yes. All the songs they play for you right now, and songs maybe say other artists they do for the feature of Lamidi. And all the songs they talk about, and songs maybe say now in the last 1 month or thereabouts, new songs when just drop. And these 5 songs or Lamidi they for inside. If not like check and the next one won't play.
5: Yes, of course, this one now Tony Makanaki and I do this one on the feature. The same on Lamidi, and he call this one Zion.
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0: macio. Baby, you are my one and only. I am wild, woman, do woman. I'll be dead when you can look at money. My cool day and my quest, I see your money.
1: All right, now the matter be that they give us this one slow and easy. Jenny Makanaki, inspiration with the lady there. Zion, I call that particular yeah. Hey, God, I'm go. So like this, you don't hear track Ego Rich, track D, not to give you track E, and they remain based on songs. So ABC they just do recently where they feature Olamide. Strong, strong artist, I do more. They feature Olamide because Olamide is a strong man. You understand? But yeah, as we play this last one right now, which is track E, just know say you start to be sending your results based on WhatsApp text message 08100130349. Now, WhatsApp number be that. Now, see how you go, Dwam. You must vote for all the songs. Track A, Ara, where we say they call it 600M, but then 600 meters course, not 600 meters.
2: That's we don't know.
1: We don't know, but yes, I'll be put get that one. Future Olamide, you go score them over 10. So, over 10 means you can't pass 10 over 10, no matter how you like and reach. The same thing with the track B, come to Rosa, Shode and Olamide, you go score them
2: over 10.
1: Track C, Formation, at the Dekole Gold featuring Olamide,
2: score them over 10.
1: And this one you just hear just now. So, Zion by Tenny. Yeah, we take picture of Lamide, which is four round.
2: Over 10.
1: Of course, this last one wants to play, not the least. Track E, Friday 5 countdown. We'll see score round 2. Once you start the hear round, yeah, that's a voting don't start with that. Who sing this one?
2: All right, this one I go something like this because it gets done Eastern
1: title.
2: No, Casey, I didn't do this one. Okay. I didn't call it in feature of Lamide. And this one now, then call him.
1: Eddie Bar.
2: Oh, I'm afraid if I count down. Just enjoy.

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No go leave you one time solo, only you the boss time. If you don't know, I go follow anywhere you go tomorrow all night. We only got one life, you know, so my baby don't follow. 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

0: Be like say you use juju. 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
1: Let's salute now the true way Lagos, Niger world people. This is not the first.
2: Oh, no, God, you don't try. Go wait first.
3: Go wait, I'll wait. We'll talk about
2: it. Of course, the jam with that, Edi Bad, and of course, another track, you, Friday 5 Countdown. Yeah, we don't give you all the five songs.
3: Yes, sir.
2: The agreement of Friday 5 Countdown today. So, waiting the remainder, say yes, you, and you, and you, and you. When they listen, now you go contact the score. We will know how you want to do the scoring. We won't give us the value. Based on your scoring channel, we'll know who did number 5, number 4, number 3, number 2, and number 1. So, yes. A quick rundown, both joining us, please help us. Look, we hear how we do our post track A, go with track E.
3: Of course,
2: but before you do one, look, we just quickly let you say number to call us at 08100 130 349. You understand? And yes, you can call us for WhatsApp or call us on the line or send us WhatsApp Facebook. Quickly, let us hear the rundown.
3: Of course, as the matter takes start, I start with track A, and the last word of featuring the song Olamide, of course, you know, this thing is all about Olamide. Balas Brenda featuring Olamide, call this one Ara. Track B, Shoddy featuring Olamide, call this one Come Closer. Track C, Adekule Good featuring Olamide, call this one Formation. And track D, Tenny Bakanaki featuring Olamide, Zion. And last but not the least, track E, KC featuring Olamide, call this one Edi Bad.
2: Hello, good evening to you this evening. Who day for our line?
4: Good evening. Mm-hmm. Good evening. Mm-hmm. Good evening.
2: At the test. Mm-hmm.
4: All the OTP.
2: At the test.
4: The real OTP.
2: At the test.
4: Oh joy.
3: Hey, Alpha.
4: Oh joy.
3: Alpha.
4: Comic boy joints.
3: Yes, sir, Baba. Adi.
4: Hi, Baba.
3: Baba,
4: welcome back.
3: We thank the Lord.
4: We want to see you more. We want to see you more.
3: Okay.
4: You will see you more. We want to see you together now. Shake it.
2: But who the follow the talk? We cannot be like, say, you know.
4: Now, physical, they talk about.
3: Physical. Alpha.
4: Are you wanting to know? Go join. It's I guess a bread or rice. Chai. It's your money.
3: My bread or rice.
2: If you see Bojo and
4: Bele, good life for us.
2: If you see Bojo and Bele, if you like three people,
4: see.
3: I don't hear it now.
4: Make a vote.
2: Let's go there.
4: I'm gonna forget.
2: Let's do it.
4: Olamide na Badu. Olamide na Badu. Guys, too good.
2: Okay, let's go.
3: Okay, track A. Bella's brother, featuring Olamide Ara.
4: I give her 7.
3: 7. Oh, yeah, now. Track B. Come closer. Show the feature on Olamide.
4: I give my 8.
3: Track Cinco. Adekule Good. Feature on Olamide. Formation.
4: I give my 10. 10, 10.
3: Are you serious? Track D Inko. Tenny Makanaki. Feature on Olamide.
4: No. 10, 10.
3: Wow.
4: I give my 11, sir.
3: What about the KC feature on Olamide? Idi Bad.
4: I give that a 9.
3: Okay, now no.
4: Now it's for next vote cast now. But I don't cast my vote.
2: You don't cast
3: your vote now.
4: Abida.
3: No worry. We were casted. No one will protect your vote for you here.
2: They just you. You don't cast your vote.
3: You don't cast your vote.
2: You said when they listen, you never cast your vote. You don't cast. Why you don't want cast? Caster will go broadcaster.
3: All
2: right, but while people they cast their vote and we say they broadcaster, vote on it. What you the forecast right now on top of this Friday night countdown? Based on
3: I go carry the
2: based on forecast.
3: Yeah, the forecast. Yeah, they see. I see that that track C.
2: Adekulego. Okay.
3: Mm-hmm.
2: Ayo. Forecast with that.
3: Right, the senior said,
2: fit. We will not go procast.
3: I just, and with me, I just feel
2: physical,
3: like.
2: The cause of this problem. So
3: physical.
2: They don't cast it. Works.
3: Don't cast.
2: 08100130349. I know if you follow us, we'll pick a call. We'll actually still read your message if you send them as a WhatsApp text message or even as voice notes. Or join. But yes, call us. We could know because it's time to do the voting. Don't reach. Going at 08100130349 and be number.
3: No waste time. No time to check time. Let's get your vote.
2: In fact, let's have it.
3: Let's have it.
2: Hello, good evening. Who did from our line this evening?
5: Boss of boss. Boss of boss.
2: The king of boss. This is why we say
5: love is smart.
2: What did that happen?
3: Are you drink kerosene?
5: In get one, for two, I enter. You know, as Yoruba man go enter for two, say, yay, I am Igbale. Hey, all the boys join. Baba, I hear you.
3: And I hear you pass. Me hear you pass. Thank the Lord.
5: Happy weekend.
2: True. Mama will drop by.
3: Same to you. Yeah, we'll do this. Track A. But I smell that featuring Olamide Ara.
5: I give a 10.
3: Track B. Show the featuring Olamide. Come closer.
5: I give an 8.
3: Track C. Adekule good featuring Olamide. Formation.
5: I give an 10.
3: Track D. Tenny Makanagi featuring Olamide Zion.
5: I give an 8.
3: Track E. KC featuring Olamide Idibad.
5: I give an 8.
3: Nothing to you. Thank you very much.
2: Thank you so much. All right, Chap. We still don't talk about that. We move on to other things. Not forget to say yes, I talk. You can also send us a WhatsApp text message. Mm-hmm. So they talk to you, so somebody don't send. I just have Pata Governor from Lukweju. Mm-hmm. All right. It's a OTB and Bo Joint agree to now. Jolly mentors me.
3: I see this one. Wait till they put 0.5. Yeah.
2: He says, shout out to Badu. Baddest guy ever live it. Track A, give us 10 over 10. That man. Track B, 8 over 10.
3: Mm-hmm.
2: Track C, 7 over 10.
3: Mm-hmm.
2: Track D, 9 over 10.
3: Mm-hmm.
2: And track E, 9 over 10.
3: Mm-hmm.
2: No, leave it like that.
3: I beg.
2: More stressors.
3: So, when they do mathematics,
2: more stressors.
3: Use calculator.
2: And the way to stress us now, you got to go.
3: Don't mind.
2: No work. All right, we'll quickly see who they for our line like this. Hello, good evening. Who they for our line?
5: Yeah, good evening. No TV, Baba.
2: Hey, my sister. Sorry, my brother. I greet you.
5: I don't hear you, Joe. Go John, longest time. Now, anytime we like, just the show.
2: Anytime when you like. You don't talk, you don't say I finished.
5: Hey, nah. No, Allah, me will do shout. This is from my God.
2: My brother, pardon my iman ass. Another year was.
3: Oh, yeah, beg, no verse. We just want to cast the good. Fast.
2: Hey, Ara, Belash, put down, Lamide. What do you give him over 10?
5: 8 over 10.
2: All right. Track B, we get Come Closer, Shode and Olamide.
5: 8 over 10.
2: Track C, we get Formation, Adekule Gold and Olamide.
5: 10 over 10.
2: Track D, we get Zion, 10 featuring Olamide.
5: 10 over 10.
2: And track D, we get Idibad, KC featuring Olamide.
5: 9 over 10.
2: Nothing at all.
5: Bye-bye, enjoy yourself.
2: All right, then, I matter with that. Okay. You usually call me for our landline. I have a normal line here, but at the same number.
3: Yeah, same number.
2: 0800-130-349. Call us. Oh, there you go. Pick your call. Plus, don't forget, if you send me WhatsApp text message too, like some people don't do already. Yeah. Mm-hmm. So, yes. Or if one like that, they can say yes. In fact, where I look at them, I can entertain.
3: Three.
2: No, two. Two more calls.
3: Okay, we're going to use the one where they go send from WhatsApp.
2: Exactly. Two more calls. Yes, we hear from you now. 08100-130-349. You understand? I don't just put you on a do so far here.
3: But
2: on
3: a call, no time.
2: We do so far for here. They look like they want to. I'm not talking. I'm not talking. So, but yes, you when they listen, I have a call. So that we go hear from you. Once again, Bojo, give us a quick rundown of what we get there.
3: Of course, as we really talk about from track A, but I suppose that featuring Olamide Ara, and call that one. Track B, show the featuring Olamide, call this one Come Closer, and track C, Adekule Good featuring Olamide, call this one Formation, and track C, Tenny Makanaki featuring Olamide, call this one Zion, and then track D. Then track E, KC featuring Olamide, call this one Idibad. That's how it goes. today's Friday 5 countdown. And of course, Olamide, yes, now all this is day all about. So I beg, make on just cast your vote, cast your vote, cast your vote. Because your vote will matter a lot at this point now. So maybe we'll see how it will be. According to OTB, OTB say yes, say we need just two more calls. Yeah, then we add and join the message where then you send us from our side. So if you don't say, just in case you don't know the number now 08100130349.
2: Okay, now the matter be that we could quickly take this call and see who they for line. Hello, good evening.
6: Good evening. Good evening. How are you?
2: Thank you, sir. What is your name and where you they call us from?
6: My name is Best from Oba.
2: Okay, Best from Oba. Sharp, Sharp, Okudwam, Trachi, Sharp. Ara, and of course, Belashmuda and Olamide and Get and Trachi. What do you give them over 10?
6: 10 over 10.
2: Track B, we get Come Closer, Show the featuring Olamide. What do you give them over 10?
6: 8 over 10.
2: Talking next for both joints.
3: Okay, and Track C. Are they pretty good? Featuring Olamide. According to the
6: code of familiar,
3: what you give him 10 over 10? Okay.
2: Track G, we can't get Zion. We're 10 featuring Olamide. You give him over 10.
6: 10 over 10. 10 over 10.
3: Track E, KC featuring Olamide. They call him E the bad. What you give him?
6: 8 over 10.
2: Nothing do you. What did you do? You? All right. Thank you very much for inside the arrangement. Thank you very much. Okay. One more call.
3: We'll just get one more call.
2: So yes,
3: before we do the collation,
2: 0811.
3: What do you want to do? Coalition. Yeah, no, coalition. I don't be coalition. I said the coal. No, Abana, what you coming now? What you coming now? What TV? You just insulted. I said coalition. I don't say coalition. Please listen now. Now hear coalition from my mouth.
2: No, I don't know. I just, no, not besides, I just say more emphasize.
3: Okay,
2: say coalition. Okay, not coalition.
3: I did it that way.
2: Difference there between
3: coalition yes, and coalition.
2: Okay. Coalition at the time when N A A B C that's all different parties join together.
3: Different parties.
2: Coalition, I
3: say. So they gather.
2: They can't score.
3: Yes, they gather the scores. Baba, we don't hear now.
2: No, I just.
3: Check it, sir, Professor OTB.
2: Yeah, you're welcome. Yeah, you're welcome. You mentioned that some of all those terms, how we hear lately. I would not be here in the course.
3: Yes, sir.
2: It's a political system deal. Coalition.
3: We go hear the whole here now. Now for during that, what did they call up? During that court case, I had Sopina. I said, which one Sopina?
2: Never said anything.
3: We're
2: setting the precedence.
3: Never said anything. Good job.
2: Larry, all the way from all the way. Not yesterday. Larry, all the way. Mm-hmm. All the way. So, mm-hmm. All the way, that's where they call us. They message us from. He don't message us. He say yes, track A, the last one that featuring Olamide around at 10 over 10. 7 over 10, give him. Track B will get Shode featuring Olamide, come closer, give him 9 over 10.
3: Mm-hmm.
2: Track C, I think we go featuring Olamide, give him waiting, 6 over 10.
3: Mm-hmm.
2: And track D, that is 10 featuring Olamide, give him 9 over 10.
3: Mm-hmm.
2: And track E, KC featuring Olamide, give him waiting. 6 over 10.
3: Okay.
2: All right. I think we'll just end the story for now for them.
3: Maybe that's some people saying voice.
2: No problem. Leave voice note. All those ones go. No voice
3: note. No,
2: not worry about that. We think we didn't say who the text message all the scene now. What we go do now? Why would they play me?
3: Mm-hmm.
2: They collate.
3: They collate, yes.
2: They have to
3: play. Yes.
2: Yeah, based on how they do. But for now, we'll just play music. Now forget, say. We don't talk Friday 5 countdown of 5 songs. Maybe like say in recent times they feature Olamide from Belashmuda to Shode to Adekunle Gold, Tenny, and of course Casey. But yes, this is Olamide we talk about just yesterday here, and I dropped this particular jam. It's Olamide the hot on all levels. He called this particular jam Rock Me Gentle. Nothing come. We'll collect this call to come back. We'll just rock small with Olamide.

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I do. Let me use it. Chat. I'm a nigga.

Baby, shake your body, body, body, body, body, body, body, body, body, body, body, body, body, body, body, body, body, body, body, body, body, body, body, body, body, body, body, body, body, body, body, body, body, body, body, body, body, body, body, body, body, body, body, body, body, body, body, body, body, body, body, body, body, body, body, body, body, body, body, body, body, body, body, body, body, body, body, body, body, body, body, body, body, body, body, body, body, body, body, body, body, body, body, body, body, body, body, body, body, body, body, body, body, body, body, body, body, body, body, body, body, body, body, body, body, body, body, body, body, body, body, body, body, body, body, body, body, body, body, body, body, body, body, body, body, body, body, body, body, body, body, body, body, body, body, body, body, body, body, body, body, body, body, body, body, body, body, body, body, body, body, body, body, body, body, body, body, body, body, body, body, body, 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

0: correct person, correct greetings to you all. I they go for your side, hands don't be like this. So my name is Christian Ogun Fejo America, aka your better picking of Fejo, the voice they make your belly sweat. Where to the plane and enjoy from 2.7 you on top. So as it be like this, 30 minutes double balance on top six. Now the time of Ogbonge news, it all reach like this on top of your domot. More the magic matter they go before we go match inside the full news. We could vest now for some of the news we carry show that. Inside the Niger news is they say hey, Niger door talk again, the door reaffirm, don't put for granted again. Say they're ready to give a strength, to give a power to their relationship with India. Once sit down on top of this matter. Inside another news, it is a Lagos State House of Assembly. Though they consider bill to stop a illegal tax a collection. Tax, so they collect tax, so they say not follow law. They don't they pass bill to stop them. Inside Akata news, it is a Somalia. So they battle serious bird feeding as a bird feeding condition. As a United Nations, they ask for urgent funding. May they help them with money. Inside sport news, it is a injury concern. So still they continue for Liverpool, FC. As Alexander Ishak, they face a later fitness test. So, now some of the news we carry should have been this one. Many see the grind, Yakata. Make a match simply break, make you cackle for me. Not go anywhere. I did come back.
1: 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Ogbonge news still the on.
0: All right, a great person that'll come back more with the magic matter. They enter inside the full news as you take a full brand, as you take a full body. Inside full news, they say federal government of Niger don't tell media houses and Niger so made their day more careful when they mention President Ogabola Tinubu official title. The matter comes, say the office of the secretary to the government of the federation, so say they don't notice a repeated mistakes for some reports about the presido designation, the presido title. For statement to the BC, George Akume signed through a right-hand man, Yomi Odunuga. The government say mistakes no follow official protocol and people make that they always confirm correct information from government sources. They still clarify, say the correct title now is Excellency Bola Ahmed Tinubu GCFRO. This one a Grand Commander of the Order of the Federal Republic. President and Commander-in-Chief of the Armed Forces, Federal Republic of Niger. Bam. Now, so they take a couple of tables. So, they make mistake when they write about a president or Ogabola Ahmed Tinubu. Inside another news, it is a Niger door area fam. Don't talk again. Don't give ginger. Say, hey, they committed a serious to give a power to the relationship they get with India ahead of the 2026 India-Africa Forum Summit. Permanent Secretary of Ministry of Foreign Affairs, Dunoma Ahmed, he talk and dream meeting with India High Commissioner to Niger, Abhishek Singh for Abuja. The matter come, say according to Ministry talk person, Kibemi Ebenfa, Ahmed praise the good relationship between the two countries, so they need to improve a joint body for important areas. He still talk about the importance of coming BRICS and India-African forum meetings to help develop the countries, work together better as the world economy and politics in the change. Inside INEC news, INEC don't open online accreditation. They call it so accreditation, they call it so official approval. So say, okay, oh, you can join for media organization ahead of a by-elections. We go hold the 20 days down for inside June 2026. The commission tells so, media people say they're interested, the media houses, when they complete their registration through INEC online site, one is said they're not going to accept a late application. The by-election is going to happen for some constituencies across states like Kano State, Kebbi State, Ondo State, River State, and Nasarawa State. INEC told say the accreditation process, so now be this approval process, okay, now if you come in, now they call on. It said they're important to ensure smooth, clear, and effective and media coverage during the election. May they capture everything, make everything go away. Inside another news, is that for inside court matter, brotherly Federal High Court for Abuja don't reject no case submission where politician and activists or more election way a file for cyberbullying case where federal government of Niger bring in this time. Cyberbullying, I say, you they talk so kind thing, you do so kind thing online, we say it affects the other person, not follow line. They don't knock on as you take a B. Justice Umar Ahmed ruled say the case must continue so that Sowore so he go answer the allegation with the Ingestan. The court explained say under Cyber Crimes Act 2024, the issue now whether person use computer or social media to send message when it be say fit cause a public disorder, make person fear or bully person, do person yanga. And so he take a talk. Judge, it was evidence we call don't see show say sure they allegedly they post a message through EX account when they basically they call Twitter before. Inside Lagos State House of Assembly don't begin work on new bill where go help arrange taxes well and stop illegal revenue collection for the state. The bill come up during public hearing by the House Committee of Finance. According to the proposal, only tax where they approve, only approve the tax authorities. Tax authorities, people will be supposed to collect tax, they get right to collect tax. Now get power to collect tax and levies for Lagos State government and local councils. The bill it was say no union, association, or individual. Make it block. Why did they block road? Is it not block road or use public places to collect taxes, levies, or membership due, membership dues anywhere for inside Lagos? So that this bill that they pass, they work on like this. So that those where they stop you for road, they say not get the right to collect tax, but they know they do them again. Stay inside Lagos State, the Lagos State Electricity Regulatory Commission don't announce a plan to start a pilot zones for 24 hours electricity supply across Lagos State by October 2026. The commission chief executive, Temitope George, it also the project now part of short-time plan to improve cleanliness, so creative things, so better service, so and to deliver power, to deliver light for the power sector. The first two or three areas go operate as special zones with steady lights, no shaking, steady light supply to serve as a test run for future electricity changes, even though they never announced the exact location yet. They say the plan is going to improve building matter, make a billing day clearer, and give a customers better experience. The last one inside the matter, so it's down top in Niger News. They say all Progressive Congress APC for Lagos State don't assure governorship aspirants. Aspirant, a person who won't contest, and person of somewhere adjusted, say they go run a free and fair, credible primary election ahead of the 21 the West down for inside May. The governorship contest. No man, no angle happen. Lagos APC Shemo, Colinus Ojelabi, it was a party go give all aspirants level playing ground in line with APC national order and the electoral act. This particular guy, Ojelabi, so he talks on kind to maybe say you guys use your ear, take a year and on top this matter. You know how the matter they go as you take a B on top of this matter, not go anywhere as they come back. Make we get what the Oga Ojelabi talk.
2: Be there to provide the level playing field to all the aspirants. And I'm sure some of you are fortunate to be in when we are talking. When he said he believed in the philosophy of the party, he's of the progressive family. He's into this race to make an impact in deepening our democracy, contributing his own quota towards the development of Lagos State, which our party is known for.
0: All right, now waiting, daughter, talk. Now you use your ear, take a year. On top, the matter where they back, like this. And when I finish, you say party leadership don't meet adjusted to receive a governorship ambition, desire, and plans for Lagos State. Adjusted in a rumor where they say he does step back. He say he get confidence, say APC go wrong, clear primary. He see a pledge and loyalty. Saying the granny, young boy, rich grand for the party. And he say he support Presido, Oga Bola Ahmed Tinubu, with 3.5 million votes for 2027 election. Maybe we still use our ear, take ear, or that I just take talk this particular matter.
3: By God's grace, I'll be contesting. And by God's grace, we've met the chairman and the whole of our family. And I can tell you it was a warm reception beyond my expectation. You saw me smiling when I came out of the office for us to take this group photograph. And they've given us all every assurance that everything that needs to be put in place to make us comfortable in the forthcoming election, they are going to make it available to us.
0: All right, now waiting your talk. You don't use your ear, take a ear on top of the matter. So be this one. Oya na na the Nigerian news na become your domote. Be this one. More news day, Akata news day, sports and notification to really. Not go anywhere. Make a drink water. Make you feed drink water. I'll come back.
1: No touch your radio. Obonge news still the on.
0: All right, so correct person, welcome back. Welcome back. Now Obonge news today run so like this. With already part of Akata news. Instead of Akata news today, say United Nations World Food Program. You don't want to say Somalia. They face a serious bad feeding wahala. They urgently need more humanitarian funding. May the people go, may they go help them to avoid disaster. The agency does say if they don't get extra money, they fit stop food support operations from July. The World Food Program explains say repeated failed rainy days where they fall. Don't destroy many plants and animals, livestock. Leave millions of people for very serious survival conditions. And ongoing wahala and insecurity is still the worst the matter. They still blame the world their shortage and cost when they say they go inside foreign support for the rising crisis. Rising wahala whether they have for different places, the cost will be not they get help again. According to World Food Program, almost 6 million people for Somalia, they suffer severe hunger. Hunger will not nice, but let it tear. While about 1.9 million children, they face acute malnutrition. Well, so like this, they call it, make on a help, make condition, not worse, pass as it be, make water not pass, Gary. Inside sport news, it is a Liverpool FC manager and a slot, say they will decide their late whether striker Alexander Isak, he go fit play against Chelsea FC for Premier League match for Anfield. The 26-year-old forward, he missed a Liverpool 3-2 loss to Manchester United FC last weekend because of small groin injury. Small injury, wait one. Isak will Liverpool buy for Newcastle United FC for 125 million naira. Don't already miss 27 matches for his first season because of injury. Wahala. Manager slot, so it just say Isak don't resume a partial training on Thursday and if he join more sessions before final decision. Meanwhile, goalkeeper like this, Alisson Becker and forward Mohamed Salah still day out because of a hamstring injury. People call the question injury. This one the injury. May God help them. Inside jollification news, so Shakira, the singer, don't tease a new official song for 2026 World Cup as she released a short video of the track where they film for Brazil, famous Maracana Stadium. The song title Nadia, and she announced them for her social media page. The track produced together with Bisa our Niger very own artist Burna Boy. They said they will officially release them on the 14th day West Ham for Inside Me. Shakira do already get a long history with World Cup as she don't perform for 2006 and 2014 final. She still do the popular 2010 World Cup song Waka Waka. All right, a great person and the news will be celebrating on the month on top jollification news be this one from Nigeria News, Akata News, and Sports. I try the greatest give you, but before I go, mash and leave you, make a first touch light some of news when I drop for the month. I drop news inside Nigeria News in Nigeria, though, confirm it. They don't talk again, say they're ready to give power to their relationship with India. As you drop news, say Lagos Leaders of Assembly, they consider bill to stop a tax collection when it be say enough follow law. Inside Akata News, I dropped news says Somalia so they battle serious bad feeding wahala as United Nations they ask for quick and money help. Inside Sport News, I dropped news say injury concern. So many injury wahala. This one they injure. It they continue for Liverpool FC as Alexander Isak they face a late fitness test. So now the news then be this one. I try all the greetings give you a journey for this Obonge matter this very time. My name is Apostle Ogun Fejo America, aka your better pick no Fejo. The voice will make your belly sweat. You know, Senaga, what's at pass? Gary God there with you, may relax your head for God. Show that smiling, joy, and happiness to you and to people there around you. Make you the happy they go. I see that with you in spirit, but right now, I leave you for the ends of OTBB for the Gragua Express Paro. Oh, yeah. No touch your dial.
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If any man try to get in the kung fu, you know, it's where I belong to. 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
0: We go make sure say people where they blow plenty grammar. Then say we confirm and say true.

0: I'm not gonna lie to you, I just get serious ginger here to do the work. I love this work, I'm not lie to you, but of course, to now be me the talk. Now, Rema and I talk with that particular jam when he called ginger. Yes, check your time, you go find us exactly 10 minutes on the dot. Night dog will leave 7 o'clock. Yes, that's to say, yes, when this kind of don't reach me, you know, say, yes, so we don't enter the Friday groove, because, yes, once Friday reached that is from this 7 o'clock to 8 o'clock, we need to know where they happen for your side. We call a cup holding ceremony. One whole cup. As I talk to you, so everywhere for inside the studio, cup just full everywhere. Would they drink? Oh God! If you did hear my voice, self, you go, would not say, ah, OTB, this is not be your normal voice. So, not just God, not Christ, you know. And you truth of matter, you not believe me, the runner. As I talk to you, so Lord Cup in the inside the studio, and I ain't go to control the power. But you see the beauty about cup holding ceremony, where me say you could let us know how they be for your side today, based on say, oh, I they go out to, oh, I don't want deal, or oh, I will go club, or oh, I'll go church, oh, just go thank God for a new week. Oh, one person wanted to take play now, the beer parlor gist. Yeah, beer parlor gist. Now, say, you know, say, what you don't go bad like this, now that gist must come up. And some of this, what we're talking about, and some of this went on, make news, you know, this this particular week, you know, for the country and every other place.
1: I got your bless you don't high now. Nah, don't they compete?
0: Nah, come. Because of this thing, they come too much now. See, as I talk, another person hook up there.
1: Your case will be like DJ where you don't go drink high, finish. Boo, you don't mess a boo. There's a DJ play now. DJ comes and they find my cassette and they find my cassette. Which cassette?
0: You should have the call. I'm not only this DJ.
1: Don't be only this DJ. Now. Just, I got not turn the brain off.
0: This thing where you talk just now, so you just reveal your age. But yo,
1: my brother.
0: In any case, the number still remains 0800-130-349. And you know how they behave on a Friday like this. I go waste you with research card.
1: I go really waste you like that to one or two.
0: Yeah, but recharge card must flow. It wants another day like this. At least 3 to 5.
1: You know, this recharge card will talk. It reminds me of one lady like this. You get one man with the toast. There's the toast. That lady called the person to recharge card. That guy calls her a recharge card. That guy on his 100 naira, 150 recharge card. That guy calls her a recharge card of 100 naira. The guy called yeah. Don't tell that this guy sent me. The guy said, come, shame, no. He called the lady. Sir, did you see? That guy called her and said, you know the shame, no. So you look within, they send me 100 naira recharge card. That guy said, no. I'm not saying that recharge card. No, but recharge card. That guy said, how much is that? Because the guy said, for coffee. The lady got coffee. They look for say, how they want to say, make you even cut and say, make you check out. He said, no, check out. No, that guy go, how much recharge card? He said, I want 50.
0: Let's see the difference between the 100 and 150. That guy made a bring and come over with flock and wear.
1: I said, no, the guy is like, it's about better than my life. I don't forget better. That time we lose 100 naira recharge card. Don't think small. 100 naira recharge card. See at that time.
0: After that time, 100 naira recharge card. Baba, jokes apart. Until like 2 years ago, even 200 naira recharge card, you go take a call.
1: Then they will not be like,
0: They can't be like, shy. But
1: you just said all these ones with the eye don't hear and say, they look at it, say,
0: just about 200 naira recharge card like 2-3 years back. You load 200 naira recharge card. You know what you go take.
1: You go make some kind.
0: But now I'm saving 1,000. You take a cut.
1: 1,000 naira now. You all the corner. And I can't notice one thing now. If I say something like that, we don't make my phone now. My phone video this year, I don't get like 350 naira. For example, I will call later. I will say later. I don't call you. I don't know. I can say I be get on my call. I don't know. Or get on my phone dialing. Say when I go to my call, I say your account want. Your something is, I didn't see the talk up again. Say it's slow. Balance. Say your account balance is low. Say please recharge as soon as possible. I got the one that say, I got check is it 2-3 don't they low? When are you going to call? I've been the high remove. I don't know. I don't know I go complain this. I don't know what I don't do the but I've been. I mean the call. I don't know.
0: But you know they take notice of what it happened. Well, you know, you didn't forget.
1: I didn't forget.
0: You're not calling your recharge card.
1: I didn't collect
0: you.
1: Now
0: you neither call. You say it's a big call. Where was yeah. Even before we come on air, just now, you don't call like 30
1: I don't call, they receive call. I receive like, call.
0: You receive, nobody can sign us. Probably you open you to talk. How you make that?
1: Yes, sir. I've been busy. What? I've been busy.
0: Okay. Been busy there. All right. At this point in time, now you would like to hear from, but like we talk, beer parlor gist. So, we're trying to smoke gist. The weather happened
1: yes,
0: in the past week. for the country, for Lagos, and everywhere. We're going to talk all of them one-on-one. And of course, you said what they listen, you will defeat the colors. And of course, react to anything you like to. I mean, because you will use it, you get your own apologies. You know what you want to talk about. But yes, the most important thing is to the colors. Make you know where they happen for your signs. Now, Friday, make you enjoy. Make you laugh. 08100-130349. And the number be that. Of course, today on May 8th, this same time last week, Friday, on May 1st, Workers Day. But not be there for end. This same time last week, Friday, now be the, you know, what's it called now? That most talked about fight between Kata Ife and Portable. I don't know watch that fight. You know, but yes, all of us watch that for Instagram and social media.
1: Mm.
0: We see how Kata Ife,
1: you know,
0: beat Portable like saying that younger brother. You know, but it surprised all of us, me in particular, because Portable end up with a look possible like strong guy, like he don't fight at least two fights, all we know. And he
1: did. Wait till you get that way. I don't call this one clip. They say you get that way here and Kizane.
0: That one stage manager. People follow that one fight.
1: That's only one that's
0: that one. Not join the two fights. Let me say you five. Let me say, we'll also be like one
1: Chasu Kocha and Speed Darlington.
0: You know, so looking at the fight, when he don't fight these people and how he defeat them, we look and say, and so Portable wants to defeat Kata Ife. Oh boy. You see, you watch when Kata, when the Portable they breathe. He almost died for the ring now. but the beauty about Dina say he not lose finish that day, that same evening, or that same moment, or that same day. Mm. His wife said bomb.
1: His wife said yes, that's true.
0: It was a good one.
1: It was a good one for him. So yeah. As he wiped the body, they beat up.
0: Where do you name that guy picking?
1: I don't know what he is. No leg, but
0: I don't know what that guy would hear about. But apart from who say yes, there won't be fight there. What thing I won't also appreciate about the fight? Yes, my guy actually joined for that. For the Monk Premier Series run. I talk about one and only. So, Berekon.
1: Okay.
0: White Lion.
1: Yes, sir.
0: You know, I love the planning.
1: Bro!
0: I love the... Everything just looked very, very professional.
1: Very professional. Look very serious. When I watched it, I said, come on.
0: This not be just clarify to.
1: Jesus. No.
0: They pay attention to details.
1: Yes. The arrangement and the planning and the organizing.
0: And the execution.
1: Perfect. It just be like, say, nah, I told Joshua and Tyson Fury. When I see him, man, I said, what the hell? For amateur, this one will be amateur. If anything lower than amateur,
0: you know. In fact, with this one, it can't be like say they don't give bets to another form of new entertainment.
1: Entertainment
0: like,
1: say, to,
0: if,
1: but this
0: if they feel they plan the fight well, especially the people they involved for the fight, it can also be a very good revenue making matter. What would they look how they go? But yes, you had to listen to us, 08100-130349, that number if you take call us. Call us, we'll be able to pick your call. Don't forget to recharge card. They here. But our governor say, I beg you, waste me with recharge card. You sure? If you want make a waste you with recharge card, you go call me first. Make we hear with him.
1: But governor, no be to send message. Call. Call me. You know what? Call. You want recharge card.
0: Or better still, text me where you have for your side. Detailed one. If you make brain, we'll know what we will do. I know what to do. Don't tell me that. Okay, so yes, 08100-130349. That number, if you take follow us, talk. They here will go pick your call. They here will go follow you. Yeah, we'll follow you. But why would you wait for that? Your call again? Go join today on Friday. I asked you that last time. You did rush, like say, nah, Friday 5 card will do 9. Nah, Friday 5 card off. If you don't enter, cup holding proper.
1: As per,
0: you will be locked up.
1: Yes,
0: Why for they leave the cup holding today?
1: Today, after this program now. I'll just go enjoy myself for the comedy club.
0: Oh, comedy club.
1: What did they do for here? Yes, now.
0: Okay, that's what they call them.
1: Something Laughter Cave.
0: Tuesdays and Fridays.
1: Every Tuesday and Friday. So I will just go there, go peep, see what's in the app.
0: You don't go there before?
1: I don't go there now.
0: You don't perform before?
1: Yeah, I don't perform before. No, they want to.
0: No, not really. Not only when they try. You're a very good
1: comedian. It's a special invitation.
0: You're a very good comedian.
1: Now you know.
0: No, just apart.
1: So I don't do one or two there for them.
0: Nice,
1: so today now, I just might just go peep and see what you did there. Then if you just sip one or two.
0: Yeah. Normal level now, you must hook up.
1: I must hook up.
0: You're not look. They're not cop, no, they're not feeling woke. Even Bojo said they take drugs. As long as you see cup and glass, I'll be a bottle.
1: If I the way that can be part of that, I'll let me do that red cup. I'll let me do
2: the wine.

0: 08100. Yeah, you want to come to work with me? 08100-130-349 had number be that.
1: Yeah, I want to work. To work just the hungry me.
0: And of course, recharge card. Look, just call me now. In fact, the first time I go call me now.
2: That's what to call, though.
0: If I above this.
2: What you will give you?
0: 08100-130-349. Above this. Above this. Call me now. I'm going to know how it'll be.
1: Call
0: of course. Not be said deserve to the first person. You must give me a detailed plan of which you get today.
2: They go let us know where they go to their
0: friend, where they exactly.
2: Go
0: exactly.
2: Let us know where they go.
0: Because me, I won't walk today.
2: May we know whether the night VG they go, whether they go couple, maybe near one beer parlor near your house, or you go club, or any beer. Maybe they go on family party.
0: Let us know.
2: I know to be get charge card for
0: that. Let us know. But of course, after the talk of it just now, I just remember I said this weekend, sir, there's a comedy, main comedy show where they go this weekend for the hotel.
2: Yeah.
0: That's now the one from.
2: Yeah, so MC Casino.
0: Casiwewe. Chronicles of a Lamugu boy.
2: Lamugu.
0: Just this weekend, I celebrated 40th
2: birthday. Yes, of course.
0: So this is now part of him, the 40th birthday.
2: Celebration now. So now and of course, nobody they do that on the 10th, not the 10th year. Another person they're doing for Mainland, MC Last, they're doing one for Necker House, too. Oh, that's them on the 10th. So I'm saying a double show, and I did that Sunday.
0: Mm-hmm. Oh,
2: okay, we'll call being come.
0: All right, 08100-130-349. Now you can call us right now. Be here with you. Your call.
2: Hmm?
0: Or yes, 08100-130-349. Call us.
2: Hello, good evening. This evening, who it is? Where do we lie? Hello.

0: That I will carry the bill, give chairman to pay. Some people do like that, Sha. So, in a different set of people, we will see, you go see for bar. You get somewhere with all the Nandina, just sit down. Okay, we get called. Hello.
1: I'll quickly take this call first and see what you do. Hello, good evening.
2: Hello, good evening. I'm getting
1: good evening to you, sir. I'm trying to talk like saying you're not getting mad. Yeah,
0: enjoy the talk.
2: Hello, good evening.
1: Yeah, hello, good evening. You there, yours?
2: Network, yeah.
1: Ah, network.
0: Yeah, sorry, eh?
1: Network not green.
0: Call us back later.
1: Just try again.
0: Okay, we'll pick this one. Hello, good evening this evening. Who be this? Wow.
1: If you try to call us and they had you for that, just says cross carpet.
0: Yeah, cross carpet, go WhatsApp.
1: Defect, straight to WhatsApp. Call us for WhatsApp.
0: Yes,
1: oh, they madam, please to follow you talk. 0800-130-349. I remember that. Yeah, we'll be there here, Bojo, and there here. And of course, there'll be small cup holding. Now we'll do for years.
0: So. If you don't get money, if you go bar, say you want, just if you won't see anybody where you don't know where, you go, you go just call and drink a wolf, like scholarship. Maybe they drink whiskey. Just go there and say, my brother. Come on, this country hard. Oh. You go say, my brother. my brother, don't be smart, you know. Get as it be. Baba, drink now. Nah, drink, make we happy. I beg. You know, kill us. That's all. Baba, you don't drink. I will drink with that too.
1: That's what you did.
0: No. How?
1: Oh, boy. But I got no worries. If I was a governor, just think and not think I'm again. You don't get my trash can. Because you not let me rest.
0: But I got say,
1: then just open one suya spot for my area. So me and my guy won't go lunch and later today.
0: Nah, lie.
1: Blackboard. I hear you.
0: Lie.
1: I say not true, bro. He said the devil said they go show final. I said which final? I said Champions League final. I say or the settings of me. Okay, no problem.
0: Okay.
1: Now he come message me now. He say OTB, give me now. You won't turn me to Sadiq. Me, you be you don't turn to Sadiq like
0: you be Sadiq before. Like, you don't know.
1: He said they go to your spot tonight now. Nah. Okay, no problem. But a governor, no problem. You don't talk.
0: I'll give you no verse.
1: I'll give you. I'm gonna go this small break. In fact, why would they that break? Nothing can. I could just say, why are you your recharge card at the hot? I'll pinch your radio 0800-130-349. We'll come back for the last lap of cup holding ceremony now. The enter. Meanwhile, our other guy don't receive her. He said, thanks, boss, for the recharge card. Yes, no shaking. Nice one. Nothing to you. Okay, we'll go this small break. When we come back, we will continue.
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3: 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Abebo Muzo, Adama De, Iridio Mena.

All right, nothing can. We'll all come back. And of course, by now, Bata Governor Sports don't receive a recharge card. Because if Bata Governor receives a recharge card today, not going to let me rest. Bata Governor, please, as usual, text me, let me know. Because

0: I never see you. Worry.
1: But the governor, are you happy now?
0: But the governor says, send me recharge card now.
1: Nah.
0: I beg now. Collect. Yes, so two people I don't collect together. No more person be collect.
1: You don't give but I got this weekend, which means you are wicked there.
0: I'm not wicked. But yeah, while we also want to wrap up, you get one particular virus now. Let me say they are grinding this, but they call it antivirus.
1: I better go.
0: See that virus now. One virus they started to spread.
1: We don't want to see that for us again.
0: When they say they carry, when they say they make the virus spread, they say now all these rodents, rats, cockroach, and everything. So if I right now, I need to be careful with all these domestic, you know, rodents and, you know, insects and cockroaches there. When we say, like,
1: wait, if he bite you, I'll be...
0: Not necessarily bite.
1: Climb your clothes.
0: Places where they're for peas or poo. You know, wash your hands well. You can get it very well. Although, they see other reports when they say, well, it's not as, you know, highly contagious as coronavirus, but virus. You know, so I mean, we need to really be very, very,
1: very, very careful
0: for our homes, especially because they say now all those domestic rodents, rats, cockroach, then I spread this particular one. So watch out, they call it antivirus. Okay, as they do anything this weekend, we should say neatness.
1: And the name final, anti.
0: You know, the matter be that. In the next 7 minutes time from now, our guy that Mabolu go bust. Yeah, sorry, the Juice and Gabriel go busting on top of the show they call Sports Matter. Yes, go run out with Bow Joint and of course not Pincher Radio. Many things they were to talk about as they hot. Meanwhile, Bata Governor, he don't actually receive and say, oh, Tibidion, you took Basky. Thanks, bro. The Bow Joint went supposed they shared drink, they back up for there. Bow Joint, I was grateful with that too.
1: Collect a governor, shut up there. Maybe you don't have now, they don't give you the chat card now, but let it switch you.
0: Man, read that. He said, Bojan was supposed to share drink. They do back up for the car.
1: Man, share drink, give you, say what you have. Come on. Zuzu Puaba.
0: At this point in time, we'll just go small music breakers, got you enter, reach 8 o'clock. Waiting man, do man. Yaga. In any case, talking about man to man, I'll give you this one, they come from Dremel. Yeah, Dremel called this particular jam, Man to Man. What can I collect? I believe.

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Niger FM 2.7 MB station, and welcome to yet another edition of Sport Matter on the day for Friday, 8th May 2026. My name is Abojo, they call me the Comedy Bulldog, and quickly we'll give you the rundown for today. Today, we'll talk a lot about football today, and football getting joining part of today's program. Yes, we'll talk about the league all over Europe, will come up this weekend, and of course, Europa, game where they play last night, and even Conference League. And of course, you will be interested to know, say, yes, the English team, now then they dominate, even for the Champions League, Europa, and Conference League, then they all the finals. And then the boy, everything I will give now after this time. Don't drop your jury because we is doing with you. We is.

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1: Yes, we don't show, not to go now, you remain, of course, in case you don't know. And I get from 102.7 Naija and, all right, no be only me day here, no be only me run this thing, and of course I get just web in this square here, this matter, and then we'll be the person now to send paper. Okay, Jay, you did that? Hello?
2: How you doing, Bojoy?
1: I do.
2: Long time no see.
1: Now, wow,
2: all right, Bojoy, we start as well, but good evening, everybody, and smart to hear my voice.
1: Good evening.
2: First of all, we'll start with the Europa and Conference League. Congratulations to the English team, because the English teams are doing so well. One team for final for Champions League, one team for inside Europa League, one team for inside Conference League. So it'd be like England gets chance now to make a 3 out of 3 for Europe next season.
1: Mm-hmm.
2: This season, as a matter of fact, Aston Villa beat their fellow Premier League team. Not now for us. 4-0. Beat them 4-1 on aggregate after losing 1-0 last week.
1: Yeah.
2: Freiburg, they lose first leg 2-1, but they come back home with Braga 3-1. So 4-3 on aggregate. So Braga versus Freiburg versus Aston Villa for the final of the Europa League. But they get big wahala because now Unai Emery, the king of Europa League,
1: Now
2: they go jam with Aston Villa. And they tell you, king of Europa League, for, now they go jam for the final there.
1: Mm-hmm.
2: Unai Emery, what do they say? Chris Mann for Europa League.
1: For Europa League. Europa League. Yes, sir.
2: I think him bread and butter with that.
1: Now, 4, he don't win now, B.
2: He don't win 5.
1: 5, wow.
2: Yes.
1: Okay.
2: So, now, king of Europa with that. Now, he did a good job, so big wahala for them for that side. But for the Conference League, Crystal Palace. You know when Crystal Palace, win, what's the column last time? You know, say they appeal when they say they drop them from Europa League to Conference League. They appeal last season. Say no, I ain't cast. Can't say no. Maybe they go play Conference League. Now they don't reach final of Conference League. It's a blessing in disguise. They beat Shakhtar Donetsk 5-2 on aggregate after winning 2-1 yesterday.
1: That's
2: as Strasbourg themselves only 0-1 against rival Kano, 2-0 on aggregate. So I see this one on paper. You go feel say Crystal Palace don't win this one because rival Kano of Spain. I notice say. They get the kind of most where Premier League teams get.
1: Yeah.
2: You know, notice that they beat Oliver Glasner on in last season. When don't talk, say we come up for Crystal Palace at the end of the season. Maybe he could just deliver this one. Say, make on our take. Thank you very much for making me coach of on our team as well. So, Aston Villa up against Freiburg for the final for Europa League and Conference League. Crystal Palace up against Rayo Vallecano. You go feel, say, these two teams, they don't. Almost, if you ask me, Shao, me personal opinion, on any I get to nobody send me message. Now, 70% say English teams will win Conference and Europa League. But for the Champions League, but you see, Arsenal and PSG, but I'm not feeling too much for that one.
1: Why?
2: That one, I see 50-50.
1: Why?
2: I see 50-50. I see that. Now, 50-50, now. Now, 50-50.
1: For you, for you. Okay, but
2: because that one still did very, very much. Unlike these two, I think it did. More tilted towards the English teams. That's talking about the Conference and Europa Leagues.
1: But for wait, I want to ask one question.
2: I don't know whether I get any other opinion. Why they ask me why? PSG and Arsenal. Why you ask me why?
1: Yes, now they ask you.
2: You get anything for mine?
1: No, I don't get anything for mine. Yeah, say why you refuse to go out for Arsenal or whatever.
2: That's why I say for the Champions League final, but Arsenal and PSG, that one are still 50-50. Now in that one, anybody fit win that game. I know go shade say PSG, although me at the talk say PSG will form a more formidable opposition to Arsenal.
1: Yes.
2: If the Sina by me win Arsenal for fee gets more liver. But this PSG team you get a ball, then they play ball like say the chop winch. As Mook will see as the final it will be very, very interesting. But congratulations to England. Three teams in the final of all the European Cups where they won the Champions League, Europa League, and Conference League, going into the final. So good luck for them. But they talk like this now. La Liga game they on Levante they lose for house already 8 minutes 0-1 against Osasuna. While Bundesliga say Borussia Dortmund they lose for house against Eintracht Frankfurt 0-1 41 minutes for that game. For Serie A, No go yet. 24 minutes. Torino and Sassuolo, they play their own game 0-0. While Ligue 1 for France, Lens and Nantes, they play 0-0 as well. 25 minutes for inside that game. Make we just Kuma enter inside the game. They go enter for Europe this weekend. I'm going to put you on the spot as we talk. I put joint. I don't see you there. That corner, you know, Chelsea, my man, and Liverpool, man. So, Liverpool and Chelsea will open workshop tomorrow for Premier League by 12:30, any kickoff for inside Anfield.
1: Yeah.
2: The two of them are the same, they do the same WhatsApp chat, Liverpool and then. And then the same WhatsApp chat, man, Liverpool and Chelsea, but Chelsea will be like saying bad pass. Mm-hmm. So, for that game now, Bojota, I put you on the spot. What did you say that for that game?
1: And that is actually what happened. I don't say just don't even get a chance for that game. As far as I'm concerned, there's a miracle happen. Because if you check out now, most of even the some of the regular ones, we manage all of them that don't get injured. The ones who they manage.
2: The first time, I never hear you talk like this. What make you change your mind?
1: But see, make I don't lie for you. Even if I talk, wait some time, they enter, and some they enter. Now, because I get the player who says, yes, they deliver. But this one, he not day. So, if they talk now, say, he day, say they go do this, I they deceive myself. Except miracle happen. But that can miracle. Uh-huh. If the miracle happen, now, unfair miracle, you know, fair at all.
2: But the miracle will happen, Liverpool and they play now. The same thing, two of them, nothing, no different.
1: What make it is Liverpool feel like that? Yes, maybe because you guys expected too much from Liverpool. So if
2: the match, the reserve will say they will draw the match.
1: That match will be like what they will draw, because when I see that Chelsea line, what did they do? You know, say he back to the extent, say the last year when them play, then because of say the wingers now. No Conday, no that they go carry one small academy boy. He say what?
2: You know even they give Chelsea the chance at all.
1: No, that the truth. Now that's the bitter truth. Now make we not just deceive ourselves. That's the bitter truth. Because okay, see that last game now.
2: When I don't hear from Bojo, no chance for Chelsea for the game. But early kickoff tomorrow for Anfield, Liverpool and Chelsea are followed by Brighton and Wolverhampton versus Wolverhampton Wanderers. They don't relegate already. They don't get anything to fight for, except they won't spoil something for some other people. But yes, Brighton know they're among the people where they spoil something for, because Brighton know they don't do six, nothing, they know they pursue anything, they know they, you understand.
1: Mm-hmm.
2: Fulham and Bournemouth, now another team, what we will watch, what will be very interesting. Alex, it will be them against Bournemouth, Sunderland and Manchester United, Manchester City and Brentford. And this one is very key, because Manchester City, their fumble against Everton, they almost lose that game.
1: Mm-hmm.
2: Match where they're supposed to put pressure on Arsenal, they draw that match. So this match, they no need to. If they blink for this match now, Arsenal don't carry league. So that really does forget them. If they don't win this match tomorrow, may they forget
1: them. Game over.
2: Except they win, then Arsenal, you know, just decide, say, they're not interested in the fight to come go draw their own match. Because Arsenal will play on Sunday against West Ham, where they fight for relegation, they fight for their life seriously, and a big game with that.
1: Mm-hmm.
2: Me, I didn't say Arsenal will win them, but when I remember, say Aston Villa don't fight relegation for four seasons back to back, and they survive. They're on the brink of another relegation.
1: You mean West Ham?
2: So Arsenal get big work for them. They get big work for them. Yes, West Ham. They get big work for them for London Stadium. Then they go play that particular match.
1: But what I know, because West Ham, they always have a way of handling that West Ham. West Ham self, I don't really see the like. So you don't go to the relegation, maybe they go to the relegation, maybe they don't push as half a person.
2: Hey, okay. For the big game for weekend, of course, El Clasico, we know what they happen for inside El Clasico whenever they play.
1: Uh-huh.
2: Not the ordinary football they play, not spiritual football, Barcelona versus Real Madrid tomorrow.
1: El Clasico.
2: Like I said, they will decide the title that Sunday, and then they will decide the title. Once Barcelona does beat Madrid, they don't go, they don't fail. And I think they will beat Madrid, because this Madrid team, they don't gather themselves. Remember Tchouaméni bust the head, they carry and go hospital. And the two of them don't apologize to the club for the team. They don't find them 500,000 each, and they find the two of them. Uh-huh. Same they will pay for the katakata, of course, for the club.
1: Now, but to use breaking head.
2: You know, say Baba in a black man, man. Mm-hmm. And Chuamen in a black man. You know, vex, man. I know what he vexed the two of them. And then they started the true blue. Black say, yeah, one headbutt or something. Now come bust the head. And right. teammates. They don't settle the matter. They don't apologize, the two of them are going into a classical. They say Baba they no go play for the game according to them because of the head injury where he gets. Because of that fight, but Germany will play according to the reports. MPFL this weekend, two matches to go for inside MPFL. Both joint Abia Warriors, Ul Khalifa, and Kanem Warriors versus Niger, Enugu Rangers versus Bender Insurance, Kano Pillars versus Warri Wolves, Katsina United versus Ikorodu United, Kwara United, Eimba, Nasarawa United versus Plateau United, Remo Stars and Bayelsa United, Shooting Stars versus Barao, and Wiki Torres versus Rivers United. Enugu Rangers still the top this league as it be like this. If Enugu Rangers, I think that 1 point here that they take pass, only 1 point they take pass Rivers United. They need to win their remaining two games or at least win one and draw one so that Rivers United be away this weekend. If they lose that game, Rangers win. Utilo, it don't go. Rangers don't carry league again. Be that. Okay. And there's more news coming in from MPFL Bull Joint with the SA. The league organizers, as the MPFL league organizers, don't tell all the whole club, say, draw hand for effort. They say, now let two matches remain. No more, be able to say, all those two matches, so match day 37 and 38, they go play at the same time. Ojoro, everybody must play at the same time. Say, anybody will get any reason where no go take play that time, make it talk out. At the time when they get them to, you know, talk, don't pass, which is 7th yesterday. Nobody don't talk, so everybody wants to play the same time because they don't want to draw for our MPFL. Me, I support that one. The last two games, they must play at the same time so that everything will be very, very transparent.
1: Okay.
2: So, Bruno Fernandes, Real Madrid, Skipo, and don't win the Premier League Players, writers, Football Writers Association, player of the season. Yes, in Don Winham. In deserve so I ask you, Bojo, in deserve.
1: Bruno Fernandes, to me, I didn't deserve him. The guy, I don't go lie for you. The guy really tried for Man United. I don't go lie.
2: Especially since Carrick take over.
1: Since Carrick take over, the guy has been outstanding. Whether you like it or not, even before Carrick take over, the guy did. He tried, but just I say, the way Amorim be taking coach them. The frustrated guy style of game, but now when this guy don't come, I don't know how he did work on those boys. They say, man, see where they from come. They thought now, and this guy now instrumental. Whether you like it or not,
2: you're going to wonder. See this football where they play, where the football this is.
1: The thing tire me. You know, see, the truth is that you know, the day they play Chelsea, I refuse to watch the match because I get that feeling that Chelsea not going to win that match, and it happened.
2: We say congratulations to Manchester United. They don't make Champions League.
1: Honestly, they're good.
2: So they're back in the Champions League. Bruno Fernandes win the male Football Writers Association Player of the Year. While Aditya Shaw of Manchester City now win the women's version of the award. Mm-hmm. So congratulations to the two of them. Budget. I don't know if you got any other thing to add. For Qatar this evening because at the look time, that it's time they time, take one corner eye, they look time, they make a come on for themselves to be here.
1: Time don't they against us? Time don't they against us? So I bless say
2: no real big game for Europe, except for England. You see, things they can take Arsenal and West Ham. Now, they're my eyes there. I forget a classical now before they put eye for that classical, don't go, but that Arsenal. And West Ham, Man City, and Brentford. And there, this weekend for Premier League, because now there, the whole action. Tottenham Hotspur no go play until Monday. By that time, they don't know the result of West Ham. If West Ham win, Tottenham must to beat Leeds United. Must
1: to
2: beat Leeds United.
1: And Leeds United.
2: Yes, if they don't beat Leeds United, I've seen they will drop down to 18 relegation zone.
1: Problem.
2: Again, and they don't want that kind of wahala
1: for themselves. Wahala do. This Premiership, tomorrow they will send La Liga's better pass. I refuse to beat that one. I refuse to accept that one. I swear.
2: Premier League don't prove themselves. So Premier League now get, I think, 5 teams to Champions League.
1: Yes.
2: And the Rayo Vallecano, as they reach final of the Conference League, so. Then don't give Spain 5 slots for inside Champions League as well. So Spain carry 5 teams for Champions League as well, just like England carry 5 teams as well.
1: Okay. That's supposed to be. But I don't know, say that for because of Conference League, because they give them this year. Because of Conference League.
2: Champions League next season, it will talk, not be smaller. If England carry teams like Arsenal, Man City, Man U, Liverpool, maybe Aston Villa, go Champions League. Now, strong representation be that.
1: Very strong one. Very strong one. Very strong one. All right, Ogaji, All right, thank you for coming. And God bless you. We'll see you again, Ogaji. Take care. All right, now here we will draw the curtain. The edition of Sport Matter. Join us next week at the same station and the same time for the next thing. We will just give you a later we will give you for the Kingdom of Sports. But for now, I just want to tell you and say happy new happy weekend. I mean, I see you. I say happy weekend. That's what I don't too high. Happy weekend. See you next week.

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0: They say the more the merrier. And Guinness just proved it.
1: Mm-hmm.
0: Yeah, your bold black Guinness Foreign Extra Stout is now a bigger 440 meal can.
1: Oh, really?
0: Uh-huh. 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
1: Nice! 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

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Requests can't stop, won't stop, never know recess. 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
3: Child of the spirit with the know. What a child, how I drip the lyrics with the flow. Summer child, when you see the physics in a show, take it and breathe in it, I'm giving it a soul. 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
0: I barely matter, and I hear jolly men sit down. Put.
1: Yes, sir.
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0: Swallow, my people. 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And every last Friday of the month, I go to bring with a better blast from the past of my favorite tunes. So now don't hear them so, because diva don't hear them. 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
1: In a comment,
0: 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That is more for we.
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0: Hey, nice.
1: Come on, man.
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1: That's good.
2: Check. Hey. My name again. Slack is so what? Maybe you don't say.
0: Hey.
2: I be the chosen one. I remain no part of my jalal.
0: Shine.
2: Friend.

0: You will love me all night. As I come here before you, I will come from as I see your eye. No go use any shoe I come around. 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
1: I know. I'm
0: easily do.

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That goes out of my mouth. I was at work so early noon. It wasn't my fault, I'm a mom. You were out chasing a rainbow. I'm back outside of my mouth.

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I know if you took out my shoulders. I see my face. I know if you told my man. If you do nothing to me, I'll leave my way. If they try coming for me, all the money I'm going to take. You see this life, I won't drop this life. In these trying times, just want to survive. What's really mine? What's really mine? Don't pass me by, don't pass me by. You see this life, I can't drop this life. In these trying times, just want to survive. What's really mine? What's really mine? It won't pass me by, won't pass me by.

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And I cannot rush greatness, cause I listen to sense. 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
2: Yeah, man.

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1: Hey yo man, you think we play?
2: Lyrical exercise. And of course I'm gonna exercise on this one.
1: We be out here putting in work.
2: King B.
1: We moving.
2: Boy. You know I made a beat too, right?
1: Lyrical exercise.
2: Let's get it. Let me talk about this new cars, new cash, new houses, new deals. New Yachty, we cruising them. Private jets, we moving them. Rolly on my wrist, you can tell the time was spent on them. I gotta move with it. You can see the hope we giving them. These muscles, you can see, but we pulling them. Cause I'm ready, you ready, that's from me to you. Too cool, too bad, too cold and too hot. Two eyes, two views, your side and my side. You lie, I'm true, who lied to you? This warning finger to your face, that's for you. They know that I am the king of the new wave. I'm never gonna back down, cause this is the new page. Record labels pushing everything except from hip hop. And all this speaking against the crap, getting Chris Rock.
1: You think we play?
2: This game was getting dark, but my presence brought all the lights back. The reason why you cannot dim the light of hip hop, cause it's so bright. Billionaires reaching now, that's fact on fact. We're choosing the ones who cheese, that's stacks on stacks. You know the Mara, this really want me to deal. But as a businessman, I handle business like a man. Everything coming out, lady. I'm never struggling, even when I'm out of the city. I'm a son of a G, even if I be the G. I'm the son of myself, father of myself, you dig? I'm the last hope, and I can't see no one replacing. But I'ma try my best to spark the brain of my offsprings. We can never lose, man, that's the brain that I'm offering, yeah. Stay true, stay real, that's authentic, bro. Stay blessed, stay connected, meditations, bro. Wahala, know the fish, find a way to solve them, bro. And don't forget, you can never lose it, that's a fact. This is the convo from the father to soul, let's go.
1: Hey, y'all should have guessed you all know. Clark is the name, King is the title. Come on!
3: They put Clark on the cypher, you know it's a stretch. Scored soon as I came off the bench. Tuesday, I know they even talk about the hammer or wrench. Put down, don't fair. Pardon my French, please. That means I'm bringing bloody hell. Step in the ring and ring the bell. I don't wrestle with Zamba, that was like hell in a cell. I flow enough to fill up a well. Now I'd like to get one thing straight. Now when you talk, my own stuff, bring your beef, I feed, bring plates. They're looking for the rapper who put the beat on the cypher. So I stand behind the bars like a new inmate. Lyrical exercise, I ain't talking flexing your biceps. Sugar play you my record, my tape, or even the cassette. Siri, your beats. Had to give me your license. If you fit do I'm do I'm. No, they use my deflectors. Talking predators, I'm the apex. My name Clark Alex. I make moves, make money, I make sense. I like to say that I practice this, but this beat's a 10 out of 10. I don't need no say no man to the BS. I'd rather get my bills paid. Delivery like CS, and I'm handy with the switchblade. Rolling on these rappers, kinda feel like I'm D-Wade.

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